It changes my life, girl. Oh, I've been up real high where I thought I didn't need anybody. Oh, and then again, I've been down real low where there was no one in my life that needed me. Oh, and I found that material things I thought had so much value. Oh, girl, didn't really have any value at all. That I was a lonely man, a man with no direction, with no purpose, with no one to love, and no one to love me for me.

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pardon me. 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Here, sit down. Get comfortable. Yeah. How long have we known each other? About 10 months? Yeah, I think it's, yeah. You and John are real tight, aren't you? Yeah. Oh, is that an engagement ring? Oh, congratulations. Oh, he slipped it on your finger last night, huh? He's the luckiest man in the world, you know? He should be real proud to have someone like you. Oh, yeah, what I wanted to talk to you about is... Well, there's something that's been bugging me for about 5 months. And I've been carrying it around with me. And it's getting heavier and heavier every day. And, you know, it's almost to the boiling point. I have to get it off my chest. Yeah. I'm not trying to be fresh or anything, because I know you're John's girl, but I just have to tell you this. You see, I have a great deal of respect for you. I'm not being, you know, not going to left field on you. But, dear, you see, I'm going to take you back to my childhood in a way. See, we had quite a big family. We went, you know, very rich. Sometimes we lived from day to day. But one thing we did do, we went to church every Sunday. You know, Mama took us to church. And I was in the choir, too. Yeah, I sang a little bit then. Sunday school. And she taught us the golden rule, 10 commandments. And she said, son, do unto others as you would have them to do unto you. She said, don't steal, don't rob. You know, all the things that good parents try to instill in their children. Well, you know, I did, a few little things, like shoot hook. I guess every kid is shoot hook, you know, once. And she said, stay out of trouble. You know, when I was a teenager, I didn't, you know, break in or burglarize or rob anybody, you know. I tried to work for what I got, you know. Tried to be honest. You know, didn't commit no crimes or nothing. But, you know, I had to wait until I reached manhood to commit a crime. According to the court of love, if there is such a court. But, you know, sometimes you are forced into things like this. See, sometimes Cupid can shoot his arrow so fast you can't get out of the way. You know, and you can fall. And the more you, something just like being in quicksand too, the more you wiggle, the deeper you sink. I ain't gonna take up too much of your time. You see, I'm not very good with words, and I had to tell you all of that, you know, to really say what I got to say. See, there's a lot of talk going around town. And I'm on the make for John's girl. You know, Ike is on the make for John's girl. But, you know, I don't mean to do anybody wrong, because I don't want nobody to bother anything that belonged to me. But, you see, I've never seen anybody like you. I've never known anybody like you. And there's some things you just can't help. You know, at night I toss and turn. I try to keep it out of my mind. But, you see, I find myself thinking about you. I just can't help it. And right now,

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Father, we come before your throne now, not in fear, but in faith, asking for a sweeping dismantling of every monitoring spirit, listening post, and witchcraft assignment that has been released against any part of my life, my household, my family, my ministry, my business, my reputation, and my destiny. By the authority of the name of Jesus, I ask you to show yourself mighty. I strip away, I expose, and I disarm every hidden watcher that has been stationed to observe, to record, to manipulate, to leak, to cause fear, or to steal counsel and counselors. Let the eyes that have been spying be blinded now. Let the ears that have been listening be deafened now. Let every signal, every assignment, every programmed pattern be broken and rendered powerless in Jesus' name, Father. I declare a perimeter of divine secrecy around my life. I ask for the covering of the blood of Jesus. Place over me, over my home, and over my work, a hedge that cannot be penetrated by occult intelligence or demonic reconnaissance. Let the enemy find confusion where he expected clarity. Let the plans of darkness collide with confusion, misdirection, and divine silence. Scripture says, "No weapon formed against you shall prosper." I appropriate that promise now, where there have been secret devices, spiritual or natural, planted to monitor or to manipulate, I command them to cease. I command every network, every channel, every hidden camera, every listening spirit, every professional spirit of surveillance, every familiar spirit assigned to watch, to fall and be dismantled. I renounce every covenant, every pact, every ancestral agreement, every generational opening that permitted monitoring spirits to attach to my bloodline. I now nullify and break those agreements by the authority given to me in Christ. I take up the sword of the Spirit and I cut the cords, the chains, and the hidden tethers that link me to those demonic systems. I sever

multiplied wisdom and multiplied clarity. I declare a stripping away of witchcraft instruments, occult devices, programmed generational patterns, and technological mischief used in tandem with spiritual monitoring. Where they have worked together, the natural to hide the spiritual, or the spiritual to hide behind the natural. I break the link. I separate the projectors from the watchers. I unmask every disguised plot, and I expose it to the light. I speak now to every monitoring spirit. You were never given legal right to hover over me, to track my voice, to chart my movements, to interpret my victories, or to manipulate my relationships. I command you to leave now, to go to the place appointed for you, to be bound and to be carried into desolation. You will no longer be able to intercept my counsel, to misquote my words, or to twist my acts into accusations. To every spirit of divination, every spirit of divining, every familiar, I bind you. I bind your tongue, and I bind your network. I break your tools, your sources, and your access points. I cut the lines of communication between you and your

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I now declare that whatever you intended for stalking, tracking, and manipulating shall be turned to confusion and loss. Where there have been leaks, I ask for sealing. Where there have been betrayals, I ask for healing.

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I break the power of divination. I break the power of augury. I break the power of any dart launched through monitoring. I declare

Know my next move. The enemy shall not intercept my prayers or my strategies. Where there is espionage through people, where there are planted informants, betrayers, and those who were paid or influenced to spy, I release a spirit of discernment. Give me eyes to see and wisdom to identify what must be exposed and what must be left for your timing. Let truth be revealed at the appointed moment and integrity be vindicated. Holy Spirit, minister in the realm of dreams where dreams have been polluted by listening spirits to steal counsel or to bring fear. Cleanse those portals. Replace confusion with prophetic clarity. Replace surveillance in sleep with visitation from you. Let my nights be filled with divine instruction and restful revelation, not with stolen whispers. I speak now to every recorded memory that the enemy has used to construct narratives against me. I bind those memories in the name of Jesus. I command the enemy's archives to collapse. I demand restoration of my reputation. For every word taken out of context, I call for restoration. For every story twisted, I ask for reweaving by the hand of the Lord. Let the truth come forth. I declare protection over digital devices, over phones, over computers, over accounts, and over every communication channel. Let anti-

doors for me instead of to close them. Let Holy Encryption cover every platform. I break the power of fear that often accompanies surveillance. I break the anxiety, the paranoia, the shame, and the isolation that monitoring spirits try to produce. I command peace to descend. I release faith, courage, and boldness. Let the spirit of oppression be replaced by a spirit of bold testimony and righteous action. Father, I ask for strategy. Where I have been vulnerable, show me how to guard. Give me practical wisdom to partner with heavenly strategy. Surround me with advisors who are anointed, discreet, and loyal. Let every guarded plan be guarded by heavenly counsel first. Let every move be ordered by you. I now declare a reversal. Whatever was meant to observe will now be observed. Whatever was meant to leak will now be sealed and exposed back to the sender. I call the enemy's investments in surveillance back upon their own heads. Let their conferences be now intercepted.

information to destroy. I bind their tongues. I dry up their sources. I expose them, not so that I would be revengeful, but so that truth can be reestablished and integrity restored. To every spirit of accusation that uses gathered information to indict, I declare a courtroom of heaven. I call forth righteous judgment and vindication. Let angels prosecute every false charge. Let light be poured into the darkest files. Let every false witness be unmasked. Let deliverance come. I declare now a protective cover over my relationships. Let deceit not enter my relationships. Let planted whisperers be removed. Let loyalty be rewarded and treachery be revealed. I pray for restoration where trust has been broken and for boundaries where danger persists. I take authority over my identity. I declare who I am in Christ. I will not be defined by rumors or by stolen recordings. I will not be diminished by secret plots. I will walk in dignity, in boldness, and in the fullness of who God made me to be. I refuse to shrink. I refuse to respond in fear. Holy Spirit, teach me how to steward this deliverance. Teach me how to maintain healthy boundaries. Teach me how to build systems of protection that are godly and wise. Let every step I take be supervised by your wisdom. I break the assignments of those who would use monitoring to manipulate elections of favor, promotions, or opportunities. I break the cycles that would use surveillance to block righteous advancement. I release

attempted to capture. Replenish my mind with fresh revelation. Multiply my resources to compensate for what was taken. I now sign my name to this deliverance by the blood of Jesus. I seal it with the Lord's authority. I ask you, Father, to make this dismantling permanent. I ask you to raise a spiritual watch over the places where monitoring once lodged. Let those places become places of worship, of rest, and of holy productivity. Angels assigned to record and to prosecute, now assigned to restore. I release them. Let them bring back every blessing, every favor, every good report that was prevented. Let testimonies be born from this season. Let songs of deliverance rise. Where the enemy attempted to create a chain of influence through monitoring, I now create a chain of praise. Where they sought to build a dossier of accusation, I build a dossier of testimony, miracles, and honor. Where they set traps to catch me off guard, you set tables for my advancement. I declare, now that this dismantling affects the root and every branch, it reaches every level, personal, familial, generational, and corporate. No hidden agent will be left to continue. The great excavator of heaven has dug and exposed. The great dismantler has come. The work is done by divine decree. Continue to breathe holy courage into me. Continue to reveal any remaining open doors. Continue to sharpen my discernment to perceive the masked operations of darkness. Continue to clothe me with discretion so that I walk in wisdom and not in unnecessary exposure. I will now stand in readiness to receive restoration and recalibration. I will steward what you bring. I will laugh last. I will declare victory. I will move forward in the confidence of God's protection, never blinded by fear, always alert in prayer, always armed with the truth of who I am in Christ, and always trusting that the Lord fights for me and that He is dismantling every monitoring spirit and spell even now. Even now. Even now.

harvest wither. Let their harvesters be disoriented. I call for a protective hedge around my children, around those I love, and around those who walk with me in ministry and in business. Let every attempt to place watchers in their paths fail. Let the innocent be hidden from the prying eye. Let the young be covered with the secret place of the Most High. Let their futures be untouched by demonic reconnaissance. I take authority over every conversation that has been intercepted. I pull back every stolen word. I withdraw every distorted phrase, and I demand that truth be. What the enemy intended to weaponize shall be returned in its pure form. Whatever

break the demonic technology that masquerades as human instrumentality. Where human greed and occult craft have intertwined, separate them, expose those who traded integrity for payment, confuse the hands that sought to hand me over to scandal, let their schemes crumble under heavenly light. I call forth heavenly architects, wisdom, discretion, prudence, to build around me structures that cannot be invaded. Give me practical knowledge to secure my devices, to guard my communications, to act with prudence without paranoia. Let heavenly principles inform my choices so that my life reflects both revelation and common sense. I declare a relentless undoing of any assignment to follow my footsteps. Let every tracker that has been set to chart my movements lose its signal. Let their maps erase themselves. Let their tracking be redirected to nothingness. Let their intelligence reports return empty. I ask for clarity in every place of counsel. Where I have received compromised counsel, remove it now. Replace compromised counsel with prophetic instruction, godly wisdom, and advisors who are tethered to truth. Bring mentors who will speak life and discernment, who will hold confidence as a sacred trust. Holy

vision and opportunity, I call back every stolen season. Where nights were robbed, let new nights of visitation arrive. Where seasons of sowing were intercepted, let harvest seasons now begin. Where ministry efforts were sabotaged, let promotion and multiplication follow. Let compensation come in ways that are unmistakably of God. I rebuke every spirit of intimidation that use surveillance to force compliance or to silence courage. I renounce fear tactics. I step into boldness. Let my voice rise in truth. Let my testimony be louder than their whispers. Let my example unsettle the council of darkness. I declare a firewall of angelic guardians around my thoughts. No foreign whisper shall plant lies in my imagination. No demonic suggestion shall remain to form plans against me. Replace intrusive thoughts with clarity. Replace doubting distances with confident steps. Let my mind be a temple of peace, Lord. Render useless every occult device that was fashioned in the dark.

rewritten as testimony, I declare restoration of relationships that were strained by secret surveillance. Let truth find pathways to reconciliation. Give humility to those who were deceived into betrayal. Deliver the deceived from deceit. Let bridges be rebuilt on foundations of truth and wisdom. I speak life over reputation. Where character has been smeared, let the fingerprints of heaven rewrite the story. Let testimonies of integrity arise.

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When you say reveal, reveal with accuracy, with justice, and in a way that honors your heart. When you say wait, let patience rule my spirit. Let revelation come with strategy and not

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Let each agent of darkness find themselves abandoned by their allies, bewildered and without direction. I declare supernatural secrecy over prophetic strategies. Let God-ordained plans be protected from theft. Let prophetic words be empowered to come to pass, unthwarted by prying eyes. Let the enemy be denied both knowledge and opportunity.

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Restoration that multiplies. Where counsel was stolen, let new counsel come with fresh insight. Where favor was blocked, let favor come with acceleration.

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Let shame be replaced by dignity. Let exposure to secrecy produce humility and holiness, not hiding. Let the broken places become altars of breakthrough. I demand clarity in every courtroom and in every tribunal where accusations have been lodged. Let angels present the truth. Let witnesses of heaven testify on my behalf. Let the Lord dispatch his legal counsel to overturn every false charge and to pronounce vindication. I now declare that this dismantling continues to expand into workplaces, into ministries, into family lines, into financial networks, into spiritual territories. No sector is exempt from the sweeping hand of God that breaks covert systems and restores visible fruit. Strengthen my heart to endure beyond the attack season. Build resilience in my spirit. Let endurance produce testimony. Let trial produce triumph. And let the refining fire fashion a character that cannot be bent by secret plots.

convict them. Rescue them from the lie that justifies their actions. Bring them into the light and into the opportunity to choose a different way. Replace their assignments of harm with new assignments of provision. Lord, amplify my prophetic voice so it pierces through the noise and finds those who need to be reached. Let my words now align with heaven's purposes and bring correction, healing, and release to many. I command now that every hidden archive, every black box, every secret ledger be open to heaven's light. Let records be corrected. Let stolen histories be restored. Let the truth be known across both the natural and the spiritual realms. Let my life now advance under a banner of divine protection, prophetic clarity, and uncompromised integrity. Let every move I make be ordained, shielded, and blessed. Let the enemy's attempts be turned into pathways of glory, and let the story that was meant to shame become the testimony that will shame the accuser.

and authority and press into the place of recovery. Where files were stolen, restore them. Where plans were intercepted, return them with interest. Replace every lost opportunity with a multiplied provision that cannot be explained apart from your hand. Let the resources that were siphoned off become the very rivers that overflow.

discernment into my spirit. Let me perceive deception before it arrives at the table. Give me the language, the posture, and the wisdom to respond with authority. Let my choices be governed by prophetic clarity and practical shrewdness, not by reaction or fear. I call for a reordering of atmospheres where surveillance once reigned. Replace their tension with peace, their paranoia with holy confidence, their whispers with songs of deliverance. Let laughter return to places that had been used as listening posts. Let joy arise where fear was intended to dwell. Angelic hosts, reposition now. Let guardians encircle my family, my home, my work, and my ministry. Post watchers at every known entrance and at every secret route. Intercept every attempt to plant a listening device, literal or spiritual. Let the atmosphere be thick with protection that the enemy cannot penetrate. I break now every transfer of information from the realm of darkness into the world. No more stolen counsel, no more hidden recordings, no more manipulated narratives. I clamp shut the channels of theft. I open new channels for prophetic release, strategic alignment, and divine wisdom that cannot be hijacked. Lord,

my relationships. Let me recognize the telltale signs of compromise without becoming suspicious of the innocent. Grant me the humility to listen, the courage to confront, and the grace to forgive when repentance is genuine. Let boundaries be established and respected. Where the enemy attempted to script lies, let heaven write true chapters. Where reputation was shredded, let testimony sew a new garment of honor. Let doors that were slammed now

himself speaking to empty chairs and talking to walls that answer back with silence. I call for multiplication on every front. Multiply the counsel. Multiply the favor. Multiply the opportunities that were once stolen. Let every valley of interception be filled with an abundance that testifies to God's restorative power. Release a mantle of courage upon me to move forward with clarity.

birthed in wisdom. Lord position helpers, people of discretion, competence, and godly character around every sensitive place. Protect their integrity. Use them to restore what was lost and to build layers of defense that reflect heavenly intelligence. I command every whisper that would discredit my testimony to be measured and returned. Let falsehoods rebound to their senders. Let truth surface with undeniable evidence. Let justice arise swiftly, not as retaliation, but as correction and vindication. Open heavens of revelation over my nights. Let dreams deliver fresh strategies, angels bring counsel, and rest deepen into restoration. Where nights were exploited, let nights become laboratories of prophecy and renewal. I declare the nullification of every contract, spoken or silent, that empowered monitoring spirits. Let legal type bindings in the spirit be undone. Let any authority illicitly granted be stripped and thrown.

In technology. Let heavenly insight translate into earthly safeguards that honor both wisdom and grace. I call for public vindication where slander sought to cut my path. Let the record be corrected. Let testimony surface from unexpected corners. Let those who respected integrity rise to recount the truth, and let crowds bear witness to the goodness that remains. Where the enemy sought to manipulate seasons, I declare Season Nation under God's control. Let my timing be supernatural. Let windows that were shut be flung wide. Let acceleration accompany every righteous move I make. I break every demonic assignment to isolate me. Release a community that supports

as a sacred trust. The enemy's instruments of surveillance, spirit and natural, lose their power now. Their lenses crack. Their receivers fail. Their records corrupt. Their signals die on the way. Let their entire system be like a house built on sand when the storm of God's presence comes. Empower me to steward restored gifts and recovered strategies. Give me humility to acknowledge dependence on you, and give me boldness to act when you lead. Let every recovered word be used to bless, to build, and to bring many into freedom. I command breakthrough into stalled places. Let projects that linger spring to life. Let finances move with supernatural speed, and let doors that were barred yield to favor and provision from unexpected sources. Raise up a new generation of intercessors around me, those who will pray with insight, stand with resolve, and guard with love. Let them be a covering that the enemy cannot penetrate, and a force that drives back every dark assignment. Where deception profited, let restitution follow. Not only restoration, but multiplication, restored counsel, restored reputation, restored seasons, multiplied testimonies. Let recompense come in ways that demonstrate the character of God's justice. I call for the silencing of false accusers and the unmasking of those who trafficked in secrets. Let their influence wane. Let their platforms collapse. Let their voices be stilled by the weight of truth and the power of righteousness. Fill me with prophetic strategy to move forward. Steps that honor wisdom and faith, moves that are protected and ordained. Let each action be a declaration of freedom and an advance of God's kingdom purposes. Strengthen my resolve to live transparently where necessary and prudently where needed. Give me the balance of openness and guardedness that reflects holiness and wisdom. Let my life be both a light and a fortress. Empower every angelic assignment to recover what was lost, to confront what is hidden, and to dismantle every device that opposes my destiny. Let heaven's teams be relentless in return, and let recovery be visible and undeniable. Grant me endurance to outlast the schemes of darkness. Turn every test into training, every attack into testimony, and every hidden plot into a platform for God's glory. Increase now the flow of prophetic favor into every area of my life. Let influence return multiplied. Let every closed hand open to give in ways that further destiny. Let supernatural connections be made that accelerate what was delayed. I declare a trajectory of honor. From this moment, let the path incline upward. Let shame be reversed. Let honor climb where disgrace attempted to anchor. Let testimonies multiply, and let my life reflect the faithfulness of God in restoration after a affliction. Open doors for advocacy and lawful correction where necessary. Let rightful channels of justice be available and effective. Let truth prevail in courts, in public opinion, and in the hearts of those who need to see it. Embed in me the character to steward this victory with humility. Let every restoration promote God's glory, not my own. Let gratitude shape my response and generosity mark my advancement. Bring

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I break their legal standing. I call heavenly lawyers to overturn every false verdict and to declare me innocent and free. Lead me now into a season of multiplication that is tangible, multiplied favor, multiplied wisdom, multiplied protection, multiplied fruit. Let the increase be unmistakable and attributable to divine intervention. Release into me fresh boldness to speak truth, to act in righteousness, and to lead with integrity. Let every word I speak be seasoned with grace and authority, and let every move be aligned with heaven's purposes. In the name of Jesus Christ, by the authority given to me through his blood and resurrection, I declare freedom, protection, restoration, and victory. Let every plot dissolve, every chain break, and every hidden watcher scatter. Let the mountains of opposition become a level plain before me. To God be the glory now and forever. Amen.

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beautiful music this White Monday on the best urban radio station in Johannesburg. The Real Thing with You to Me on Everything, taking us to exactly 14 minutes after 6 o'clock. Before this, we had the Easley Brothers with Living for the Love of You. This is how we say good morning, Kafiflanda, and welcome to a brand new week and a brand new White Monday. I'm really just so blessed to be in your company this morning as we start this week off on a strong note, on a strong footing, and we're hoping for the very best. All right, good morning, Kafiflanda. Welcome to your Kafifa FM 97.2 breakfast show. It is a White Monday, as mentioned, a new week, new grace, and definitely new opportunities with endless possibilities. Now, it is Monday, the 5th of October 2026, five days into this new month, and you are waking up to your White Monday edition of your favorite breakfast show right here on Kafifa FM 97.2, where it all began. We are coming to you live this morning from the Visio Med Office Park here in Cresta. To wherever you're tuning in from, literally one day left before the schools reopen, and I can imagine that parents are literally so busy trying to get everything ready for their kids to head back to school for the final school term. To our kiddies, we're definitely wishing you the very best, and as you prepare for the final term, that you'll put in the work, that you'll put in the hours, and that you will commit, fully commit to your books and towards the end of this final term, that you will then reap great rewards. All right, it is day 278 of the Gregorian calendar. In reality, that means that you've got a total of 87 days to live life large and in charge. As far as your weather is concerned, well, here in Johannesburg, well, if you literally just peep through the curtain right now, you shall see us a bit onweer. Die son is nog missing in action, so this is what you can expect on the weather front here in Johannesburg. Your day will be starting with lows of 12 degrees, and you can expect highs of 20 degrees, with the weatherman predicting a cloudy day across Johannesburg. Coming up on your breakfast menu this White Monday, in the first hour, we continue reminding you that the secret to getting ahead is definitely getting started. So you need to start, Kafiflanda. We also check in with the newsroom as we inform you about the stories that's shaping your day in order for you to step into this new week informed about what is happening in and around your local community and make an informed decision about how the news will be impacting you this White Monday. If you're in need of a bit of inspiration, well, your dose of motivation can be expected before the top of the hour, 7 o'clock. As we move into the second hour, we get rather curious about what is happening as far as news is concerned. So we then check in with Sipho Siroto, who will be providing us with our local and national news. The BBC will inform us about what is happening internationally, and Superintendent Ditlani Fitla will serve us our first traffic update. We also play the Guess What Day It Is, which presents you with the perfect occasion to commemorate and celebrate a national day with us. We also give you an important reminder that between 7:35 and 8 o'clock, we have our Morning Glory foreplay, where you can compete for that all important 1 point, proving that your musical knowledge is the best in Kafifiland. So we're definitely looking forward to today's selection. Coming up in the last and final hour of your White Monday, well, we check in with our news team, we catch up on the traffic, and we also get into the Kafifa FM 97.2 breakfast roundtable to unpack some of the stories that caught our attention over the weekend. The stories that we'll be bringing you will inform, it will shed some light. It will also, Kafifiland, challenge your thinking, bring warmth to your heart, and at times even trigger you. So as usual, listener discretion is advised. This White Monday will also make time to celebrate you. So are you celebrating?

something special, a birthday, a wedding anniversary, a significant milestone, well, I am here to celebrate with you always. So please let me know, what are we celebrating today, by sending me a WhatsApp message or a voice note. Stem note, ek wil hoor, hoe kan jy oggend stem op 0794685183. All right, 18 minutes just after 6 o'clock. Stay with us as we serve you the most important meal of the day. Your new day starts right here, and it definitely starts with the Kafifa FM 97.2 breakfast show hosted by myself, Natasha Haynes. Standing by, we have Gladys Knight and the Pips with Neither One of Us Wants to Be the First to Say Goodbye. Well, on that note, I want to say we can't say goodbye if we've just said good morning. So welcome to your new day.

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1: If you have any upcoming events or parties you'd like to host, book any of our amazing Kofi DJs to MC or DJ at your event. 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

0: Good morning, Kafifaland, and welcome to your White Monday. It's just gone 29 minutes after 6 o'clock. It is, of course, Monday, the 5th of October 2026. A new beginning, a clean page, a new chapter, and also for some of us, a chance to start a again, if you've just tuned in, well, welcome to the Kafifa FM 97.2 Breakfast Show. Wherever you are this morning, behind the wheel, standing behind the counter, preparing for the day, sitting in traffic, askisi, walking into the office, or perhaps still fortunate to be lying in bed. Welcome to your new day. The weekend is officially behind us, and for some, I know it was a beautiful weekend. There were birthday celebrations, there were family lunches, and there were definitely times where we, you know, could just sit back, relax, and also, you know, Netflix and chill a little bit. So whatever the weekend brought your way, I trust that it has prepared you adequately for this new day. Maybe you're saying, well, Natasha, I'm definitely not prepared for this day. Well, there's still time, so let's hit the ground running. 30 minutes just after 6 o'clock.
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0: It is exactly 32 minutes after 6 o'clock. Still headed your way, your dose of motivation just before the top of the hour, 7 o'clock. We also listen to our song of the day, and at the top of the hour, 7 o'clock, Sipho Suruta on news duty. He will be informing you about the latest developments as far as local and national news is concerned. Before that, we'll also fill you in on some of the developing stories that literally developing as we speak. So it is important that you are well informed about what is happening in and around your local community. If there is a story developing in your part of Kafifi land and you'd like one of our journalists to get in touch with you, feel free to send all the details with us. 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We'd love to connect with you and also keep the conversations going online. 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All right, 34 minutes after 6 o'clock. Standing by, we've got a double bill of proudly South African music. We have Kaifa Semenya with Play With Fire, and then we're going to listen to Freshly Ground's I'd Like. Now, Kaifa Semenya reminding us that when you play with fire, you are definitely going to burn, but Freshly Ground also just letting us know, in a perfect world, what would you like right now? Definitely a lovely double bill of proudly South African music.

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0: I love my hometown, but for too long now, I look around and think we deserve better than this. The water goes off for days, the streets are falling apart, and things never get fixed. Look, I'm not asking for anything fancy. I just want basics to work. And I know they can work because I've seen it where the Democratic Alliance is in charge. I want our town to work for all. So in this election, I'm voting DA.
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0: It is exactly 49 minutes after 6 o'clock. So, Hira Joway, your dose of motivation along with your song of the day. But for now, let's check in with the newsroom to find out what is cooking and brewing in the news spot. As usual, your views, your comments, and your reactions are welcome on 0794685183. We start off with the family of 14-year-old Mamelodi twins, Bonolo and Butlali Makena, believes the killers may have been known to them. The brothers were found dead inside their home in Mamelodi West on Friday. Their mother made the grim discovery when she returned from work. The family says there were no obvious signs of forced entry, raising questions about how the attacker or attackers gained access to the house. The twins' cell phones and a PS4 console were among the items taken. No arrests have been made as police continue their investigation. The family and the wider Mamelodi community are left searching for answers over what happened inside the home and who should have entered without raising suspicion. Deputy National Commissioner for Crime Detection, that is Shedrick CBA, is expected to face a disciplinary hearing today over allegations that surfaced during the Madlanga Commission. The Commission recommended disciplinary action against CBA as well as Sergeant Fani Nkosi after allegations emerged linking CBA to people in the criminal underworld. CBA is currently behind bars and faces 6 criminal charges. They include rape, sexual grooming of a minor, human trafficking, and the negligent handling of a firearm. His legal team has been trying to have the disciplinary proceedings postponed. The hearing comes as serious questions continue to be raised about alleged links between senior police officials and organized crime. The long-awaited trial into the murders of rapper Keenan, aka Forbes, and his friend Tebelo Tips Motswane gets underway today at the Durban High Court. 7 accused are facing a range of charges, including conspiracy to commit murder, 2 counts of murder, attempted murder, and firearms and ammunition-related offences. Among them are brothers Siyabonga and Malusi Ndimande, who are extradited from Eswatini to South Africa in November last year. The accused are alleged to have played different roles in the operation that led to the fatal shooting of AKN Tibbs outside Wish Restaurant on Durban's Florida Road in February of 2023. The start of the trial marks a significant step in a case that has remained in the public spotlight since the two men were gunned down more than 3 years ago. And finally, interviews for 3 vacancies at South Africa's Supreme Court of Appeal begin today in Sandton. 5 candidates are competing for the 3 positions. They are judges Gerald Bloom, Busisiwe Masipa, Ingrid Opperman, Matebe Pachwane, and Esther Steyn. The interviews are being conducted by the Judicial Service Commission. The Supreme Court of Appeal is South Africa's second highest court. It hears appeals from the high courts, and its decisions help shape South African law. And the outcome of the interviews will determine which 3 candidates move into these important judicial positions. Those are some of the stories. With your attention, your views, your comments, and your reactions are welcome on 0794685183. For now, let's listen to our dose of motivation, shortly titled Believe in Yourself, followed by our song of the day, Shola Ama with Still Believe. If you've just tuned in, welcome to your White Monday edition of your favorite breakfast show with myself, Natasha Hain. Do stay tuned. Coming up next, we have the news at the top of the hour, 7 o'clock. That is your local and national news served by Sipho Siroto. We also check in with the BBC to find out what is happening internationally, and Superintendent Tlani Fitla will then give us a look as to what exactly is happening out on our roads.
1: You've got to speak to yourself positively, day in and day out. People may think you're insane, but pay no attention to them. You block them out and you focus on yourself, focusing all your energy and effort on things you're striving for. And as you convince yourself that this is your time, this is your moment, and that you will not stop until you get what you rightfully deserve, you'll begin to see yourself doing better than ever before. Take the leap of faith, trust yourself, and believe that everything's going to be all right.
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0: All right, not the best version of Shona Armour's I Believe. That was our song of the day. We also listened to our dose of motivation titled Believe in Yourself. Thank you to Les Brown for giving us a few words of encouragement this White Monday. Kavi Philander, we are preparing for the news that will be delivered at 7 o'clock in 2 minutes' time. Sipho Siruto will be delving into all the stories that you need to know about this White Monday. Your views, your comments, and your reactions are welcome on 0794685183. We'll also check in with the BBC to find out what is happening internationally, what is happening globally. Wat gaan aan in die rest van die wêreld? And then we check in with Superintendent Tlani Fitla, who serves as our first traffic update of the morning. I also remind you that you are our eyes and our ears, so please, if you spot any kind of traffic incidents on a route or road that you are using this morning, please let's alert our fellow driver by sending a WhatsApp message to our WhatsApp line on 0794685183. We also have some good news. We have one of the daughters of Kafifi Land returning to Kafifi Land today. Our very own Nikki Hendricks van Noordgesig returns to the new streets this morning. She will be informing you about the stories that's impacting us as South Africans between 10 a.m. and 3 p.m. today. So if you've missed her voice, well, you definitely need to tune in order for you to then find out what is cooking and brewing in the local and national news spot. Also show us some love, because soos ek gesê het, dis een van ons eie wie terug huis toe kom, and as you know, this is Kafifi FM 97.2, where it all began. So she's definitely coming back home, so let's show her a whole lot of love. All right, dit is 7 uur, right on the dot. It is exactly 7 o'clock on the dot. Ek gaan vir Sipho Siruto slaan, van ons was nou lekker gesprek die hele tyd, en hy sê vir my niks nie, en nou begin hy met sy hand signals, en ek bly om sê, ek hou glad nie daarvan nie, maar ja, as hy een van die oompies is, wie hom wil uitsorteer, laat my weet asseblief, ek sal baie, baie hartlik dankbaar wees aan u. Okay, van nou, kom ons loer aan by die nieuwskantoor. Sipho Siruto met jou nieuws.
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2: Thank you very much to Natasha Hain. This news bulletin is proudly brought to you by Ditiro Sports Management, with the news headlines at the hour 7 o'clock. Gauteng Transport Committee urges road users to prioritize safety. Technical problems disrupt Johannesburg CBD power restoration. And National Prayer Service held to honor GBVF victims. With the news at 7 o'clock Central African Time on Kofifi FM 97.2, I am Sipho Siruto. A warm good morning to you. The Gauteng Provincial Legislators Transport and Logistics Committee is urging all road users to obey traffic laws and drive responsibly during Transport Month. The committee says speeding, drunk driving, reckless driving, and road rage remain major concerns contributing to crashes, deaths, and damage to infrastructure. Here's the chairperson of the Gauteng Provincial Legislators Transport and Logistics Portfolio Committee, Greg Schoenman.
3: As South Africa observes October Transport Month, the Gauteng Provincial Legislature's Portfolio Committee on Transport and Logistics is calling on all road users to take responsibility for their safety and that of others by obeying the rules of the road and driving responsibly. The call comes amid concerns about speeding, driving under the influence of alcohol, reckless driving, and road rage on Gauteng's roads. The committee urges motorists, cyclists, and pedestrians to remain alert, adhere to speed limits, and respect one another. It also condemns dangerous driving that results in crashes, loss of life, and damage to road infrastructure, including traffic lights. No road user is above the law. Road safety is a shared responsibility, and the choices we make on the road can have consequences for the lives of others. The next few months are a build-up to the festive season. We urge everyone to exercise patience, obey the rules, and make responsible choices. The committee also emphasizes that responsible road use must be supported by safe and well-maintained infrastructure.
2: Now, to this next update, City Power says technical problems at the Karzin substation have interrupted electricity supply to the central substation, affecting areas where power had recently been restored. Repair teams are continuing to work on damaged cables, equipment and supply lines. City Power says restoration will happen in phases once the incoming supply is restored and safety checks are completed. The utility says its target to restore power to the affected inner city areas by today, Monday, remains unchanged. Residents have been urged to stay away from the restricted substation and site and keep access roads clear. In other news, political parties, faith leaders and civil society organizations joined forces yesterday for a national prayer and memorial service honoring women who have lost their lives to gender-based violence and femicide. The gathering follows renewed calls for a united national response to GBVF after the deaths of 12 women in Ekurhuleni. Organizers say the service was a moment of remembrance and a call for collective action to end violence against women. Here's the Premier of Gauteng Province, Panyaza Lesufi.
4: We rebranded this town. We rebranded every municipality, 11 of them to be exact, to carry the name Ekurhuleni, place of peace. We chose the name because we seeked peace. We chose the name because we wanted bygones to be bygones. We chose the name to be a guide for future activities. Never did we think we'll gather like this, where peace has been broken. When those that love peace are attacked, and when those that cherish peace are not enjoying peace. As we stand here, 12 souls. As we stand here, 12 women have been butchered for no apparent reason, just because they are women.
2: Meanwhile, the Democratic Alliance has written to Acting Police Minister Firoz Khachalia, demanding that upcoming crime statistics accurately break down crimes against women and children. The DA says South African Police Service has admitted that some GBVF data is flawed, including cases being counted more than once and inconsistencies in victims' ages and sexes. It once corrected disregarded figures released in November or a firm alternative date if that deadline cannot be met. The party says reliable data is essential to properly allocate resources and measure progress in fighting GBVF. Moving ahead with more news, Defence Minister Njimo Tsheka says the South African National Defence Force spent just under 2.4 billion rands on privately chartered flights over the past 5 years. In a parliamentary reply, she said the flights were used for medical evacuations, peacekeeping and regional missions, disaster relief, VIP transport and military training. She added that charters were also needed for urgent deployments where commercial flights were unavailable and for sensitive security operations. Now, in your weather update, starting with Johannesburg, it is 9 degrees Celsius this morning and will peak at a maximum of 20 degrees Celsius. Pretoria, it is 12 degrees Celsius this morning and will peak at a maximum of 23 degrees Celsius. Cape Town, it is currently 16 degrees Celsius this morning and will peak at a maximum of 24 degrees Celsius. And ending with Durban, it is currently 18 degrees Celsius this morning and will peak at a maximum of 25 degrees Celsius. On the markets update, the rand to the US dollar is trading at 16 rands and 73 cents and 22 rands and 8 cents to the British pound. On the commodities markets, gold is trading at 4,134 rands and 2 cents per ounce. Platinum is trading at 1,712 rands and 20 cents per ounce. And Brent crude oil is trading at 101 rands and 70 cents a barrel. Recapping on the top stories at 7 o'clock. Gauteng Transport Committee urges road users to prioritize safety. And National Prayer Service to honor GBVF victims. Technical problems disrupt Joburg CBD power restoration. If you have any local news that you would like Kofifi FM to follow up on, feel free to send us a WhatsApp to 079-468-5183. That's 079-468-5183. This news bulletin was proudly brought to you by the Tiro Sports Management. The next news update is coming up at 8 o'clock for Kofifi FM News. I am Sipho Serutu. Good morning, and leaving you with Natasha Hain.
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0: Kofi Philander, let's bring this award home. Our very own James Yetelo from Kofi FM 97.2 has been nominated for the 8th Annual South African Heroes Awards 2026 for Community Journalist of the Year, honoring journalists who tell real community stories. To vote, SMS SAHA, that is S-A-H-A, SAHA 011 to 47439. I repeat, SMS SAHA, that is S-A-H-A. HA011 to 47439. Voting closes on the 20th of November 2026. SMSs cost 3 rand and free SMSs do not apply. One SMS is one vote. Please, let's vote for our own.
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7: BBC News with Jana Jalil. Brazil's presidential election is heading to a runoff round after neither the left-wing president Lula da Silva nor his right-wing challenger Flavio Bolsonaro won an outright majority. Mr. Bolsonaro was leading, though, by about 2 percentage points. The United States has withdrawn all its bombers from an airbase in England, which was a target of a suspected terror plot, and redeployed them to their home stations. The aircraft had used RAF Fairford as a base to launch attacks on Iran. The UN climate change chief is warning that rising temperatures are putting pregnant mothers and newborn babies at increasing risk. He's due to give the warning at a gathering in Fiji ahead of the Global Climate Summit, COP31. Israel's Prime Minister Benjamin Netanyahu has ordered a review of all security aspects of foreign civil aviation to Israel following last week's incident on board a Fly Dubai plane. Israel's army says it shot and killed a person in an area it occupies in southern Syria. The IDF said someone tried to infiltrate one of its positions. It did not say whether the person was armed. It's the latest in a string of Israeli military actions in the area. Ethiopia's four African rivals, Egypt, Eritrea, Somalia and Sudan, have called for regional disputes to be settled through peaceful means. The call comes as the capital of the rebellious Tigray province was overrun by Ethiopian federal forces. Police in the Cook Islands have launched a new campaign to tackle the problem of too many dogs. An estimated 4,000 dogs live on the main island, Rarotonga, compared to 11,000 people. BBC News.
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8: Good morning to all the listeners. It is after 6 and this is your first traffic update for the start of the week. And as the sun comes up, traffic volumes are beginning to build across major arteries into the Joburg CBD and commercial hubs. Starting in Protea Glen, look out for an accident scene on R559 at Impala Road. This is causing heavy delays from Tsipo Street. And there are those ongoing road works along the Golden Highway in Zachariah Park and Lahaya, Eldorado Park and in Devland, with some delays travelling through those areas. You expect delays on the N12 East in Dipcliff, travelling through the Dipcliff interchange, and on Chris Honey Road, expect delays on the eastbound heading towards Dynamo and Nicholas Street in Par Park. In Lando, anticipate delays on Clipsbury Valley Road and on Soweto Highway coming from Zimklape, and both those routes are approaching the N17 traffic circle. And anticipate delays on the eastbound of Randfontein Road, travelling between Leratong Village and Witbooi. Travelling further east, there are delays in Roodepoort from Nektome Boulevard to Gustav Street. Anticipate delays on the eastbound of Ndeka's Road approaching Christian De Wet Road in Florida Park. And in Kaisen, anticipate delays on Malibongwe Drive South, that's approaching River Road. Travelling further south, anticipate delays approaching President Fisher Road in Sharon Lee. In Bryanston, expect delays on Homestead Avenue and Bram Fisher Drive. And in Sandton Central,

0: Houston. Expect delays heading towards that scene and please approach with caution. And still on the N3 North in Germiston, the delays traveling between Elands and Geldenhuys Interchange. In Midrand, expect delays in Glen Austin, that's on the westbound of Olifantsfontein Road heading towards Allen Road. Also expect delays on the eastbound of Olifantsfontein Road, that's heading towards the N1 South exit in Righteous Park. For any complaints, incidents, or reports of accidents, you can call 0800 002 587 or 011 375 5911. And this is Superintendent Xolani Fihlo of JMPD. Remind motorists to take it easy, drive safely, obey the rules of the road, stay buckled up, don't text and drive, and don't drink and drive.
1: It is exactly 14 minutes after 7 o'clock. It is Monday, the 5th of October, 2026. Welcome. If you've just tuned in, this is your White Monday edition of the Kafifa FM 97.2 Breakfast Show. A reminder that with every White Monday, we are provided with a clean slate, a brand new chapter, and another beautiful opportunity to start again. Maybe last week didn't go exactly as planned. Maybe there were challenges, disappointments, or things you wish you had done differently. But guess what? Here we are again. A new week is literally in front of us, and we get to decide what we actually do with it. All right, Kofi Flander, if you happen to be celebrating your birthday today, well, tell us who we're celebrating. Is it your birthday, a family member's birthday, a colleague? Well, allow us the opportunity of celebrating your significant occasion with you. We'd love to hear from you on 079-468-5183. And what else are you celebrating? Maybe it's your wedding anniversary. Maybe it's a promotion at work. Maybe you got engaged over the weekend and we're the first to hear about it. Well, let us know. 079-468-5183. Grant us the opportunity of celebrating your significant occasion with you.
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4: My role model is Caster Semenya.
5: My role model is Drake, a famous musician from Canada. The reason why he's my role model is because every song that he releases becomes a hit song.
6: Role model is the freedom fighters, but we are not freedom for our country. So that renna ko renna ko renna ko re batla go nna go teng re kana dikolo ko re batla go kana go teng re phela maphelo a ra batlang ge re batla go iphelela. Education is free and all that.
7: My role model is Rolly Nikiwe. Rolly is a founder and managing director of Quizzical Pictures. I was quite inspired when I saw his story that he's one of the successful people in South Africa because he managed to produce and direct so many series that we've seen in our screen. And since I'm in the television industry, I take him as my own.
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tomorrow day, taking us to exactly 25 minutes after 7 o'clock, asking, what am I to do? All righty, Kofifilander, it is that time of the morning where we play the Guess What Day It Is challenge, our very first one for this new week. So let's see who's going to take our first bag of bragging rights. This is how this particular feature works. So you are about to listen to one song, and based on the song that we've chosen, we want you to guess what commemorative day we happen to be commemorating today based on this specific song. The clue could be in the lyrics, the clue could be in the title of the song, the clue could even be in the name of the artist. All that we generally just require from you is for you to test your guessing game. So all that you need to do is just guess away on 0794685183. Guess what commemorative day we happen to be commemorating today based on this specific song. Let me not forget to also say that it also can give you an indication. I'll guess what day it is challenge, the name of the song, can also be the answer, rather, to the guess. Could also be in the way that the song makes you feel, that emotion behind the song. So all that I just need you to do is guess what commemorative day we happen to be commemorating today. Short and sweet, just like that. Today we'll be taking a listen to Josh Groban's You Raise Me Up. You Raise Me Up by Josh Groban. Now this is the song that we've chosen for today's edition of the Guess What Day It Is challenge. Do you reckon our commemorative day has to do with the title of the song, the name of the artist, the lyrics, or how the song evokes certain emotions within us? Well, you get to guess. 0794685183. Up for grabs, we have that big bag of virtual bragging rights that will tell us exactly who has the best guessing game across Kofifiland. For now, good luck to you.

It is exactly 32 minutes after 7 o'clock. Josh Groban with You Raise Me Up, taking us to the year 2003, taken from his album titled Closer. That was the song that we chose for today's Guess What Day It Is challenge. The very first one for this new week. So who is a winner? Quite a number of you participating, but let me see if anyone got it correctly. Well, let's find out. Is it you? It could be. Our winner for today says here, morning. Well, good morning to you too. Then she says that the song somehow made us so emotional. And then she says, today marks World Teachers Day. Well, Stacey, all the way from Potchefstroom, you are correct. Today indeed marks World Teachers Day, celebrating all our amazing educators across Kafifi Land.

0: So yes, every year on the 5th of October, we recognize a profession that touches almost every life, and that is teaching. Today, of course, marking World Teachers Day is a day to remember the people who stood at the front of classrooms, chalk or marker in hand, helping us make sense of numbers, words, history, and the world around us. But teaching, Kavifilanda, is about more than lessons in a textbook. It is about the teacher who noticed when a child was struggling, the one who stayed behind after class to explain something one more time. And I know as I'm saying this, there's definitely a teacher that comes to mind. The one who said, "Ye kan da doen," when a learner had stopped believing in this in themselves. So World Teachers Day was actually established by UNESCO in 1994, and the 5th of October was chosen because it marks the anniversary of the 1966 adoption of the UNESCO recommendation concerning the status of teachers. That recommendation sets out important standards around teachers' rights and responsibilities, from their training and recruitment to their working and learning conditions, and the need to value teachers has never been greater. UNESCO estimates that the world needs 69 million more teachers to achieve universal primary and secondary education by 2030. Sub-Saharan Africa faces one of the biggest teacher shortages in the world. There are also concerns about the quality of teacher preparation in many parts of the world, and behind those statistics are millions of children whose ability to read, write, calculate, and understand the world depends on having a well-trained teacher in front of them. UNESCO has also highlighted a sobering reality that around 617 million children worldwide are not reaching minimum levels of proficiency in reading and mathematics. That makes the role of a teacher even more important. Interestingly enough, history often points to Confucius as one of the earliest private teachers. Centuries later, the profession remains central to how societies pass knowledge from one generation to the next. Is there a specific teacher who you would like to recognize this morning? And would you like to give them their flowers while they can smell them? Would you like to tell them what kind of role they played in your educational journey? Well, if you'd like to do that, feel free to do so on 0794685183. Let's show our educators some love this White Monday. All right, Kavifilanda, let's get ourselves ready for the Morning Glory foreplay. By now you know that I am going to give you a clue as to who will be serenading us between now and 8 o'clock. What I need from you is for you to tell me who exactly is at the center of the Morning Glory foreplay. You'll also be treated to a selection of music, allowing this band or musician to serenade you without any kind of interruption, so you can sit back, relax, and enjoy this morning's selection. I often say this, and I'll say it again, think of it as a concert for one. Just imagine that this specific musician is literally catering to your musical needs this White Monday, so enjoy. All right, ready or not, let's get to our clue now. There are singers whose voices you recognize instantly, and then there are singers whose voices seem to come from somewhere beyond the ordinary, and this musician had one of those voices. Born in Chicago, Illinois, this musician became one of soul music's most distinctive voices, remembered around the world for her extraordinary 5-octave range and her remarkable use of the whistle register. But for millions of listeners, her name remains inseparable from one song. Released in 1974, this gentle, intimate song became one of her signature recordings and eventually reached number one on the US Billboard Hot 100 in April of 1975. I, of course, am not going to give it to you because it would then be too easy. Her musical journey began rather early. She grew up in Chicago's Bronzeville as the youngest of 8 children in a musical family. Her parents recognized her talent and encouraged her to study the arts. Who are we talking about? Well, you talk to us if you know or think you know who is at the center of the Morning Glory foreplay. For now, enjoy.
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0: Mini Riperton taking over the center stage during this morning's Morning Glory foreplay. Which of this morning's selection was your favorite? Would you say loving you? Or maybe you're saying the song that's playing right now titled Reasons. Before this, we had Baby, This Love I Have. We also listened to Loving You, Inside My Love. Stevie Wonder teaming up with Mini Riperton giving us Take a Little Trip. And we also listened to Adventures in Paradise. Did you enjoy this morning's selection? Well, head on to our WhatsApp line 079-468-5183 in Laat ons weet. Net hoeveel jy vanoggend se Morning Glory voorplay geniet het. For now, it is exactly 8 o'clock on the dot. Sipho Siroto is, of course, standing by with your news. Your views, your comments, and your reactions are welcome throughout this morning's broadcast on 079-468-5183.
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2: Thank you very much to Natasha. This news bulletin is proudly brought to you by Ditiro Sports Management with the news headlines at the hour 8 o'clock. Family suspects Mamelodi twins killer may have known to them. Stillborn baby found in Moroka Dam in Soweto. And government considers cutting or scrapping road accident fund fuel levy. With the news at 8 o'clock Central African Time on Covivi FM 97.2, I am Sipho Siroto. Good morning. The family of slain 14-year-old Mamelodi twins Bonolo and Botlhale Makena believes their killer may have been known to the brothers. The twins were found murdered inside their home in Mamelodi West on Friday. Their mother made the horrific discovery after returning from work. The following audio is a courtesy of ENCA News. Here's the auntie for the deceased twins, Kagiso Mogale.
3: In the kitchen, she saw blood on the floor, and then when she went to the bedroom, that's when she discovered Botlhale. But later then, when she uncovered the other twin, he was covered with a blanket. So we believe that this is not robbery because there was no forced entry. It's heartbreaking. We are all devastated. Like, she's not doing well. She's always crying. Like, we are all shocked. Why would someone come in? And then we don't understand what really happened. The perpetrator, we don't know, was he alone or is it LA? We don't know. Like, and then they only took their phones and their PS4 only, and then all the other things that were still in the house. Like,
2: now to this next update. The police in Morocco are investigating an inquest after the body of a stillborn baby was found in Moroka Dam on Thursday. A passerby spotted the body and alerted police. South African Police Service spokesperson Dakalo Pemula says the circumstances surrounding the death remain under investigation. Police are urging anyone with information to come forward or contact the South African Police Service Crime Stop Line on 086-00-10111 or either report the matter or the information to their nearest police station or use the MySAPS app. In other news, the Gauteng Provincial Legislature's Transport and Logistics Committee is urging all road users to obey traffic laws and drive responsibly during Transport Month. The committee says speeding, drunk driving, reckless driving, and road rage remain major concerns contributing to crashes, deaths, and damage to infrastructure. Here's the chairperson for the Gauteng Provincial Legislature's Transport and Logistics Portfolio Committee, Greg Skienman.
4: As South Africa observes October Transport Month, the Gauteng Provincial Legislature's Portfolio Committee on Transport and Logistics is calling on all road users to take responsibility for their safety and that of others by obeying the rules of the road and driving responsibly. The call comes amid concerns about speeding, driving under the influence of alcohol, reckless driving, and road rage on Gauteng's roads. The committee urges motorists, cyclists, and pedestrians to remain alert, adhere to speed limits, and respect one another. It also condemns dangerous driving that results in crashes, loss of life, and damage to road infrastructure, including traffic lights. No road user is above the law. Road safety is a shared responsibility, and the choices we make on the road can have consequences for the lives of others. The next few months are a build-up to the festive season. We urge everyone to exercise patience, obey the rules, and make responsible choices. The committee also emphasizes that responsible road use must be supported by safe and well-maintained infrastructure.
2: Meanwhile, government is considering reducing or scrapping the road accident fund fuel levy as part of a new funding model for the crash-strapped road accident fund. The proposal is aimed at easing pressure on motorists while finding alternative ways to fund the accident compensation scheme. The RAF levy is currently charged on every litre of petrol and diesel sold in South Africa. Moving ahead with more news, the Electoral Commission says preparations for South Africa's 4th November municipal elections are on track, with voting day now less than a month away. The IEC says it is completing the final stages of more than 300 projects to ensure the elections run smoothly. It is also testing election technology and preparing to print 78 million ballot papers. Despite 8 outstanding court cases that could affect some ballot papers, the Commission says it remains confident in its readiness. In your weather update, starting with Johannesburg, it is currently 9 degrees Celsius this morning and will peak at a maximum of 20 degrees Celsius. Pretoria, it is currently 12 degrees Celsius this morning and will peak at a maximum of 23 degrees Celsius. Cape Town, it is currently 16 degrees Celsius this morning and will peak at a maximum of 24 degrees Celsius. And ending with Durban, it is currently 18 degrees Celsius this morning and will peak at a maximum of 25 degrees Celsius. On the markets update, the rand to the US dollar is trading at 16 rands and 72 cents and 22 rands and 7 cents to the British pound. On the commodities markets, gold is trading at 4,139 rands and 79 cents per ounce. Platinum is trading at 1,716 rands and per ounce. And Brent crude oil is trading at 101 rands and 75 cents a barrel. Recapping on the top stories at 8 o'clock. Family suspects Mamelodi twins killer may have known to them. Stillborn baby found in Moroka Dam in Soweto. And government considers cutting or scrapping road accident fund fuel levy. If you have any local news that you would like Kofifi FM to follow up on, feel free to send us a WhatsApp to 0794685183. That's 0794685183. This news bulletin was proudly brought to you by the Tiro Sports Management. The next news update is coming up at 9 o'clock. For Kofifi FM News, I am Sipho Serutu and leaving you with Natasha on the third and final hour of Kofifi Breakfast Show. Good morning.
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0: Kofifi Lander, let's bring this award home. 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To vote, SMS SAHA, that is SAHA 011 to 47439. I repeat, SMS SAHA, that is SAHA 011 to 47439. Voting closes on the 20th of November 2026. SMSs cost 3 rand. 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One SMS, one vote.
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10: En opmerkings deur luisteraars is nie noodwendig die van die radiostasie nie. Die radiostasie kan nie verantwoordelik gehou word vir enige opmerkings deur ons luisteraars nie.
11: BBC News with Neil Nunes. Brazil's presidential election is heading to a second round runoff after neither the left-wing president Lula da Silva nor his right-wing challenger Flavio Bolsonaro won a majority. Mr. Bolsonaro will take a lead of less than 2 percentage points into the runoff in 3 weeks. The U.S. has withdrawn all its bombers from an airbase in England, which was the target of a suspected terror plot, and redeployed them to their home stations in the U.S. Last week, Britain declared a major incident after intercepting vans apparently on their way to the base. Oil exports from Middle Eastern states other than Iran have exceeded pre-war levels for the first time, according to data from a maritime tracking firm. The figures show exports above the pre-war level on 4 of the last 7 days at the end of September, despite attacks on vessels continuing in the Strait of Hormuz. The UN climate change chief is warning that rising temperatures are putting pregnant mothers and newborn babies at increasing risk. Simon Steele is speaking at a gathering in Fiji ahead of the global climate summit COP31. American police say they've arrested a Chinese-American woman accused of spying for China. Wang Yingjiang is accused of spying on a relative of a senior Taiwanese official in the city of Seattle. The U.S. military's Southern Command says it's killed 4 people in a strike on a small boat in the Caribbean. It claims the victims were narco-terrorists operating along known drug routes. The Prime Minister of Samoa has apologized after an old video of him performing a Nazi salute and shouting Heil Hitler was leaked. He said the video was from a private family gathering in 2007 and not intended for the public. He said he rejected Nazism. BBC News.
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13: Where it all began.

Good morning to all the listeners. It is after 7 on Monday and peak rush hour is underway. Traffic volumes across the city network have surged significantly over the last hour. Expect heavy delays are on the N1 North, N12 East. This is from Freedom Park, traveling through the Dipcliff Interchange. On the Golden Highway, expect some delays on the northbound. That's towards Calder Road in Dipcliff. On Chris Honey Road, expect delays are on the eastbound between Dynamo and Nicholas Street in Power Park, and anticipate delays in Meadowlands with traffic queuing on Reverend Frederick Madisa Drive and Ordendale Street. Traffic is slow on Randfontein Road East and Roodepoort, traveling between Nictomi Boulevard and Gustav Street. Anticipate delays in Witbooikind, Princess and in Wilroy Park. That's on Ndirkas Road East and on the northbound of Corlett Avenue. In Maritzburg, anticipate delays on Albertina Sisulu Road heading towards Arthur Matthews Avenue. And in Westbury, there are delays on Harmony Street. That's heading towards Perth Road. On Christian De Wet Road, expect delays on the northbound heading towards Blueberry Street in Bushhill. And also expect delays on the northbound of John Forster Road in Rampark Ridge heading towards Besnadeer Drive. On the N1 North, expect some delays at Malubongwe Drive with further delays at Winnie Mandela Drive. And in Kaya Sand, expect delays on the northbound of Malubongwe Drive heading towards

0: Parkmore. That's from Winnie Mandela Drive heading towards Grayson Drive, and this is due to closures on Sandton Drive in Sandton Central. That's for the loadout following the weekend's Red Bull show run. And still in the Sandton area, heavy delays on Grayson Drive towards the M1 and Andre Street leaving Wynberg. It's also heading towards the M1. Also expect delays on the M1 north and southbound off ramps onto Grayson Drive. And expect delays in Marlborough and in Cramerville. That's on Marlborough Drive, the M1 north and southbound off ramps heading towards Marlborough Drive. And the delays in Parktown and in Richmond, that's on Empire Road East heading towards Wabard Road. And Rivoli, expect delays on Nazareth Road heading towards Main Reef Road. And in Malcolm, anticipate delays on the eastbound of Main Reef Road heading towards Church Street. Expect delays on Crown Road in Teta from Boysen's Reserve Road to the Soweto Highway overpass heading towards Crown. And there's queuing traffic on the northbound of Boysen's Road in Selby South heading towards John Street. Traffic is heavy on the M1 North with delays from between Boysen's and Empire Road. Also expect delays on the M2 West heading towards the Crown Interchange joining the M1 North. In Houghton Estate, expect delays on St. Andrew Road heading towards Houghton Drive. Also expect delays on the southbound of Houghton Drive heading towards Houghton Drive. Traffic is heavy on R59 North heading towards South Rand Road in Talisa Park. On the N3 North, expect delays in Germiston travelling between Elands and Geldenhuys Interchange, and also delays on R24 N12 West towards the Electron Interchange. On the N1 South, expect delays leaving Centurion is travelling towards Olifantsfontein Road in Midrand, and travelling further south, the traffic is slow between Allendale Road and the Buckley Interchange. On Allendale Road, expect delays on the westbound heading towards Klipfontein View, with further delays heading towards Pretoria Main Road, and expect delays on the southbound of Pretoria Main Road in Rogers Park heading towards Olifantsfontein Road. In Country View, there are delays on the eastbound of Olifantsfontein Road heading towards Lever Road and the N1, and expect delays on the southbound of R55 heading towards Arthur Avenue in Cawthorne. Lastly, expect delays on Main Road heading towards Lachlan Road in Glenfairness. For any complaints, incidents, or reports of accidents, you can call 0800 002 587 or 011 375 5911. And this is Superintendent Lani Fihlo of JMPD, reminding motorists to take it easy, drive safely, obey the rules of the road, stay buckled up, don't text and drive, and don't drink and drive.
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3: It has just gone 17 minutes after 8 o'clock. Welcome to the final hour of your White Monday edition of the Kofifi FM 97.2. This is the breakfast show, and I always remind you, Kofifi Lander, that I do not take it for granted the fact that you have given me such an important job of waking you up every weekday morning. So ek vat het nooit vanselfspreker nie. Ek weet dit is net genade. Dit is 'n groot geleentheid wat die Here my gegee het, en ek is soveel dankbaar aan die Here vir dit. All right, as mentioned, it is Monday, the 5th of October 2026. So happy birthday to you if you're celebrating your birthday today. If you'd like us to sing for you live and show on the show this morning, well, feel free to send us a WhatsApp message 0794685183 telling me that you're celebrating your birthday or celebrating any other significant occasion, and I will make it a point that I celebrate your special day with you. So let me know, what are we celebrating, who are we celebrating, on 0794685183. Still headed your way, the Kofifi FM 97.2 Breakfast Roundtable, where we round up the weekend's biggest stories. Is there a story that caught your attention over the weekend? Would you like us to make mention of it? 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

It has just gone 21 minutes after 8 o'clock. Why do so many of us dread Mondays, Kafi Philander? Would you say it has everything to do with the fact that we have to wake up early for work? Miskien sê jy wel die routine, man. Oh, ek hou glad nie van routine nie. Miskien sê jy, well, Natasha, it's just too much pressure. Perhaps Monday is simply reminding us of something deeper about how we feel about our lives and our responsibility. So, whatever your Monday looks like, we're here to walk through it with you. So, pour yourself a lekker cup of coffee, a mark for yourself, a lekker kopie tee, en vat die geleentheid vanochtend om so paar deep breaths te vat en yourself te herinner. You made it to another Monday. And that is something worth celebrating. 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Alright, 23 minutes after 8 o'clock, a recap of your first 2 hours of your White Monday. Had us listening to some uplifting music. We listened to the likes of The Real Thing with You To Me and Everything the Isley Brothers gave us Living For The Love Of You. We also then listened to some music from Kaifa Semenya with Play With Fire, freshly ground with I'd Like. Before 7, we filled you in on the day's developing stories before we then listened to our dose of motivation by Les Brown titled Believe In Yourself. We also listened to our song of the day, Shola Ama Would Still Believe, at the top of the hour 7 and 8 o'clock. Sipho Siroto provided us with our local and national news. The BBC informed us about what is happening internationally on the new streets, and Superintendent Xolani Fitla served us our respective traffic updates, telling us exactly which routes we needed to steer clear of. At around 20 minutes after 7, we played the Guess What Day It Is challenge. And today, Kafi Philander, we're celebrating our educators. We're celebrating our teachers. It is World Teachers Day. So what can you do in celebration of World Teachers Day? Well, sometimes appreciation does not have to come with a price tag. A simple message addressed to one of your teachers will do its trick in terms of just letting them know how much you really appreciate them. Perhaps today is the day where you can reach out to your son or daughter's teacher and just tell them, baie dankie vir die extra lesse wat jy my kind gegee het. Maybe want your son or daughter to also show their appreciation. Ons weet in laerskool is die kinders so oulik, hulle bring vir die juffrou 'n klein briefie wat hulle miskien geteken het of geskryf het. Som van die kinders pluk 'n blommie vir 'n blommetjie vir die onderwyser. So let's also encourage our children to, you know, show their appreciation to their teachers when they go back to school tomorrow. For schools and communities, it can also be a chance for us to give teachers something they don't always receive, and that is a moment to breathe, feel appreciated, and know that their work matters. Because teaching can be rather demanding, Kafi Philander. Teachers carry lesson plans, marking, administration, and the needs of many different learners, often while dealing with challenges beyond the classroom. Ons vergeet soms dat hulle ook families het, dat hulle ook kinders het, en het is belangrik dat ons ook vir hulle respecteer. We know that our teachers teach, they encourage, they correct, they listen, and sometimes without even knowing it, they change the direction of a young person's life. So today, if there is a teacher who helped you discover your voice, your confidence, or your potential, take a moment to remember them. Make that call, send that message, and say thank you. Op hierdie geleentheid wil ek ook baie dankie sê aan al die onderwysers van ons skole in ons gemeenskap, in ons gemeenskappe liewer. 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and to all principals, thank you for keeping each and every
school in check and ensuring that things run smoothly. All right, so between 7:35 and 8 o'clock, we serve you your morning glory. For play, Minnie Ripperton taking over the center stage during this morning selection. She had one of those distinctive voices, and I know Kavifland, Loving You was definitely the standout song this morning, just giving it away. If you participated, baie dankie. Miskien kon jy die boodskap sier van jy was 'n bietjie besig. Wel, baie dankie dat jy ook deelgeneem het. Maybe not getting the message to us, but you were definitely participating because you were listening and you were probably telling the children, ek ken wie dit is. So thank you very, very much for participating in the Morning Glory foreplay. Okay, that was between 7:35 and 8 o'clock. Still to come during this hour, as mentioned, your breakfast roundtable where we wrap up the weekend's biggest stories. So if there's a story that caught your attention over the weekend and you'd like us to make mention of it, feel free to talk to us on 079-468-5183. For now, let's reveal who has won this morning's all-important 1 point. I will be the first to say that this Kavifland tuned in for the first time this morning, so they are definitely making the radio debut. They are also, you know, being added to the breakfast family. So, welcome firstly to the Kavifland FM 97.2 breakfast show. For now, let's find out who won this morning's all important 1 point

Our winner for today says, a pleasant good morning. Hope you're well. It's Minnie Ripperton. Have a blessed day. 1974, loving you. And then she says, it's easy because you're beautiful. So congratulations to our first-time listener and first-time actually participating in the Morning Glory Foreplay, Henrietta from Walroe Park. Welcome to the Breakfast Family and welcome to the Morning Glory Foreplay Scoreboard Veldgeluk. Alrighty, Henrietta from Walroe Park, you are in 10th place with 1 point to your tally, alongside Maureen from Westbury, Auntie Marjorie from Sophiatown, Ricky Lake from Toekomsrus, Mama Keiji from Klipspruit, Mr. Fani Kumalo from Diepkloof, Edwin Jackson from Rivoli, Nita from Klipspruit, Vern from Noordgesig, Tabo from Naledi, and Ida from Coronationville. Julle Zantin de Blik met 1 point elk. In 9th place, we have Natalie Barnes from Westbury, alongside Denise Barnes from Bolter. They are in 9th place with 2 points each. In 8th place, we have Anonymous with 3 points. 7th place, we have Anastasia T from Clement with 4 points. 6th place, we have Auntie Sophia from Ennerdale with 5 points. And 5th, Blake Hit owns for Patricia Peterson van Westbury, Beautiful Man from Bosmont, and Auntie Dilema Gas van Noordgesig, hulle het 6 punte elk, and they are in 5th place. And 4th, Blake Hit owns for Jolene van Westbury met 7 punte. 3rd, Blake Hit owns for Auntie C, de Meijeres van Eldorado Park, and Stacy van Potchefstroom. Hulle het 9 punte, en hulle is aan derde plek. In 2nd place, we still have Mrs. Mary Robinson from Sophiatown with 22 points. And in 1st place, we have Philip all the way from Alberton with 45 points. That is how the current Morning Glory 4-place scoreboard looks like. It changes tomorrow morning between 7:35 and 8 o'clock when we serve you your Healthy Lifestyle Tuesday edition of the Morning Glory 4-play. All right, good morning to Auntie Marjorie. What's Auntie Marjorie for? Ze sê so, good morning. En dan sê sy daar so, sy het vir ons 'n boodskap gestuur wat sê, every sunrise is God saying one more time, one more chance to live boldly, love deeply, help someone lift a heart and inspire a soul. Don't just pass through today, make today matter. Have a powerful, a beautiful, blessed Monday. That message coming from Auntie Marjorie, tuning in from Sophiatown by Rankime Auntie Fadari Boodskap. And then we have a message here from Stacy saying here, loving you. And Auntie said also a shout out to Mrs. C. LaRue. She's retired now, so your shout out to Stacy's teacher there, Mrs. C. LaRue, who's retired now. She just wants to give her flowers. And then she says, let's see. Janet Teo in Joburg goes the extra mile, especially sacrificing her Saturdays for the extra classes. She's now a deputy principal but still assists learners with extra classes. So a shout out to Janet Teo in Joburg. Yeah, in Joburg. So bye bye, Ranki Stacy. It's very important that we give our teachers their flowers while they can smell them. Tell them how much they mean to us while they can still hear us. And to see saying, yeah, congrats, James, the man. Hala, hala. So happy for you. So if you missed it, the Honorable James Yatilo has been nominated for the 8th Annual South African Heroes Awards 2026 for Community Journalist of the Year, honoring journalists who tell real community stories. We are appealing to you to vote for our own SMS Zaha, that is SAHA 011 to 47439. I repeat, SMS Zaha 011 to 47439, and SMSs cost R3. One SMS is the equivalent of one vote. So please do vote for our very own Honorable James Yatilo. And then Auntie C says, yeah, good morning, Lady Tasha. Good morning, all the Kafifi listeners. Hola, James, salute. Bye bye, Ranki Auntie C. Good morning to Philip, all the way from Alberton, saying, yeah, happy Monday to all. Enjoy the day. And Auntie said also, Minnie Ripperton. So that was bye bye, Ranki Philip, that you ook deel geneem het in die Morning Glory Foreplay. Alright, let's see here. Good morning to Auntie Battle. What's Auntie Battle van ochend? Auntie Battle says here, good morning, peace, love, and joy. May these rich blessings be yours on this wonderful new morning. God bless your day. Bye bye. Dankie vir daardie boodskap. Waar die nota, kom ons luister na ons Afrikaanse treffer van die ochend. Lia sê, al wat ek wil hê. Wat wil sy hê? Wel, kom ons vind uit.

Lia met ons Afrikaanse treur van die oggend getitel Al wat ek wil hê. Dit is 36 minute net na 8. Goeiemôre aan Mike. What's Mike saying this morning? He says, good morning. Each new day is a gift from God. No matter what you face, put your hope in Him. He is with you. He sees you. He cares for you. Trust Him today and every day. Commit thy way unto the Lord. Trust also in Him and He shall bring it to pass. Have a blessed day. Bye-bye. Rankie Mike for daardie boodskap. Good morning to Mrs. Mary Robinson saying, yeah, morning dear, have a blessed Monday and week ahead met a lekker mooi bosblomme. Bye-bye, rankie. Mrs. Mary Robinson saying, yeah, it's Minnie Ripperton. So he definitely was. Bye, rankie, dat hy ook deel geneem het in die Morning Glory voorblik. Sê altyd die ontbijtfamilie, die beste luisteraars, because your musical knowledge is definitely top-notch. I kid you not. Good morning to beautiful Amanda from Bosmont saying, yeah, good morning, beautiful ladies. It is Minnie Ripperton. Ja, nee, jy is korrek. Sy sier ook vir ons twee rose en al so. So baie, baie dankie vir daardie rose. Dit ruik fantasmagories. The Flyers Man in Kaviefeland, Mentor of Fly. Môre, môre, wat sê jy vanoggend? Wel, waar die boodskap nou verdwyn? O, daar is het. Hy sê, so morning, Natasha. Then he blesses us with Psalm chapter 91, verse 11, that says, God has sent angels to guard your life today. If you believe His angels are watching over you and your family, then say aloud amen. En op daardie nota sê ons hartlike amen. So sal dit wees 37 minute net na 8. Alright, who else sent us a message this morning? Good morning to Edwin Jackson from Rivoli. I say so. Good morning. Greater is He that is in me than he that is in this world. En Janie, dit is net die waarheid. Bye bye, rankie vir daardie boodskap. Edwin Jackson van Rivax is ingeskakel. Alright, good morning to Pastor Paul Lynch. I say so. Good morning. My prayer for you today, the Lord bless you and keep you. The Lord make His face shine on you and be gracious to you. The Lord turn His face toward you and give you peace, a blessed morning and shalom. Bye bye, dankie pastoor vir daardie boodskap. 38 minute net na 8. The Rockets with Situations. When we return, we get into the Kafifa FM 97.2 Breakfast Roundtable, where we'll be rounding up the weekend's biggest stories. Remember, if there's a story that caught your attention and you'd like us to make mention of it, wel, deel het met ons op 079-468-5183.

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10: Ish, I love my hometown, but for too long now, I look around and think we deserve better than this. The water goes off for days, the streets are falling apart, and things never get fixed. Look, I'm not asking for anything fancy. I just want basics to work. And I know they can work because I've seen it where the Democratic Alliance is in charge. I want our town to work for all. So in this election, I'm voting DA.

0: It is exactly 46 minutes after 8 o'clock. Wat sê Philip hierso? Hy sê, dankie mos, situations, the rockets, alala, die jol rock in skit. Hy sê ook daar, so congrats to the new listener and welcome to the family. So, Henrietta, Philip sê, welkom na die familie. Ons is so bly om jou te eet met ons as part van die familie. So ja, Philip, ons is bly, ne? Ek sê, man, ons is bly. Maar Philip sê, also congrats to the new listener. And welcome to the family. All right, Cece, you say, oh, I'm in number 10. Yay, me. Good morning to Aunt Priscilla Tibbetts, sharing the word of God with us. This morning, she blesses us with Matthew chapter 7, verse 7, that reads, ask and keep on asking, and it will be given to you. Seek and keep on seeking, and you will find. Knock and keep on knocking, and the door will be opened to you. She ends off by saying, do have a peaceful Monday and a great week ahead. Let us be blessed and stay blessed. Bye bye. Thank you for daardie boodskap, my auntie. 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Then we get into the Kafifa FM 97.2 Breakfast Round Table. Wat sê auntie Lechmi?
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0: 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Auntie sê sê so, oh, the rockets, prachtig, so ja, dat was omtrent so prachtig, Auntie sê. For now, let's get into the breakfast round table. We start off with some sad news this morning. It was another bloody weekend in parts of Johannesburg West. For men are reported to have died after separate incidents in both Westbury and Katrada Park. The first incident was reported at Gerald Flats early on Saturday evening. A second followed in Jacaranda Street, while a third was reported in Katrada Park in Newclear. Four men are believed to have succumbed to their injuries. For families waking up to the sad news of their loved one who has passed on this morning, we want to extend our condolences to the families of the deceased. The incidents once again put the spotlight on violence in communities where residents are asking how many lives must be lost before the cycle is broken indefinitely. The city of Johannesburg is calling on residents to become part of the fight against gender-based violence and femicide. The call follows the launch on Friday of the city's GBV and Femicide Response Action Plan. The plan, Kafifilanda, is intended to strengthen measures already in place and comes amid growing concern over the killing of women in South Africa. That concern has been heightened by the discovery of the bodies of 11 women in Ekurhuleni since July. The Johannesburg plan follows recent measures announced by President Cyril Ramaphosa aimed at strengthening the national response to gender-based violence. In other news, for one day, the spotlight was firmly on ability and not disability. Learners from special schools across Johannesburg West D12 district gathered at Laer School Dr. Havinga for the inaugural Talent Without Limits Special Schools Festival. The event brought together learners and educators for a celebration of sport, creativity and self-expression. There was soccer, netball, daisy ball and boche. There was dancing, poetry and even public speaking, and there were arts and crafts. The message was clear. These learners have talents to share, skills to develop and voices that deserve to be heard. Educational specialist, that is Dr. Mika Teko Kosa, says the festival was created because learners with special needs are too often overlooked and denied opportunities to demonstrate what they can do. The involvement of mainstream schools was also significant. More than 2 years after a devastating crash claimed the lives of 11 children and their scholar transport driver in Vogtwald, the legal process continues. The man accused in the case, that is Gert van Immenes, is expected back in court today. He faces 12 counts of culpable homicide, as well as a charge of reckless and negligent driving. surviving. The tragedy happened in July of 2024. The state alleges Van Emmenes was driving a Ford Ranger along J.B. Marks Road when it collided with the Scholar transport vehicle. The taxi overturned and caught fire. All 11 children who were under the age of 14 sadly died. The victims were burned beyond recognition, leaving their families facing the agonizing process of identifying their children through DNA testing. Van Emmenes was arrested and later granted bail of 20,000 rand with conditions including surrendering his passport and not interfering with witnesses. The case has been postponed several times as investigations continue. Today, families return to court once again for them. This is not simply another court date. It is another wait for answers, accountability, and ultimately some measure of closure. A gas refilling station in Ekurhuleni has been given 5 days to bring its operations into line with safety regulations or face closure. The Ekurhuleni Metro Police Department says the station failed to meet requirements relating to dangerous goods, fire safety and other precautions. The enforcement operation also resulted in the arrest of 7 undocumented foreign nationals. In Bafontein, authorities also took action against an illegal fast food trader. The trader was served with a notice to demolish a permanent structure built on a pedestrian sidewalk within 24 hours. Several other people were issued notices over advertising boards erected on verge and council land without permission. They were instructed to remove the boards and apply for the necessary approvals. Behind the statistics on mental health are thousands of South Africans picking up a phone, opening WhatsApp and saying in one way or another, "Ik nodig help." The South African Depression and Anxiety Group says it receives between 2,000 and 3,000 calls every single day, along with more than 900 WhatsApp messages from people seeking mental health support. Those reaching out are dealing with anxiety, depression, trauma, addiction, suicidal thoughts, grief, and the stigma that can come with mental health challenges. The South African Federation for Mental Health estimates that the country records around 14,000 suicide deaths every year. SADC spokesperson, that is Umpile Chake, says people should not see asking for help as a sign of weakness, that help can take different forms. Speaking to someone you trust, joining a support group, or seeking professional assistance. And for someone who is not yet ready to speak openly, simply knowing that support exists can be an important first step. You do not have to carry everything alone, Kavivilanda. Sometimes the most important conversation is one that begins with three simple words: Ik nodig help. And finally, Bafana Bafana have completed a perfect international campaign. South Africa secured a 1-0 victory over Egypt in a friendly international in Cairo on Sunday. Woohoo! The match was watched from the stands by President Cyril Ramaphosa, among other dignitaries. So those are some of the stories. With your attention, your views, comments and reactions are welcome on 0794685183. That was some of the stories that caught our attention over the weekend. Lady A, Mora Mora, what's your Lady A? Lady A giving us a Monday morning prayer. Bye bye, Ranki Vadari Boodskap, Maria of your Reiklik Sien. And then Auntie Joanna from Toekoms, so that's ook a boodskap gestuur. What sê sy vanoggend? Well, sy sê hier so, Kvifilander, blessed Monday. And then the message reads here, good morning. May your Monday be blessed with peace, purpose, and plenty of reasons to be thankful. Bye bye, Ranki, my auntie. That is Auntie Joanna from Toekoms Rus. Op haar note moet ons groet tot morgenoggend tussen 6:00 en 9:00. Henrietta sê so, dankie vir die verwelkoming. Yeah, me. So ja, welkom na die familie and may you enjoy being part of this family. Standing by, we have Simpiwe Dana with Indie Ready. On that note, wil ek vra, is jy gereed vir die wonderlike week? Indien jy sê ja, wel, then I'm definitely dedicating this one to you. Coming up at the top of the hour, 9:00, Sipho Siroto with your third news bulletin of the morning. Thereafter, you'll be in the company of Pastor Christopher De Silva, serving you the Good Morning Kafifi Family Show between the hours of 9 and 12 noon. So, as ek vroeger gesê het, Nikki Hendricks is back, so yeah, she'll be informing you or keeping you informed about the latest news between 10 and 3 p.m. and then between 3 and 5 p.m. the one and only Sipho Siroto then heads back to the microphone to inform you about what is happening in and around your local community. For now, hy is gereed vir die nuus, but yeah, Simpiwe Tana met Indiredi. Hy moet nog so 4 minute wag voor hy jou die nuus bedien. Goeiemôre en lekker voorspoedige week vir jou en jou familie. Moet nooit ooit vergeet, I love you, gang gang. Shop now we, Master Kinders.

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1: Thank you very much to Natasha Hain on the Breakfast Show. This news bulletin is proudly brought to you by Ditiro Sports Management with the news headlines at the hour 9 o'clock. Family suspects Mamelodi twins killer may have known them. And municipal election preparations on track. With the news at 9 o'clock Central African Time on Covivi FM 97.2 IMC Poserodu. Good morning. The family of slain 14-year-old Mamelodi twins Bonolo and Botlhale Makena believes their killer may have been known to the brothers. The twins were found murdered inside their home in Mamelodi West on Friday. Their mother made the horrific discovery after returning from work. The following audio is a courtesy of ENCA News. Here's the auntie for the deceased twins, Kagiso Mogale.
2: In the kitchen, she saw blood on the floor, and then when she went to the bedroom, that's when she discovered Botlhale. But later then, when she uncovered the other twin, he was covered with a blanket. So we believe that this is not robbery because there was no forced entry. It's heartbreaking. We are all devastated. Like, she's not doing well. She's always crying. Like, we are all shocked. Why would someone come in? And then we don't understand what really happened. The perpetrator, we don't know, was he alone or is it a lady? We don't know. Like, and then they only took their phones and their PS4 only, and then all the other things that were still in the house. Like,
1: now to this next update. Residents of Willow Park Manor in Pretoria have taken action against the illegal dumping along the Bush Road riverside. About 10 people joined a cleanup after heavy rains exposed dumped waste and overgrown vegetation, raising environmental and safety concerns. Clothing, household garbage, and bent electrical cables were removed, with the city of Tshwane collecting the waste. Residents have also reported the overgrown area to the metro amid concerns it could provide hiding places for criminals. Further cleanup operations are planned for today and tomorrow, with municipal machinery expected to assist. In other news, the Gauteng Provincial Legislature's Transport and Logistics Committee is urging all road users to obey traffic laws and drive responsibly during Transport Month. The committee says speeding, drunk driving, reckless driving, and road rage remain major concerns contributing to crashes, deaths, and damage to infrastructure. Here's the chairperson for the Gauteng Provincial Legislature's Transport and Logistics Portfolio Committee, Greg Skierman.
3: As South Africa observes October Transport Month, the Gauteng Provincial Legislature's Portfolio Committee on Transport and Logistics is calling on all road users to take responsibility for their safety and that of others by obeying the rules of the road and driving responsibly. The call comes amid concerns about speeding, driving under the influence of alcohol, reckless driving, and road rage on Gauteng's roads. The committee urges motorists, cyclists, and pedestrians to remain alert, adhere to speed limits, and respect one another. It also condemns dangerous driving that results in crashes, loss of life, and damage to road infrastructure, including traffic lights. No road user is above the law. Road safety is a shared responsibility, and the choices we make on the road can have consequences for the lives of others. The next few months are a build-up to the festive season. We urge everyone to exercise patience, obey the rules, and make responsible choices. The committee also emphasizes that responsible road use must be supported by safe and well-maintained infrastructure.
1: Moving ahead with more news, social justice movement hashtag not in my name is calling for the reinstatement of the death penalty and the deployment of the army in Mamelodi following the murder of 14-year-old twins Bonolo and Botlhale Makena. The boys were stabbed to death at their home in Mamelodi West, with their bodies discovered by their mother after she returned from work. Police say no arrest has been made, but investigators are following several leads leads. Hashtag not in my name says crime in the area is out of control and is calling for swift justice. Further details on this story to follow up in the next bulletin at 10 o'clock with Nikki Hendricks. Meanwhile, Electoral Commission says preparations for South Africa's 4th November municipal elections are on track, with voting day now less than a month away. The IEC says it is completing the final stages of more than 300 projects to ensure the elections run smoothly. It is also testing election technology and preparing to print 78 million ballot papers. Despite 8 outstanding court cases that could affect some ballot papers, the Commission says it remains confident in its readiness. In your weather update, starting with Johannesburg, it is currently 9 degrees Celsius this morning and it will peak at a maximum of 20 degrees Celsius. Pretoria, it is currently 12 degrees Celsius this morning and it will peak at a maximum of 23 degrees Celsius. Cape Town, it is currently 16 degrees Celsius this morning and it is expected to peak at a maximum of 24 degrees Celsius. And ending with Durban, it is currently 18 degrees Celsius this morning and it will peak at a maximum of 25 degrees Celsius. On the markets update, the rand to the US dollar is trading at 16 rands and 70 cents and 22 rands and 6 cents to the British pound. On the commodities markets, gold is trading at 4,152 rands and 22 cents per ounce. Platinum is trading at 1,722 rands per ounce. And Brent crude oil is trading at 101 rands and 62 cents a barrel. Recapping on the top stories at 9 o'clock. Family suspects Mamelodi twins killer may have known to them. And Willow Park Manor residents clean up illegal dumping along Bush Road, Riverside. Government, or rather, hashtag not in my name calls for death penalty after Mamelodi twins murder. And municipal election preparations on track. If you have any local news that you would like Kofifi FM to follow up on, feel free to send us a WhatsApp to 079-468-5183. That's 079-468-5183. This news bulletin was proudly brought to you by Ditiro Sports Management. The next news update is coming up at 10 o'clock with Nikki Hendricks. Coming up now, it is time for the Good Morning Kofifi FM Family Show with Pastor Christopher De Silva. Good morning.
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1: Ish. I love my hometown, but for too long now, I look around and think we deserve better than this. 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Look, I'm not asking for anything fancy. I just want basics to work. And I know they can work because I've seen it where the Democratic Alliance is in charge. I want our town to work for all. So in this election, I'm voting DA.
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8: Ish, I love my hometown, but for too long now, I look around and think we deserve better than this. 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I want our town to work for all. 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

a lot. But now I go for walks, to the movies, maybe to the park. I have a seat on the same old bench to watch the children play. 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I keep saying, she'll be back, but today, again, I've

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5: 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And we feel so good about it. So stay tuned and enjoy die Stasi van die Nasi met die groot sensatie.

Good morning, beautiful people of God, and welcome to this Monday, the 5th of October. Wherever you are in the world right now, whether you are just waking up, sipping your first cup of coffee, or already stepping out the door, I want you to pause with me for a moment. Take a deep breath, close your eyes if you can, and let your heart settle. This is not just another Monday. This is a fresh page, a new week, and a divine appointment with the God who has been waiting to meet you at the start of it. So many of us wake up on Mondays carrying the weight of the week before we even begin. The bills, the deadlines, the unanswered questions, the people who need us, the battles nobody else sees. Your mind is racing, your shoulders are tight, and your spirit is searching for something steady to hold on to. I want you to hear me clearly today. You do not have to carry this week alone. The same God who brought you through last week is already standing in the middle of this one, and he has gone ahead of you. In today's morning prayer, we are going to pray for three powerful things. First, peace, the kind of peace that does not depend on your circumstances, the peace that guards your heart and quiets every storm of anxiety and fear. Second, strength, supernatural strength, to keep going when you feel tired, to stand firm when you feel pressured, and to rise again when you feel like giving up. And third, divine direction, so that every decision, every conversation, and every step you take this week is ordered by heaven and not by confusion. I believe that when you align your words with God's promises at the start of your day, you set the tone for everything that follows. What you declare in the morning shapes what you walk into by evening. So I invite you to open your mouth, open your heart, and pray along with me out loud. Do not just listen, participate. Speak life over your home, your family, your health, your work, and your future. Faith is released through the voice, and today your voice is going to carry authority. So let us begin this week the right way, not in worry, but in worship, not in fear, but in faith. If this message blesses you, stay with me until the very end. Share it with someone who needs encouragement today. And tell me in the comments where you are watching from and what you are believing God for this week. Now lift your hands, lift your expectations, and let us enter into his presence together. Father, we come to you this Monday morning, and we thank you in advance for peace, strength, and direction. Let us pray. There is something deeply gentle about a new week. Before the noise begins, before the phone rings, before the first demand is placed on your time, there is a quiet space where the week has not yet been written. Right now, in this very moment, nothing has gone wrong yet. Nothing has been broken, delayed, or misunderstood.

0: The page is clean, the morning is soft, and you are being invited to begin again. I want you to let that truth settle into your spirit slowly, like warm light coming through a window. Think about how often we rush into our weeks as if we were being chased. We wake up already behind, already tired, already counting everything that could go wrong. But God never designed you to start your week in a sprint. He designed you to start it in His presence. The scriptures tell us that His mercies are new every morning, and that means every Monday too. Whatever you carried into last week, you do not have to drag it into this one. Mercy has been renewed. Grace has been restocked. Heaven has prepared a fresh supply for the days that are coming. A fresh page does not mean the past never happened. It means the past does not get to hold the pen. Maybe last week was heavy. Maybe you made mistakes you wish you could undo, or you faced disappointments that still ache when you think of them. Hear me gently. God is not holding those things over your head this morning. He is not standing at the doorway of this week with a list of your failures. He is standing there with open hands saying, "Come, let us write something new together." I want you to picture that page for a moment. It is wide and clean and full of possibility. Now picture the hand of God resting over yours, steady and patient, ready to guide every line. You are not writing this week alone, and you were never meant to. The most beautiful stories in your life have always been the ones where you made room for Him to lead. So breathe deeply, relax your shoulders, and let go of the need to control every detail before it arrives. Now notice the second part of this truth. This week is not only a fresh page, it is a divine appointment. An appointment means someone has been expecting you. Someone has set aside time for you, prepared a place for you, and is waiting with purpose. Today, the God of heaven has placed your name on His calendar. He has been waiting for this very hour, not because He needs anything from you, but because He delights in being with you and in guiding you in everything He has prepared. An appointment also means that nothing about this week is random. The conversations you will have, the doors that will open, the people who will cross your path, even the delays that will test your patience, none of these are accidents in the eyes of God. He is a God of order and timing. He sees the whole week from beginning to end, and He is not surprised by any part of it. There is great peace in knowing that you are walking into a schedule that has already been seen by love. Some of you are thinking, "But my week looks complicated, and I do not know how it will unfold." That is perfectly all right. You do not need to see the whole road to trust the one who is lighting it. A lamp does not show you the entire journey, only the next step, and that is enough. When you walk with God, the next step is always provided. So instead of asking, "How will I get through all of this?" begin to ask, "What is God preparing for me today, and how can I meet Him in it?" Let me remind you that the God who meets you at the start of the week is the same God who walks with you through every hour of it. He is in the early morning stillness and in the midday pressure. He is in the quiet prayer before work and in the unexpected phone call that changes your plans. He is in the kitchen, in the car, in the office, in the hospital waiting room. There is no corner of your week where He is absent. You are never walking into a room that He has not already entered. When you begin to see your week this way, something shifts inside you. Tasks become opportunities. Interruptions become invitations. Challenges become places where His strength can be displayed. You stop looking at Monday as an enemy to survive and begin to see it as a doorway to walk through with expectation. Your heart becomes lighter. Your thoughts become clearer. And a gentle confidence rises in you that no circumstance can easily shake. I encourage you to take a moment right now and offer this new week back to God. Not as a perfect plan, not as a polished list of goals, but simply as an open gift. Say quietly in your heart, "Lord, this week belongs to You. My time, my energy, my words, my relationships, my decisions, I place them in Your hands." There is a sacred release and surrender, and it brings a rest that effort alone can never produce. There's also an invitation here to be present. Divine appointments are often missed by distracted hearts. When we are consumed by worry about tomorrow or regret about yesterday, we walk right past the moments God has placed before us today. So ask Him to help you slow down and pay attention. Ask Him to open your eyes to the small mercies, the quiet nudges, the kind words, and the unexpected provisions that He weaves through an ordinary day. Presence is where peace lives. Remember that God does not meet you based on how strong you feel or how prepared you are. He meets you where you actually are. If you woke up weary, He meets you in your weariness. If you woke up anxious, he meets you in your anxiety. If you woke up hopeful and full of energy, he meets you there as well. The appointment is not canceled by your condition. It stands firm because of his faithfulness, not your performance. And that is the most comforting truth of all. Let your mind rest on the image of a loving father who has been awake before you, preparing your day with care. Before your alarm rang, he was already at work. Before your first thought formed, he was already thinking of you. Every provision for this week has been arranged by a heart that knows exactly what you need and exactly when you need it. You are not an afterthought in his plans. You are the focus of his attention and the object of his tender love. So as you move into this day and into this week, carry this thought with you like a quiet melody. Today is new. The page is clean. The appointment is real. God is waiting. God is willing. And God is already moving on your behalf. Let your steps be unhurried. Let your heart be calm. And let your spirit be open. There is nothing you will face that he has not already prepared you for. And nowhere you will walk that he will not walk with you. Allow yourself to receive this freshness without guilt and without hesitation. You are permitted to start over. You are permitted to hope again. You are permitted to believe that this week can be different, better, and brighter than the ones before it. Hope is not foolishness when it is anchored in a faithful God. It is the quiet courage to believe that the one who began a good work in you will continue it day by day, page by page, until it is complete. There is a particular kind of tiredness that comes from carrying things alone. It is not only the tiredness of the body, but the weariness of a heart that has been holding too much for too long. Maybe you have been the strong one in your family, the dependable one at work, the one everyone leans on and no one thinks to ask about. Maybe you have smiled through the days while quietly lifting weights no one else could see. I want to speak gently to you this morning, because there is a word from heaven meant just for you. You do not have to carry this week alone. Notice how many of us step into Monday with our arms already full. We gather up the unfinished tasks, the unresolved conversations, the worries about money, health, children, and the future. And we hold them all tightly against our chests as though letting go would cause everything to fall apart. We tell ourselves that if we stop carrying it, no one else will. But God has never asked you to be the one who holds the whole world together. That position has already been filled, and it is not you. It never was, and that is not a failure. It is a mercy. The scriptures invite us, with a tenderness that never grows old, to cast all our cares upon him because he cares for us. Notice the word cast. It is not a gentle placing or a careful negotiation. It is a releasing, a throwing off, a trusting that what leaves your hands will be caught by stronger ones. And notice the reason given. It is not because you have earned the right or because your problems are small enough to qualify. It is simply because he cares for you. Your burdens matter to him because you matter to him. Let me ask you to do something quietly right now. Think of the one thing that has been weighing on you the most. Do not rush past it. Let it come to the surface of your mind, whatever it is. Perhaps it is a decision you cannot seem to make, a relationship that feels strained, a season of waiting that has stretched longer than you expected. Now imagine that you are holding it in your hands like a heavy stone. And imagine, slowly and peacefully, opening your fingers and placing it into the hands of God. He does not flinch. He does not sigh. He simply takes it. There is a deep peace that begins to rise when we stop pretending we are self-sufficient. Strength is not found in carrying everything without help. Strength is found in knowing who to run to. Even the strongest among us were never designed to walk through life in isolation. From the very beginning, God said that it is not good for man to be alone, and that truth reaches far beyond companionship. It speaks of our need for him, for one another, and for a rhythm of life that includes rest, support, and surrender. I want you to understand that when God says he will carry you, he means it in the fullest sense. The prophet Isaiah gave us a picture of a God who carries his people from birth to old age, who made them and will bear them, who will sustain them and rescue them. That is not a distant, hands-off kind of God. That is a father who gathers his children in his arms, who lifts them when their legs grow tired, and who walks every step of the road beside them. You are not a burden to him. You are his beloved. Some of you have grown so used to carrying everything that rest feels almost unfamiliar, even uncomfortable. You may feel guilty when you stop. You may feel as though you are being lazy or irresponsible when you lay your worries down. But surrender is not irresponsibility. It is the highest form of trust. You can still do your part. You can still work faithfully and plan wisely, but you do it with open hands instead of clenched fists, knowing that the outcome rests in a wiser and stronger hand than your own. Think also about the people God places around you. He rarely sends help in the dramatic ways we imagine. Often it comes as a kind message at the right moment, a friend who listens without trying to fix you, a family member who offers to share the load, or a stranger whose words arrive like a gift. Part of not carrying the weak alone is allowing yourself to receive that help. Humility opens the door to blessing. Do not be afraid to say, "I am struggling," or "I need a little support today." There is no shame in being held. And when no one else is nearby, when the house is quiet and the room feels empty, remember that you are still not alone. The Holy Spirit is called the Comforter, the one who comes alongside. He is closer than your breath, more constant than your thoughts, and more faithful than any human friend could be. In the stillness of this morning, you can speak to him as simply as you would speak to someone sitting right beside you. You do not need perfect words. A whisper is enough. A sigh is enough. He understands the language of the heart. Perhaps you have been telling yourself that you are behind, that everyone else has it figured out while you are barely keeping up. Let that lie fall away this morning. Every person you admire has leaned on God in their own hidden moments. Every strong life is held up by grace that no one else can see. You are not weaker than others for needing him. You are wiser because you have stopped trying to do alone what was always meant to be done together with heaven. Imagine this week as a long road, and imagine yourself walking it with a weighty pack on your back. Now imagine a companion falling into step beside you, strong and kind, gently lifting the pack from your shoulders and carrying it himself. The road is still long, and the journey still asks something of you, but your steps become lighter. Your breathing becomes easier. You begin to notice the beauty around you again, the sky, the faces, the small gifts you had been too burdened to see. That is what it means to walk with God. There is a promise woven through the entire story of Scripture, spoken again and again to those who feel overwhelmed. "Fear not, for I am with you. Be not dismayed, for I am your God. I will strengthen you. I will help you. I will uphold you." Read those words slowly and let each phrase land. "I am with you. I will strengthen you. I will help you. I will uphold you." These are not suggestions or wishes. They are the commitments of a God who cannot lie and who has never once abandoned those who trust in him. So when the pressure rises this week, and it may, remember that you have a place to go. When your schedule fills up faster than you expected, remember that you have a source of strength that does not run dry. When you feel the old urge to tighten your grip and handle everything yourself, pause, breathe, and say quietly, "Lord, I will not carry this alone. I give it to you and I trust you with it." That simple sentence, spoken sincerely, has the power to quiet a restless mind and steady a trembling heart. Let your spirit settle into this truth as you listen. You are accompanied. You are supported. You are carried by a love that began long before this week and will continue long after it. The weight you have been holding was never yours to hold forever. And the God who invites you to put it down is the same God who will meet you with strength for every hour. Rest in that. Breathe in that. Let your heart grow quiet in the knowledge that from this very moment, you are walking into this week with heaven beside you, behind you, and ahead of you every step of the way. There is something remarkably comforting about the thought that someone has gone ahead of you. Think of a child walking into an unfamiliar place and finding that a parent has already arrived, lights on, door open, a seat prepared. The fear that was building in the child's chest simply melts away. That is the picture I want to place in your heart this morning. Before you opened your eyes today, before your feet touched the floor, before your first prayer was spoken, God had already stepped into this Monday. He is not waiting at the end of the week to see how things turn out. He is already there. We tend to imagine the future as an empty, uncertain space that we must walk into alone, hoping that things will work out. But the future is not empty to God. He is not limited by time the way we are. He stands at the beginning and the end at once, and every hour of this week is already known and held in his sight. The scriptures tell us that he declares the end from the beginning. That means nothing about your week is hid from him, and nothing in it can surprise him. What looks like unknown territory to you is familiar ground to him. Consider the words of Moses to the people of Israel as they stood at the edge of a land they had never seen. He told them to be strong and courageous, for the Lord himself goes before you. He will be with you. He will never leave you nor forsake you. Notice that the promise came before the journey, not after. They were not told to hope that God would arrive eventually. They were told that he was already out in front, clearing the path, preparing the way. The same promise stands for you today, and it has lost none of its strength. Perhaps there is something in this week that you are dreading, a meeting you would rather avoid, a conversation that has been postponed too long, a test result, a decision, a bill, a difficult person. When we look ahead at such things, our minds tend to paint the worst possible pictures. But I want you to try something different this morning. Instead of picturing yourself walking alone into that moment, picture God already standing there. Picture his presence filling the room before you arrive, softening what is hard, ordering what is confused, and preparing the hearts of everyone involved. When God goes ahead of you, he does more than simply observe. He works. He opens doors that you did not know existed and quietly closes the ones that would have led you astray. He prepares people to receive you with kindness. He arranges timing in ways that you could never have planned. Much of what he does in your favor happens in places you cannot see and at hours you will never know. You may only recognize it later, looking back and whispering. So that is why that happened. The preparation was already complete before you arrived. There is a gentle truth hidden inside this promise. You do not need to go ahead of God. So many of us exhaust ourselves trying to manage tomorrow today. We rehearse conversations that may never happen, solve problems that may never arise, and carry burdens that belong to a day not yet given. But grace is provided for each day as it comes, and not before. Manna fell fresh each morning, enough for that day alone. God asks you only to follow where he has already stepped, one faithful footprint at a time. Imagine a shepherd leading his sheep through a valley. The shepherd walks ahead, scanning the path, watching for danger, finding the green pastures and the still waters. The sheep do not need to understand the terrain. They only need to stay close to the voice they trust. This is the picture David painted when he wrote that the Lord is his shepherd. Even in the darkest valley, he said, "I will fear no evil, for you are with me." The comfort did not come from the absence of the valley, but from the presence of the one who walked through it first. Sometimes we imagine that Monday is the enemy, the day when responsibilities return and the freedom of the weekend ends. But for the one who walks with God, Monday is simply another day already blessed by his presence. The same hands that formed the morning light have touched your calendar. The same love that sustained you yesterday has already reached into tomorrow. There is no day on your schedule that he has not already visited. There is no hour that he has not already filled with his faithfulness. You are stepping into a week that has already been touched by heaven. Let this settle deep within you. If God has already gone ahead of you, then you can walk with a lighter step. You can breathe a little slower. You can face your task with a quiet confidence that does not depend on your own strength or cleverness. Fear loses its grip when you remember that the future is not an unguarded place. Anxiety loosens when you realize that every unknown has already been known by someone who loves you. Your steps this week will not be taken into darkness, but into a path that has been lit by his presence. I also want to remind you that God goes before you in the lives of the people you love. The child who worries you, the parent who is growing older, the friend who is walking through a difficult season, the colleague who seems closed off, God has already gone ahead of them as well. You do not have to force outcomes in their lives or carry the weight of their journeys. You can pray for them, love them, and trust that the same faithful God who is preparing your path is also preparing theirs with equal tenderness. There will be moments this week when you feel uncertain, and that is perfectly normal. Faith does not mean the absence of questions. It means choosing to trust even when the answers have not arrived. When those moments come, pause and gently remind yourself that you are not stepping into the unknown, but into the presence of one who already knows. Say quietly, "Lord, you have gone before me, and I will follow." That simple act of trust has the power to calm a racing mind and steady a heart that feels unsure. Remember also that God goes ahead of you not only to prepare the way, but to prepare you for the way. He is shaping your character, strengthening your patience, deepening your wisdom, and teaching you to rely on him. The challenges ahead are not random obstacles, but opportunities in which his strength will be seen in your weakness. He would never lead you into a situation without already having provided what you need to walk through it. Every resource, every word, every ounce of strength has already been set aside for the moment you will need it. Think of the many times in your past when you were afraid of something that later turned out better than you feared. Think of the doors that opened unexpectedly, the help that arrived just in time, the peace that came when you had no explanation for it. Each of those moments was a quiet proof that God had gone ahead of you. He has not changed. The same faithful hand that carried you through those seasons is carrying you now. Your history with him is a gentle witness that your future is safe in his keeping. So let your heart be still this morning. Let the tightnesses in your shoulders release and the busyness of your thoughts slow down. Breathe in deeply and remember that you are not walking toward a locked door, but toward a path already prepared. The God who spoke the world into being has stepped into your week ahead of you. He has arranged the hours, prepared the people, gathered the provisions, and made ready every blessing he intends to give you. All he asks is that you walk with him unhurried and trusting, one step at a time. There is a kind of peace that the world cannot manufacture, and it is not the peace of having nothing to worry about. Many of us quietly believe that peace will arrive when the problems finally go away, when the bills are paid, the diagnosis is clear, the relationship is mended, and the schedule is under control. So we wait and we chase and we keep postponing our rest until life becomes quiet enough to deserve it. But God offers something far deeper this morning. He offers a peace that can settle in your heart right in the middle of everything that is still unresolved. The scriptures describe this gift with a beautiful phrase. The peace of God, which surpasses all understanding, will guard your hearts and minds. Notice that it surpasses understanding. It does not always make sense. You may look at your situation and think, I should be anxious right now. And yet there is a calm in you that you cannot explain, that is not denial, and it is not weakness. That is heaven's peace standing quietly at the door of your heart, keeping watch while you rest. Notice also the word guard. A guard is not decoration. A guard is placed at a gate to protect what is valuable, and God has appointed his peace to stand watch over the two most precious places in your life, your heart and your mind. Your heart, where your love, hope, and faith live. Your mind, where your thoughts either build you up or wear you down. When peace stands guard, fear cannot walk in uninvited, and worry cannot settle in and make itself at home. I want you to picture this slowly. Imagine a calm, steady presence standing at the entrance of your heart this morning. It does not shout. It does not panic. It simply stands there, strong and gentle. And when the first anxious thought of the day tries to enter, it is met with a quiet, firm kindness. Not today. You are covered. You are held. Your heart belongs to the one who loves you, and nothing is allowed to disturb the rest he has prepared for you. Think of Jesus asleep in the boat during the storm. The waves were crashing, the wind was howling, and the disciples were certain they would perish. Yet the Master of Heaven was resting peacefully in the stern. His peace was not dependent on the weather. It came from within, from perfect trust in the Father. When they woke him, he spoke three simple words to the sea. Peace, be still, and the storm obeyed. The same Jesus lives in you, and the same peace that calmed the storm can calm what is stirring within you. Understand that peace is not the absence of storms, but the presence of Christ in the middle of them. He himself told us that in this world we would have trouble, and in the same
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2: 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I just want basics to work. And I know they can work because I've seen it where the Democratic Alliance is in charge. I want our town to work for all. So in this election, I'm voting DA.
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2: The top story at the hour. 1. Joburg man kidnapped for $2 million ransom rescued. 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A Johannesburg man who was kidnapped for $2 million ransom has been rescued. The 38-year-old was snatched in the Johannesburg CBD in August. Various police and private security units on Sunday tracked the man down to premises in Randfontein, about 40 kilometers from the CBD. The police, Demakatso Nefulwali, said three suspects were arrested. Two additional suspects were arrested at the premises, all five suspects.

0: are expected to face charges of kidnapping and extortion. The pre-trial proceedings of 9 police officers from Bultfontein, who are charged with the murder of 3 civilians and a police officer, have been postponed to 23rd November in the Free State High Court, sitting in Welkom. The alleged shooting incident took place in September 2024, when officers responded to a domestic dispute in Pahameng. The defense argues that the accused have not yet received a complete copy of the police docket. The court also heard that the defense and the state must compare information provided by the respective legal representatives. The chairperson of Parliament's Portfolio Committee on Police, Ian Cameron, says the many challenges facing the police make it impossible to fulfill the commitments made by President Cyril Ramaphosa. This follows after the president gave police and prosecutors 60 days to identify unresolved cases involving violence against women and children, and 90 days to implement recovery plans for priority cases. The Auditor General has found that the South African Police Service left 2,129 audit findings completely unaddressed. Parliament's Portfolio Committee on Police chairperson Ian Cameron says failure to tackle these systematic operational problems is affecting police capacity on the ground. He says the shortcomings are creating serious bottlenecks in criminal investigations. Here's the Parliament Portfolio Committee on Police chairperson Ian Cameron.
1: There are significant amount of contracts, for example, in the forensic space that were not renewed in time. Some contracts that even though they were in existence were never used. So certain types of backlogs just continue to grow. But the second part is just plainly poor management and poor sustainable development planning.
0: And in international news, the number of people killed by Boko Haram in Nigeria in the past week has reportedly risen to 28. Residents of a village in the state of Borno in the northeast of the country were shot dead by members of the group when they went to look for firewood. Observers say residents know it is dangerous to move out of the villages, but they have no choice but to go look for wood and other necessities. Boko Haram is just one of the armed groups operating in Nigeria's violent attacks in the northeast of the country. And now for a look at your commodities. Rand to the dollar is 16 rand 68 cents. Rand to the pound, 18 rand 68 cents. Gold is trading at 4,155 rand 84 cents per ounce. Platinum is at 1,742 rand 10 cents per ounce. Silver is 61 rand 64 cents per ounce. And Brent crude oil is 102 rand 70 cents per barrel. And for a look at your weather, Johannesburg is at a high of 19, Pretoria 22, Durban 28, and Cape Town is at 23. For any local news, you can send it to our WhatsApp line 079-468-5183. 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

0: 7 minutes after 1 o'clock. Good afternoon to you and welcome to day number 5 of the month of October 2026. It is a Monday. Happy Monday to you and welcome to another week. The Honorable Siadelo with you from this moment, taking you to the hour 2 o'clock. Thank you to those who are here before me. Over the past weekend, I'm sure that you got to enjoy the best of radio. All my colleagues were here making sure that radio is served. Thank you for doing that. But also kicking off this week, just after a great weekend that we had with the likes of Ngwako Chimalakalaka coming through, the likes of Azid the Last coming through. We also had the likes of Astrid coming through, the Velvet Teddy Bear coming through here on Kofifi FM, and of course DJ Extreme also here over the weekend, and many others, including also Miss White coming through on Kofifi FM. The likes of Joseph Cody standing in there also over the weekend. It is a Monday now, and this is where we get to officially kick off the week. But as I mentioned, my colleague Natasha Hain already did that earlier this morning. 6 until 9 o'clock, it was when breakfast was served on Kofifi FM. And shortly after breakfast being served, we then also had, shortly after that, 9 until 12 o'clock, the Good Morning Kofifi Family Show, the best of music organized in the absence of Pastor De Silva. We had the best of music from 9 until 12 o'clock. And 12 until 1 o'clock, we also had the inspirational talk. It is now 9 minutes after 1 o'clock. And yes, indeed, time for the Empowerment Hour show. A lot coming up on the radio. We also had throughout this morning until earlier on, my colleagues, that is Sipho Serodo, coming through with the news earlier from 7 o'clock until 9 o'clock. Nikki Hendricks taking over from 10 o'clock. And she was here earlier on at 1 o'clock. She's going to be back with the final one on her side, at least at the top of the hour, 2 o'clock. And then Sipho Serodo is going to be taking over once again from 3 until the hour 6 o'clock. That is how they are going to be sharing the microphone in making sure that we don't miss out on top leading stories locally here. It is now time for the Empowerment Hour show taking over. Well, of course, just the continuation of what Sipho Serodo and Nikki Hendricks will have done with sharing with you S97.2 listener on the latest in top leading stories in Johannesburg and elsewhere in the Republic of South Africa. So we still have plenty in store for you. You cannot afford to miss out on the show. Good afternoon to you.
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0: Absolutely, Kofifi FM 97.2, that is where you are at the moment. And we focus on top leading stories locally here in Johannesburg and elsewhere in Gauteng. And kicking off with what you need to know right here in Johannesburg, what you need to know in the province of Gauteng. We're going to start with perhaps touching on what the city of Johannesburg power entity has been saying. They've been busy trying to restore power in some of the affected areas in the city of Johannesburg, CBD. You may remember that we have been sharing this story with you about a substation that will have been destroyed out in the city of Johannesburg, CBD. And Johannesburg, a power entity, trying by all means to restore power that part of the city of Johannesburg. And we're going to get an update now about that substation in the inner city, but also just to hear from the city of Joburg how far they are in terms of restoring power to those affected communities. Now, according to City Power, they've been busy trying to restore power following the particular challenges that they encountered at the central substation. Now, they are saying that the electrical flash rather at Central Substation has really interrupted their efforts to restoring power. To restore power rather at that particular Central Substation. We'll find out how far this is going to go, and also are there any alternatives? Are there any plans rather that they are going to implement in making sure that those affected communities will indeed start getting power once again from City Power? We are going to hear from Mr. Isaac Mangena. He's the General Manager for the Department of Public Relations and Communication at City Power.
2: City Power would like to inform the customers that we have embarked on an isolation of Central Substation following a flashover on a circuit breaker during an attempt to restore supply early this afternoon. The incident caused a smoke in the electricity distribution board room and the tunnel as well. And currently, as I'm talking to you, it is filled with the smoke and EMS is on site, and customers supplied from Central Substation will remain without electricity. The team had completed repairs at Kasin Substation, and we were switching on Central back when the flashover occurred. Affected areas include End, Wema, and Selby, Carlton Center, Albert Street, Commissioner Street, Marshall Street, and even parts of Anderson and also parts of Fox Street. Once EMS has declared the site safe to access, teams will then assess the damage and establish the work that is required. We can therefore no longer confirm the restoration target of Monday, the 5th of October, as previously indicated. A revised estimate ETR will then follow after this assessment. We acknowledge the continued distress and inconvenience. Please stay away from the substation and keep access roads clear for both the emergency services and City Power trucks that are supposed to come through. We will provide further updates as verified information becomes available later on.
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0: Absolutely. It is 15 minutes after 1 o'clock. It is a Monday. It is day number 5, October 2026. Welcome to the first one for the week. James Siadelo is my name.

0: The government is determined to end HIV by 2030. 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
1: Minutes after 1 o'clock, let's stay here now in Johannesburg, where over the past weekend on Saturday, there was an initiative that was actually bringing more awareness about missing children right here in South Africa. So there was a motorbike show, if you like, that took place across the city of Johannesburg on Saturday, as bikes, including also emergency responders, law enforcement agencies, and some community organizations and concerned citizens got to unite in a very powerful show of support for missing children and their families. So it happened over the past weekend. It was actually hosted by the Terrefontein Primary School. The event was held in honor of baby Milano Tladi and all other children who remain missing right here in South Africa. I'm sure that you might maybe know someone in your family or maybe know someone in your community whose child has gone missing over the past few years and they have not yet been found. The event took place on Saturday. And of course, it was not only about baby Milano, but it was also speaking to many other children who have gone missing right here in South Africa. And as I mentioned, have not yet been found to this day. I'm going to take you now to the spokesperson of this particular great initiative, that is Priya Rencourt, who is the head of communications at Missing in Southern Africa. That is an organization that was also leading this initiative on Saturday out in the Terrefontein area.
2: The roar of motorbike engines echoed across Johannesburg on Saturday, 2nd October 2026, as bikers, emergency responders, law enforcement agencies, community organizations, and concerned citizens united in a powerful show of support for missing children and their families. The bikers run in aid of missing children brought together people from all walks of life with a shared purpose to keep the spotlight on missing children, support affected families, and remind communities that the search for answers must never stop. Hosted at Terrefontein Primary School, the event was held in honor of baby Milano Tladi and all children who remain missing across South Africa, while reaffirming a commitment to raise awareness and mobilize communities in the ongoing fight against child disappearance. The event carried particular significance as baby Milano celebrated his third birthday on 1st October 2026. Instead of celebrating this milestone with their son, his family marked the occasion without knowing where he is. The biker run also coincided with 90 days since Milano's disappearance, with no confirmed sign of the little boy, despite ongoing investigations and continued search efforts. He was last seen on 30th of June 2026. The gathering served as a reminder of the heartbreaking reality faced by families of missing children and the urgent need for continued public support and awareness. Among those present were Milano's parents, Monique and Tabogo Tladi, whose strength, resilience, and unwavering hope continue to inspire those involved in the search for answers. Having recently marked their son's birthday without him, their presence served as a poignant reminder that behind every missing child is a family enduring the daily pain of uncertainty while clinging to the hope of being reunited with their loved one. The event brought together an impressive network of organizations and individuals committed to the protection of children and the search of missing persons. Representatives from Missing in Southern Africa, Missing in SA Search and Rescue, Chaplains South Africa, Voice of Justice MPO, Year 24, Boysons SAPS, MSS Security, numerous biker clubs, tow truck operators and other community partners stood united in support of a common cause. A highlight of the day was a symbolic biker ride to Glenex, the area where baby Milano was last seen. The convoy traveled in honor of Milano and every child whose whereabouts remain unknown, sending a clear message that these children have not been forgotten and that the search for them continues. The moving procession served as a powerful reminder that communities must remain vigilant and that every missing child deserves to be brought home. The event was also an opportunity to

0: bring joy and support to the wider community. Party packs and cake were distributed to the children attending the event, while food and refreshments were provided to the adults in Glenex. The spirit of giving extended beyond the venue, with food and cake also donated to the residents of Pioneer Old Age Home, ensuring that the day's outreach touched both the young and the elderly. Captain Impiko of the Johannesburg Family Violence and Child Protection and Sexual Offence Unit, FCS, who is the investigating officer in Baby Milano's case, used the occasion to renew the appeal for information. "We are appealing to anyone with information that could assist us with finding Baby Milano. At this stage, we do not have confirmed information on the child's whereabouts, but we continue to follow every possible lead and investigate what happened. No piece of information is too small. If you are concerned about coming forward, your identity can be protected. We urgently appeal to anyone who knows something to please come forward. The family is desperate for answers, and our priority remains finding Baby Milano. We sincerely thank everyone who continues to provide information and assist with the search. Anyone with information regarding the disappearance of Baby Milano Clady is urged to contact Captain Impiko on 082-370-7654. Missing in Southern Africa extends its sincere gratitude to every biker, volunteer organization, sponsor, and community member who contributed to the success of the event.
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4: 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Thank you so much for staying with us. 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

0: 29 minutes after 1 o'clock on a Monday, day number 5, October 2026. The title of the song is Diphororo. Yeah, this one is by the late great Mosa Jonas Gwangwa on Kofifi FM 97.2. 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
0: 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Let's stay here now in the province of Gauteng. About five suspects have been arrested a kidnapped victim was also rescued as following that particular arrest of five people. This victim was rescued unharmed, and these five people were arrested following this intelligence-driven investigation that will have taken place right here in Johannesburg. Apparently, there was a case of extortion that was registered, and the 38-year-old man was kidnapped earlier this year, in the month of August, 30th of August. This individual was kidnapped in the Johannesburg CBD, and now there was a demand of $2 million for him to be released. And of course, there was an intelligence driven operation that took place, and eventually, luckily, this victim was rescued unharmed. Let's find out more from the spokesperson of the South African Police Service. We are going to hear now from the spokesperson of the police in Gauteng, that is Colonel Dimakatso Nevuuli.
9: Colonel Dimakatso Nevuuli, SAPS Gauteng. A kidnapped victim was rescued unharmed and five suspects arrested following an intelligence-driven investigation into a kidnapping and extortion case. The 38-year-old man was allegedly kidnapped on the 30th of August 2026 in Johannesburg CBD, and a ransom of $2 million was demanded for his release. A multidisciplinary team comprising the Johannesburg Central Detectives, Crime Intelligence, Anti-Kidnapping Team, Flying Squad Unit, and private security companies immediately commenced with an investigation to locate the victim and identify the perpetrators. On the 4th of October 2026, the investigation led to the arrest of three men who were found in possession of the cell phone allegedly used to contact the victim's family to demand the ransom. Further investigations led the team to a plot in Randfontein, where the kidnapped victim was located and safely rescued. Two additional suspects were arrested at the premises. All five suspects are expected to appear before court facing charges of kidnapping and extortion. The investigations into the matter continue.
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1: 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And we feel so good about it. 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

0: 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Humble apologies for the breaking transmission. Nonetheless, let's stay here now. SADU, that is a South African. Democratic Teachers Union celebrating teachers today as we are celebrating World Teachers Day. So I'm sure that you also have a teacher, your teacher currently, maybe a former teacher, perhaps from 10 years ago, 30 years ago even, that you also want to celebrate today as you are celebrating World Teachers Day. I'll be more than happy to hear from you as Kofifi FM 97.2 listener. Let me know, who's that one teacher that you remember as we celebrate World Teachers Day? Feel free to let me know as we continue with the show. Nonetheless, let me take you now to SADU celebrating World Teachers Day.
1: My name is Nomusa Tembi, the media officer of SADU. SADU joins the world in celebrating World Teachers Day today. Our message is clear. Respect teachers, protect teachers, invest in teachers, empower teachers. This year's theme is a powerful reminder that the future of our every society is inseparable from the dignity, rights, and working conditions of its teachers. Teachers do far more than impart knowledge. They nurture young minds, build confidence, develop responsible citizens, and provide hope and opportunity to learners. Every profession and every sector of society is in one way or another built on the work of teachers. Yet, despite this indispensable contribution, teachers continue to face serious challenges that undermine their dignity and their ability to perform their work effectively. SADU recognizes that the majority of teachers are women. However, men dominate leadership positions. This reality makes it imperative that we confront the patriarchal norms and practices that continue to exist within the teaching profession. As we celebrate this World Teachers Day, we are deeply concerned about the rising incidence of violence against teachers and the growing threats to their safety and security. No teacher should have to enter a classroom fearing for their lives. Schools must be places of teaching, learning, safety, and dignity, and not spaces where educators are exposed to violence, intimidation, or abuse. We call on government, school communities, parents, learners, and society at large to work together to restore, respect, and ensure safety in schools. Stronger measures are required to protect teachers and to address the underlying social conditions that contribute to violence in our schools. Teachers are also bearing the brunt of austerity and resource constraints. Cuts to the education budget negatively impact the teachers' ability to provide quality teaching to learners. Overcrowded classrooms, inadequate resources, and insufficient support places enormous pressure on educators. Increasing administrative workloads take away the time teachers must spend in the classroom teaching. SADU therefore calls for sustained and adequate investment in public education. Education must be treated as a fundamental social investment and not merely an expenditure to be reduced when budgets come under fire. SADU calls on government and society to move beyond words and demonstrate genuine respect for teachers through concrete action. Honoring teachers means ensuring decent working conditions, fair remuneration, safe schools, adequate resources, professional development, and meaningful participation in decisions that affect the education system and the teaching profession. It also means restoring the social status dignity of teaching. Teachers deserve to be recognized as professionals whose expertise and commitment are essential to building a just, equal, and prosperous society.
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0: 15 before we get to the top of the hour two. Happy Monday to you once again, and thank you for trusting us with your listenership. I know that you have been listening to the station throughout this morning, and we appreciate you for that. But also, humble apologies for the slight break in transmission that we have been experiencing throughout this morning. And I know that, or from earlier on at least, I know that my colleagues are working very hard in making sure that they get to restore our connectivity in some of the areas where you're unable or you have been unable to listen to us. It is Monday. Happy Monday.

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0: 11 minutes before we get to the hour 2 o'clock, you are on Kofifi FM, you are on the Empowerment Hour Show. The Honorable Siyadelo is my name, and I'm so happy to still be with you this afternoon as we first approach the top of the hour 2 o'clock. I will have the news at 2 with Nikki Hendricks. Shortly after the news at 2 with Nikki, we are then going to have Kemri Jacobs taking care of radio, taking us to the hour 3 o'clock. And when we get to the hour 3, we'll have Sipho Seroto coming through with the news at 3 o'clock, and I'll immediately take over after the news until well, of course, at the end of the K-Drive show. In between that, I'll have Sipho still coming through with the news on a frequency 97.2. So happy to be back at your service on a frequency 97.2. And I'm going to leave it here. Unfortunately, we have had a few connectivity issues throughout the show, but I'm going to leave it here as we hand over to Kemri Jacobs. I do apologize that there has not been any consistency with being on air since we kicked off the show. But as I mentioned, our team is working hard in making sure that we get to resolve that. Nonetheless, I'm going to leave it here as I hand over to the next coming team. We have the news at 2, as I mentioned, with Nikki Hendricks. Until later, shop shop.
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1: The top story at this hour: a cash and transit vehicle was attacked and blown up in Maritzburg. With the news at 2, I'm Nikki Hendricks on Kofi FM, where it all began. A cash-in-transit vehicle was attacked and blown up in Maritzburg in the west of Johannesburg. Police say about 10 suspects rammed the cash-in-transit vehicle with a bucky, while suspects fired shots from a second vehicle. The suspects fled the scene in the other vehicle. A police spokesperson, Demokatso Nehuhulwi, says no injuries were reported and it is not yet clear whether any cash was stolen. The case will be investigated by the Hawks. The High Court in Pretoria has dismissed an urgent application by businessman Morgan Momela and the MHR Momela Family Trust. They tried to prevent the sale of a 9.5 million rand Ferrari. The luxury vehicle is among the assets being preserved by the Special Investigating Unit as part of an investigation into allegations of around 2 billion rand in corruption and maladministration at Tembisa Hospital. The court found that Momela and the trust failed to prove that they suffer irreparable harm if the vehicle is sold. A SIU spokesperson, Salbi Mokoto, said the court ruling confirms that preserved assets can be managed practically to protect their value while proceeds from the sale of the assets are secured pending the finalization of civil proceedings. The trial of the 10 suspects in the insurance murder case has been postponed to the 29th of October in the High Court in Polokwane in Limpopo. This is to give the legal representatives of the accused who are receiving legal aid the opportunity to prepare. The accused were allegedly involved in the murder of 9 people and the claiming of about 10 million rand in insurance payout. The alleged masterminds are former police sergeant Rachel Kutumela, her daughter Flora Sokani, and her sister Anna Sokani. They remain in custody while the other accused's bail has been extended. JSC set to interview candidates for 22 vacancies. The JSC will sit in Sandton on Monday morning until 13th October, interviewing candidates for positions at 10 superior courts. This is also its move to tighten the rules governing how commissioners conduct themselves during these high-stake interviews. The JSC will sit in Sandton on Monday morning interviewing candidates for positions at 10 superior courts. The vacancies include posts at the Supreme Court of Appeal, the High Court in Gauteng, KwaZulu-Natal, the Northern Cape and Western Cape. The sitting comes as the JSC pushes to finalise reforms aimed at strengthening ethical standards and accountability among its commissioners. And Johannesburg man kidnapped for $2 million ransom rescued. A Johannesburg man was kidnapped for $2 million US ransom has been rescued. The 38-year-old was snatched in Johannesburg CBD in August. Various police and private security units on Sunday tracked the man down in premises in Randfontein, about 40 kilometres from the CBD. The police, Demokatso Nehuwuri, said 3 suspects were arrested and 2 additional suspects were arrested at the premises. All 5 suspects are expected to face charges of kidnapping and extortion. And then lastly, in your international news, U.S. Ambassador Bozell pushes back against Durco's demarche. United States Ambassador to South Africa, Leo Bozell, is pushing back against last week's demarche from the Department of International Relations and Cooperation, saying he has been insulted by Minister Ronald Lamola while simultaneously being accused of conducting himself in an undiplomatic manner. In an interview in an interview aired by American broadcaster Fox News on Sunday, Bazar said he has had enough of being called out by Durko for his conduct, while U.S. statesmen are not receiving the same respect from Lamola. Following the introduction of U.S. visa restrictions for South Africans last month, Bazar has warned that further sanctions are imminent, but said he could not reveal what they would entail. And now for a look at our indicators. The rand to the dollar is 16 rand 61 cents. Rand to the pound is 18 rand 63 cents. Gold is trading at 4,160 rand and 6 cents. Platinum is 1,733 rand 7 cents. And silver is 61 rand 88 cents. And a look at your weather. Johannesburg is 19, Pretoria 22, Durban 28, Cape Town 23. 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

Did you take it up, down, to the left, to the right this past weekend? That was Gose Goose. 10 minutes after 2 o'clock. Good afternoon to you. This is Trendy Tunes with myself, Cambry Jacobs, behind the ones and twos. Good afternoon to you. Thank you to Nikki Hendricks for giving us the news at the top of the hour, 2 p.m. She will definitely be back tomorrow, same time. 079-468-518. 3 is how you could get through to one. Simply searching for us on all our social media platforms as well, right? That is Koffie FM 97.2. Let's get back to the music.

0: So this was one of her hit tracks on Spotify, right? That was released in the year 2017 as part of her debut studio album, King Zuma. Before that, The Weakness in Me. It is 20 minutes after 2 o'clock. Good afternoon to each and everyone in Kofifi Land. Happy Monday to you. A new week ahead of us, and one does not know what is expected for this week, right? So we will definitely just be accepting whatever comes our way for this week. Right, thank you to the shows before Trendy Tunes. You were in the company of the Honorable James Yetelo with the Empowerment Hour from 1 to 2 p.m. between the hours of 12 and 1 is Kofifi Gospel time. It is the 5th of September 2026, 20 minutes after 2 o'clock. It is Monday. That means I get to share some entertainment news with you this afternoon. What is happening? What has happened this past weekend? Well, scrolling through the socials, getting the necessary updates to share with you, right? Not much is actually happening, but a hint, one of the artists which you love is making his way to South Africa, to the promoters. Mara, why or so? Why are you doing this to us? We get into that story later on, and we get to celebrate one of our own in Kofifi Land, and he needs your votes. Who am I speaking about? Well, it is Drew Thomas, who is no stranger to Kofifi FM 97.2 as well. You need to stay tuned to get more of those details. 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Good afternoon.
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079-468-5183. It is this afternoon, 32 minutes after 2 o'clock. It is Trendy Tunes with myself, Cambry Jacobs, behind the ones and twos. I do apologize if any of you seem to not to be getting me on air, right? The technical team is busy working on the problems. I do apologize. If we back on sharp in our way, Martha Gunners by Donkey, that you ingeskakel is vanmiddag. 079-468-5183 is how you could get through to one this afternoon, right? It is Trendy Tunes between the hours of 2 until 3 p.m. 3 p.m. Sipho Siruthu then takes over with your full news bulletin, followed by the K-Drive team until 5 p.m. with James Sietelo. 079-468-5183. Simply search for us on all our social media platforms as well, right? That is Coffee FM 97.2. Now, not much is happening in the world of entertainment, right? But rather, so many of our favorite artists, right, is coming to South Africa, and a few of the influences, as I mentioned before, like to the promoters, please slow down. We can't take this anymore. We need to decide where for the rest or the remaining of 2026, because it is a long list, right? And it's like, oh, I want to attend here, but no, this person is coming, so I'm going to change my mind, right? So much is happening to the R&B lovers. This one is definitely for you. USA sensation Mario is headed to Mzansi, guys. But fans from cities are having a major FOMO. Why is that? Let's get more into the story. Are you a Mario fan? 079-468-5183. So he will be performing live in Pretoria at We Love an R&B concert in May. That is someone's birthday month, 2027. Right. So the R&B fans, rather, in South Africa are in for a treat. Right. Mario has been confirmed as the headline act for We Love R&B concert experience, joining Drew Hill and Silk on stage in Pretoria next year. Yeah, it's been announced, the news on the 5th rather of October this year, completing what promises to be a stacked night, right, of hits that you are going to enjoy. You're going to be singing along to every single track. So set date for next year is the 22nd of May 2027 at the Sun Bid Arena, Times Square in Pretoria. Tickets go on sale that happened the 28th of October and will be available throughout Web Ticket and Pick and Pay stores, right? So to the Mario fans, please do ensure that you get your tickets. He is known for tracks like Let Me Love You, Just a Friend, 2002, How Do I Breathe, Crying Out for Music, and Me for Love. So yeah, to anyone in Kofifi Land, that is my birthday month, so you know what to do. And I thank you in advance for that early birthday gift. I'll get myself there. Anyone want to sponsor me with that ticket? Bless me with that ticket. Thank you, man. Bye. Thank you. 079-468-5183. It is. Let's get back to the music as I try and sort out some technical issues that I am still facing here in studio.

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7: 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Everybody love this station. And this station is Kofifi FM 97.2. And we feel so good about it. So stay tuned and enjoy die Stasi van die Nasie met die groot sensasie.

0: DJ Quietness pulling through with the track right there. Tyler featuring Future with Where I Keep You. It is 0794685183. That time for me to say goodbye. I do apologize. Just a few technical difficulties that one is facing, and the team is definitely working on it. And closing, having to end off my Monday afternoon with local news, having to support our own people in Kufifi land, right? And in the same breath, this young gentleman is no stranger to the station, right? Giving back, changing lives as well, our young ones in Kufifi land, right? So take a listen to this.
1: We made top three!
2: A top three finalist in the Entrepreneurs Edit with John Craig. This is me in the morning getting ready, and now I got my foot on. The brothers looking clean with the loafers on, my first time wearing loafers. And I was driving all the way in Sandton to the Radisson Hotel, making sure we do it. This is what I had to say.
3: Go inside, and then we're gonna smash this thing.
2: We are in the building. I met some few brothers. I'm going to take this below. Those brothers are amazing. They were recording everything. I met the legend himself, and I learned so much things, man. The guys were teaching us, and I was even doing my pitch. I was talking so much, and we are top three. I'm with the top three ladies. We are changing the game. So this is how you're going to vote for us, man. You're gonna go there to the link there in my bio. Click that link, vote, and then scroll to the bottom as you scroll to the bottom, to the bottom, to the bottom, to the more of the bottom. Before you get to the realest part of the bottom, just read there a little bit about the guys and about, you know, Master Stash. You see, there's Drooly Master Stash. After that, you put in all your details. Put your details in, guys, man. We're not gonna email you or anything, but vote for the brother. Put your email there, you see. Put your number, and then you're gonna select Drooly and submit.
0: Yeah, that is how you're going to do it. Please do check out my social media platforms and let us vote for him. Drooly Thomas is in the top three of the John Craig competition, right? And he was speaking of one of the legends that was in the room, and he presented his Danae's presentation, and that was Sheldon from the Legends Barber, right? That was in the room, and Drew did his thing. So check out my social media platforms. Check him out on his social media platforms, that is Drooly Thomas, right? And vote for him as he's part of the top three. So your votes will definitely have him bring this one home. 0794685183 is how you could get through to one this afternoon. Auntie C, good afternoon to you. Stacy, definitely you can do that. Can do just that, Stacy. I'll wait on your message. Well, I will be back by the grace of God tomorrow, same time, same place. You get to enjoy your top 10 countdown. And your top 10 countdown is tracks that basically keeps you on the dance floor. It is a different vibe tomorrow. So, you need to stay tuned. 0794685183. It is. Good afternoon to you.

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1: Thank you very much to Kemre Jacobs on the Trendy Tunes show. This news bulletin is proudly brought to you by Ditiro Sports Management with the news headlines at the hour 3 o'clock. Baby Nikita murder trial delayed over court and prosecution issues. Orlando police arrest man for alleged bribery attempt. And Madlanga Commission grants permission for Feroz Khan's evidence to be heard behind closed doors. With the news at 3 o'clock Central African Time on Covivi FM 97.2, I am Siposerutu. Good afternoon. The murder trial of Eldorado Park parents accused of killing their 4-year-old daughter, known as Baby Nikita, has been postponed. The trial was due to start in the Johannesburg High Court on Monday, but the new prosecutor said she was not ready to proceed after taking over the case from a state advocate who was hospitalized. The judge also said the court was dealing with lengthy cases already on its roll. The matter has been postponed to the 12th of October, while authorities look for a court that can accommodate the trial. Both parents remain in custody. Now, to this next update, the former Ekurhuleni mayor Mzwandile Masina has denied any wrongdoing in the awarding of a 1.9 million billion rands chemical toilet tender during his tenure. Masina has described the allegations as a smear campaign aimed at pressuring him to resign during his time as the executive mayor of Ekurhuleni. The following audio is a courtesy of SABC News. Here's Mzwandile Masina speaking during an elections debate.
2: What we know as a matter of fact is that we found a situation in Ekurhuleni where one toilet was being used by 10 families, which was completely indignant. So we then took a solution that from KZN, that the municipal owned land where people are settled, we are going to build an alternative sanitation solution. But in 2021, 22, 23, ANC lost power and those things could not happen, which is why DA continued to implement chemical toilets.
1: In other news, Orlando police have arrested a man for allegedly attempting to bribe officers to secure the release of his friend. Police say the friend, a foreign national, had been arrested for allegedly being in South Africa illegally. The suspect allegedly contacted his friend after their arrest and went to the police station, where he allegedly offered officers money in exchange for his friend's release. He was arrested at the scene and is expected to appear before the Orlando Magistrates Court on a charge of attempted bribery. Meanwhile, the Madlanga Commission has granted permission for former Crime Intelligence Deputy Head Major General Feroz Khan to give evidence in camera tomorrow. The hearing will deal with evidence previously presented behind closed doors in July. Only the Commission evidence leaders, lawyers and Khan's legal representatives will be present, and the contents of the proceedings may not be made public. Khan was previously ordered to face criminal charges after failing to comply with a subpoena to appear before the Commission. And now in news further afield, Guinea's opposition leader Aliou Ba has been released after President Mamadi Doumbouya granted him a presidential pardon. Ba had spent nearly 2 years in prison after being convicted of insulting the junta leader and was serving a 2-year sentence. The following report is a courtesy of Africa News.
3: Guinean opposition politician Aliou Ba, jailed for insulting junta leader General Mamadi Doumbouya, has been granted a presidential pardon after nearly 2 years behind bars. The pardon frees one of Guinea's key opposition figures as rights groups and political opponents accuse the military authority of tightening their grip on dissent since taking power in 2021. Doumbouya granted pardons to 217 prisoners to mark Guinea's Independence Day. Ba, who heads the Liberal Democratic Movement, or model, had been detained since December 2024. Ba was serving a 2-year sentence for offending and insulting the head of state. Ba was convicted over remarks calling on Guinean religious leaders to break their silence about the political situation. He also described the ruling National Committee of Rally for Development, or CNRD, as incompetent.
1: And now, in your weather update, starting with Johannesburg, it is currently 26 degrees Celsius. Pretoria, it is 27 degrees Celsius. Cape Town, 25 degrees Celsius. And ending with Durban, it is 26 degrees Celsius. On the markets update, the rand to the US dollar is trading at 16 rands and 65 cents and 22 rands and 1 cent to the British pound. On the commodities markets, gold is trading at 4,158 rands and 82 cents per ounce. Platinum is trading at 1,734 rands and 70 cents per ounce. And Brent crude oil is trading at 102 rands and 43 cents a barrel. Recapping on the top stories at 3 o'clock. Baby Nikita murder trial delayed over court and prosecution issues. Orlando police arrest man for alleged bribery attempt. And Madlanga Commission grants permission for Feroz Khan's evidence to be heard behind closed doors. If you have any local news that you would like Kofifi FM to follow up on, feel free to send us a WhatsApp to 079-468-5183. That's 079-468-5183. 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The next news update is coming up at 4 o'clock for Kofifi FM News. I am Sipho Serutu, and welcome to the Monday edition of the K-Drive Show with the Honorable Sietelo. Good afternoon.
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14 minutes after the hour. It is day number 5, the month of October 2026. Happy Monday to you. It is going to be all right. Whatever you are dealing with this afternoon, it is going to be all right. 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Welcome to the K-Drive Show, the Monday edition thereof.

15 away from the 15th hour of the day, day number 5, October 2026. A happy new week. Happy Monday. Welcome to the first one. Thank you so much to those who are here before me over the past weekend, making sure that radio is served. 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We do all of that to make sure that you enjoy your listening experience. 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So we do that. Definitely the benefits of listening to this station. We educate, we inform, and we empower. That is what we do. So happy to be back serving you. It's going to be all right. All right is the title of the song by DJ Kanyani. How was your weekend? I'm hoping that at least you had a great weekend. I must say that, I don't know if I'm the only one. I always say, and I did say last week on Friday, Gerino, it felt like it was a very short week. And here I am now complaining about the weekend being even shorter. How was your weekend? I'm hoping that at least your weekend was okay. It wasn't so short compared to mine. But we are here now. We are not going to complain, right? Radio has to go on. And absolutely, life does go on also. Thank you so much for trusting us with your listenership. Sipho Seroto coming through with the news earlier. Nikki Hendrix also with the news. Throughout this morning, they were just sharing the microphone, making sure that at the end of the day, you as the listener of this station, you are informed. Connect with me on 079-468-5183. What's happening? I haven't heard from you for a while. Where are you? What you learn, Jay?

0: All right. I see a message coming through here. Please explain the special vote again, especially for folk in retirement communities who expect the IEC to just appear to collect votes. Yeah, yeah, absolutely. No, I hear you there. So we'll have that conversation. Please stay tuned. I'll make sure that by tomorrow, I'm just going to do this. I'm just going to do this so that when we have that election, when we have that conversation rather tomorrow morning from 9 until 10 o'clock, this one of the conversations that we touch on again. I think it is quite important what you are mentioning there, because you need to register, you need to apply for that special vote, right? It doesn't just happen. Even if you are a senior citizen, it doesn't automatically happen. You need to apply for that special vote. Thank you so much for that. I think it helps a lot. Tomorrow morning from 9 until 10 o'clock, I'll have that conversation. When we speak to Helen in studio, we'll also get to explain more about the special vote. Thank you for coming through. I think that is quite important. Let's continue with the show now. It is 25 away from the hour 3, 15:25, day number 5 of October 2026. How are you doing? I'm hoping that was Shabu Molenteng. We have plenty in store for you coming up on the radio. Shortly, we have the latest in sports. Bon Tlhapo is going to be coming through with the latest in sports. And we'll also take a look at what people are talking about on X. That is the K-Drive X trending topics. Before the hour 4, I'll also share with you the lyrics for the day and ask you, as 97.2 listener, what song we are talking about. In the next hour, we also have the bizarre segment that I'm going to share with you. I'll be in a conversation with Sipho Serodo shortly after the news at 4 o'clock. I'll share briefly with you before we go to the Monday mix. 30 minutes after 4, we have the latest in the K-Drive Rewind moment. And we'll be fast approaching the hour 5. We'll be fast approaching the third hour of the K-Drive show. That is the hour 5. And we'll kick that one with the latest in news at 5 o'clock. And that will be how I come to the end of my journey with you for the day. Absolutely not forever. Yeah, thank you for making us your number one station of choice.
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0: This one is by Sam Deep. Sam Deep is not alone, collaborating there with Azana, as well as Dame Tudor and The Musical Chef. Nyenga Yako is the title of the song. A very special afternoon to you. And welcome to Kofifi FM 97.2. Welcome to the K-Drive Show. We're going to go straight now to the latest in sports as we kick off the week. I have my colleague Bon Tlhapo standing by to give us the latest in sports. A good afternoon to you, Bon. I know that a lot has been happening over the past the weekend, but I want to hear from you, Bon, as we officially kick off this week's edition of the K-Drive. What has been happening as far as sports is concerned? I know that Bafana Bafana has definitely been doing us proud as South Africans.
1: Sport has the power to change the world. It has the power to inspire. It has the power to unite people in a way that little us does. It speaks to youth in a language they understand. Sport can create hope where once there was only despair. It is more powerful than governments in breaking down racial barriers. It laughs in the face of all types of discrimination.

0: Good afternoon, Kafifi fan. I'm Bon, and it's time for your K-Drive Sports Wrap. Starting off in football, in varsity sports, the TUT has shattered local rivals UP Tuck's dreams of a first varsity soccer title in 10 years, edging them out 3-2 in a thriller to lift the trophy for a record-breaking fifth time. Despite the heartbreak, Tucks wrap up a historic 2026 campaign as the only institution to reach the semi-finals across all six major varsity competitions this year. In international football, Bafana Bafana secured a hard-fought 1-0 victory over Egypt at the Cairo International Stadium on Sunday night, keeping new head coach Bizo Mosemane's perfect record intact with 3 wins from 3 matches. Turning to club rugby, the Pick n Pay Gold Cup has reached its business end after a thrilling high-drama round of 16 over the weekend. The quarterfinal matchups for this coming Saturday, the 10th of October, are now set. In the north section, we see the Naka Bulls host Randfontein, while Brakpan welcome Northam Rhinos. In the south section, Roses United clash with Durbanville Bellville in Wellington, and College Rovers take on Gardens in Durban. In URC Championship action, South African teams are gearing up for a high-stakes domestic derbies this coming weekend following a mixed round two overseas and at home. The Hollywood Bets Sharks sit atop the local standings after claiming an impressive 26-20-point victory over Leinster in Durban. Meanwhile, the 10-bet Lions secured a convincing 35-19-point win over the Ospreys. Over in Europe, both the Vodacom Bulls and DHL Stormers suffered narrow defeats. And in women's international rugby, the Springbok women wrapped up their tour on a high with a clinical 20-0-point shutout victory over Spain in scorching conditions in Seville on Sunday. The Bok women return home on Tuesday to begin preparations for 2 home tests against Ireland in Cape Town later this month. Over in motorsport, in Formula One, Max Verstappen claimed his first victory of the 2026 season for Red Bull Racing in a chaotic rain-delayed Grand Prix on Sunday. Championship leader Kimi Antonelli brought his Mercedes home in second place just after 2 seconds behind Verstappen, while Ferrari's Lewis Hamilton rounded out the podium in third. In MotoGP, Marc Marquez clinched a victory at the Japanese Grand Prix in Motegi, slashing the gap at the top of the World Championship standings to just 2 points. Marquez crossed the line just over a second ahead of championship leader Jorge Martin, with Marco Bezzecchi securing third to round out the podium. And in tennis, defending champion Carlos Alcaraz has advanced to the final of the Japan Open in Tokyo following a hard-fought 3-set win over fellow Spaniard Jaume Munar. And in athletics, distance runner Kayla Kavanagh has shattered the South African women's 10-kilometer record, becoming the first South African woman in history to dip under the 31-minute barrier. The 25-year-old finished fifth at the Brasov Running State Festival in Romania on Sunday, crossing the line in an extraordinary 30 minutes and 50 seconds. In road running, Glenrose Tsaba made South African history in athletics on Sunday, becoming the first athlete ever to claim 4 Spa Grand Prix Series titles. The 31-year-old Box Athletics Club star dominated the final leg at Marks Park Sports Club in Johannesburg, charging away early to cross the line in 32 minutes and 26 seconds. She finished over a minute ahead of teammate Karabo Mure in second, with Ethiopia's Selam Gebre taking third. Moving to cricket, Australia wrapped up their warm-up preparations for the upcoming Test series against South Africa following a valuable 2-day match against a Cricket South Africa Invitational at the JB Marks Oval in Potchefstroom over the weekend. Attention now shifts to the main event, the first Test between South Africa and Australia, kicking off at Kingsmead in Durban this Friday, the 9th of October. And that's your sports update on the Kofi FM 97.2 K-Drive.
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Let's find out what people are talking about this afternoon. At number one, I see a lot of people are talking about Keenan. So people are talking about Keenan this afternoon. That is the late Keenan Forbes. Seven men accused of killing a well-known rapper. That is Keenan, a.k.a. Forbes, as well as his friend, celebrity chef. That is Debello Tips Motsoane. Of course, appeared today in court. Their trial began earlier today at the Durban High Court. Those seven men who are accused of killing AKA, as well as Tips Motsoane. Their trial is set to run from today to the 6th of November. And there's going to be a break on the 4th of November due to the elections. And then, of course, it will continue the following day. Earlier today, we saw the fathers of a late rapper, Keenan Forbes, as well as a celebrity chef, Debello Tips Motsoane, just having a conversation and embracing each other outside the Durban High Court earlier today, where the murder trial began earlier today for those men who are accused of killing their sons. So that is Keenan Forbes as well as Debello Tips Motsoane. So that is why people are talking about Keenan. They just remember the late Keenan Forbes. At number two, beside Keenan, we also have Asylum trending at number two. Let's find out why Asylum will be trending at number two. I think it has to do with asylum seekers maybe in South Africa, but let me confirm that for you. Well, it is indeed related to that. Earlier today, the Department of Home Affairs says that they are accepting, they are set to accept asylum applications from people who entered South Africa illegally. Yo, the Department of Home Affairs will no longer turn away people seeking asylum simply because they entered South Africa illegally or do not have the required immigration documents. That is according to the Deputy Director General, Thulani Mavuso, speaking to one of the talk radio stations in Johannesburg earlier today, saying that refugee reception offices must accept applications from anyone who presents themselves other and is asking to apply for asylum. Yeah. Now, this particular move follows a constitutional court judgment delivered in July this year, which declared several provisions of the Refugees Act unconstitutional. The court found that procedural immigration violations could not be used to prevent asylum seekers from having their claims assessed on their merits. As the department or a department is instructing now or issued this particular instruction on the 28th of September, reportedly directing reception offices to accept applications from unlawful entrants. So, in a nutshell, what they are saying as the Department of Home Affairs is that if there is someone who's classified as an illegal immigrant, someone who entered South Africa illegally, and they maybe approach the Department of Home Affairs and say, I want to apply for asylum because I'm an asylum seeker, that person should not be turned away because they came here illegally without any proper documentation. They should actually be assisted. That is what the Home Affairs is saying. That conversation is going to go on for quite some time, I suppose, and we'll have to wait and see. And then also at number three, we see Fikile trending. That is Fikile Mbalula. Earlier today, we got to hear that there is a judgment that was passed in the matter between Fikile Mbalula, the Secretary General of the ANC, and Nkosasana Dlamini Zuma, the former Minister of Home Affairs, by the way, that is Nkosasana Dlamini Zuma. And that was delivered by the acting judge at the Gauteng Division of the High Court, that is Judge H.M. Filion. And Nkosasana Dlamini Zuma, ANC NEC member, also welcoming the Johannesburg High Court's judgment to hear oral evidence in the defamation matter brought against her by ANC Secretary General Fikile Mbalula. So you have the ANC top leaders there fighting, because I mean Fikile Mbalula is the Secretary General, Nkosasana Dlamini Zuma being part of the NEC. So it's quite an interesting one indeed. We are going to hear, because remember, this matter has to do with Nkosasana Dlamini Zuma claiming that Fikile Mbalula will have actually bought votes, will have paid people to buy votes
within the ANC, yeah, to be elected into that position. Yeah. Hmm. It's going to be quite interesting. We are fast approaching the elections, and guess what? The ANC is fighting. The ANC is fighting with itself. Because now you have an ANC leader and a former, well, at least an NEC member of the ANC also fighting, literally going to court. When are they going to focus on the elections?

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1: I'm just so happy that the father made it.
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0: 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This is a sexy wedding, boys. It's a lot for the game. Boys.
2: So what happens at Dolly next?
0: Ah, you know me and the Dollies, boy. You know, they're always dreaming. You know what she said to me?
2: What'd she say?
0: Don't call me a Dolly. Call me an Uber.

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1: 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I just want basics to work. And I know they can work because I've seen it where the Democratic Alliance is in charge. I want our town to work for all. 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

0: Yeah, this one is by Something Soweto. Something Soweto. The title of the song by Something Soweto on Frequency 97.2. Akanamali. In actual fact, San El Musician teaming up with Something Soweto. The title of the song, Akanamali. Yeah, Akanamali. Beginning the month, Akanamali still in the beginning of the month. It is day number 5 of the month of October 2026. A happy Monday to you. And welcome indeed to the K-Drive Show. If you are only joining us today on this station, you are on Kofifi FM. 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It is day number 5 of the 10th month of the year 2026. It is Breast Cancer Awareness Month. It is also Transport Month right here in South Africa, the month of October. So happy to be with you.
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0: It is a minute before we get to the hour 2 o'clock. Can never be 2 o'clock. The hour 4. Yeah, just imagine. Like, I want to take you 2 hours back now. Can never be. We passed the hour 2 o'clock a long time ago. Well, almost 2 hours now. It is a minute before we get to the hour 4. And we are going to have Sipho Seroto coming through with the news in just a moment. Thank you. Thank you for trusting us with your listenership as a Kofifi FM 97.2 listener. So we are celebrating International Teachers Day, otherwise known as World Teachers Day. And I must say, I was so happy last week on Friday. I finally got to speak to my former teacher, 25 years ago. I know that I'm revealing my age. But yeah, 25 years ago, I was in grade 6. Back then, in Ribisa, I was standard 4, about 25 years ago. And here I am. I got to speak to my teacher. He was so happy because this teacher actually got to introduce me to our primary school's debate team. And that was 25 years ago. I was only at that primary school for a year. And for a teacher to see it fit, rather, for me to be included in the school's debate team as a new learner at that particular school. When I spoke to him, Sipho, I mean, this gentleman taught me 25 years ago,
4: yes,
0: in grade 6.
4: Yes.
0: Can you believe that he's still a teacher to this day?
4: You know, that's very interesting, and you can see really how committed our teachers were, because of even my teacher who used to teach me at primary school,
0: yeah,
4: when I was still in grade 1 and grade 2,
0: mm,
4: Mrs. Rainy Muluzi,
0: yeah,
4: I was surprised to find during this weekend that she's still teaching at one of the schools in Mabopane, that is in Pretoria. Yes.
0: Absolutely, yeah. So to Mr. Matabata, thank you so much for everything. Still a teacher. He was my English teacher back then in the year 2001. 2026, he's still teaching, he's still very young. And I said to him, Minier, I want you to give me some tips as to how do you stay so young. But anyway, let's go to the news now. It is time for the news. Sipho Seroto coming through with the latest in news.
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4: Thank you very much to the Honorable James Sietelo. This news bulletin is proudly brought to you by Ditiro Sports Management, with the news headlines at the hour 4 o'clock. Eldorado Park community calls for joint task team to tackle gang violence. South African Police Service Gauteng promotes 27 members in support services. And COSATU calls for urgent 10 billion rand fuel price relief. With the news at 4 o'clock Central African Time on Kofifi FM 97.2, I am Sipho Seroto. Good afternoon. Residents and community organizations in Eldorado Park and Klipspruit West are calling for the establishment of a joint gang violence task team to tackle gangsterism, drug trafficking, and violent crime. The call was made during a community engagement involving South African Police Service, Johannesburg Metro Police Department, the City of Johannesburg, and the Gauteng Legislature. Stakeholders also discussed gang-related shootings, killings, and progress on murder and GBV cases. The resolution will now be taken forward with law enforcement agencies. Now, to this next update, the South African Police Service in Gauteng has congratulated 27 newly appointed members in its support services environment. The members received their new ranks during a ceremony at the provincial head office in Parktown today. They include 8 lieutenant colonels, 3 captains, and 2 warrant officers, with the appointments effective from the 1st of October. Deputy Provincial Commissioner for Support Services, Major General Matapelo Peters, say the promotions recognize junior members who often work behind the scenes and could help boost morale within the service. In other news, the murder trial of the Eldorado Park parents accused of killing their 4-year-old daughter, known as Baby Nikita, has been postponed. The trial was due to start in the Johannesburg High Court on Monday, but the new prosecutor said she was not ready to proceed after taking over the case from a state advocate who was hospitalized. The judge also said the court was dealing with lengthy cases already on its roll. The matter has been postponed to the 12th of October while authorities look for a court that can accommodate the trial. Both parents remain in custody. Meanwhile, COSATU is calling on Parliament to urgently approve a special appropriation bill to unlock 10 billion rands in fuel price relief. The money would be channeled through the Central Energy Fund's Equalization Fund to cushion workers, consumers, and the economy from soaring international oil prices and expected domestic fuel hikes. Here's COSATU's parliamentary coordinator, Matthew Parks.
6: It is critical that Parliament pass it as a matter of extreme urgency. With fuel price hikes of at least 250 projected for October, it is critical that Treasury and the Central Energy Fund move with speed and utilize this 10 billion rand to provide badly needed fuel levy relief for October and November. This would help ease the cost of living pressures facing workers, lower inflation, and thus prevent yet another potentially devastating repo rate.
4: In news further afield, the United States is monitoring a suspected case of pneumonic plague in Russia after a 28-year-old laboratory worker died in Siberian region of Irkutsk. The woman worked at an anti-plague research institute and died on Friday after developing pneumonia. Here's more from a report by Karen Hua for ABC News in New York City.
7: Health officials in Russia have launched what they're describing as anti-epidemic measures, but they insist the situation is under control. The U.S. State Department releasing a statement saying, "We are aware of reports of a fatal case of suspected pneumonic plague. We encourage Russian authorities to share accurate information quickly and openly." Officials in Russia say people who came in contact with the infected lab worker are now being observed. That group reportedly includes dozens of people. The good news is authorities say those people have shown no symptoms and no other infections have been reported. American officials say the plague is treatable with common antibiotics, especially when treatment begins early. So officials in Siberia are trying to calm any fears, saying the situation at the research lab is stable.
4: In your weather update, starting with Johannesburg, it is 22 degrees Celsius. Pretoria, it is 25 degrees Celsius. Cape Town, it is 24 degrees Celsius. And ending with Durban, it is 25 degrees Celsius. On the markets update, the rand to the US dollar is trading at 16 rands and 67 cents and 21 rands and 99 cents to the British pound. On the commodities markets, gold is trading at 4,138.81 per ounce. Platinum is trading at 1,717.40 per ounce. And Brent crude oil is trading at 101.64 a barrel. Recapping on the top stories at 4 o'clock. El Dorado Park community calls for joint task team to tackle gang violence. South African Police Service in Gauteng promotes 27 members in support services. And COSATU calls for urgent 10 billion rand fuel price relief. If you have any local news that you would like Kofifi FM to follow up on, feel free to send us a WhatsApp to 079-468-5183. That's 079-468-5183. This news bulletin was proudly brought to you by the Tiro Sports Management. The next news update is coming up at 5 o'clock for Kofifi FM News. I am Sipho Serutu and leaving you with the Honorable James Sietelo on the K-Drive Show. Good afternoon.
0: Good afternoon to you, Ntate Soroto. All well?
4: All well, my brother, and thank you so much. It's such an honor to be here again after a weekend, but then all is well on my side, my brother. Thank you so much.
0: Absolutely. So, I mean, I'm thinking that you and I, radio broadcasters, we are journalists, we are radio broadcasters. Yes. But I'm thinking, if you were to do a different job, maybe, what would you do, Sipho? Beside being a radio broadcaster, beside being, because away from radio, you're also a videographer, yes, you're a photographer. So if you were to do another job away from the job that you do on the radio and also that you do also as a videographer and photographer, away from media, what is it that you will do?
4: Definitely, I'll be driving a train. Growing up as a young boy, I had this so much passion of driving trains.
0: Yeah.
4: So I had that passion. Like, I would be inspired, especially when it says school holidays. I used to travel with my grandmother from Pretoria to come and visit my mom and my father here in Johannesburg. So those were during those days when I was still young, when I was still a young boy, a primary school boy. So every time when we traveled to Johannesburg, me and my grandmother will travel by train from Mabopane Station up until at Park Station, where our last train was, our last stop actually was at Park Station. So every time when I saw a train, like, I would even picture myself driving this train as a young boy. Yeah.
0: Sure.
4: So maybe if I was doing something away out of media, maybe I would probably be driving a train.
0: Absolutely.
4: Yes. Yeah.
0: All right, so I hear you there. But now here's something quite interesting, Sipho. There are some jobs that we may never have thought of. We may have never thought that you can actually become a professional order judges. So you get to smell people's, so it is your job to smell people. You smell people for a living. You might actually sound like a prank, but it is a real job, apparently. They were formerly known as sensory scientists or sensory evaluators. So that would be your job title. As you are known as a broadcaster now, you'll be known as Sipho Serutu, the sensory evaluator. Let me explain what it means.
4: Okay.
0: So they are highly valued in the cosmetic and also hygiene industries. So there are some companies that are well known. I'm not going to mention now for the fear of giving them a free advertising. So apparently these companies are specializing on, of course, these particular companies, they hire people known as or formerly known as sensory scientists or sensory evaluators. They hire them to make sure that to prove that their products are actually or actually work before they hit the store shelves. So this is how this particular profession actually works. The judges don't just say something smells good or bad. They use a very strict standards, scale that is usually from 1 to 10 to check if indeed the products are actually smelling good. The test environment, well, the tests are conducted in a very controlled, climate-regulated rooms to ensure that external smells don't interfere with the results. For deodorant testing, subjects are given, or you, as people who are testing this particular product. You are given a specific product to use, or you are asked to go out, to go without it rather.
4: Okay.
0: The judges then learn, or they lean in and also sniff you. So maybe they get to sniff your underarms at certain period of time, maybe an hour after 6 hours, or maybe 24 hours later, to see if indeed, if they say that this roll-on that you put on is going to last you for 24 hours, 24 hours later, they will come and smell you. That will be your job now. You go and smell people's armpits.
4: Like, now I'm thinking, you know, what do you need a special qualification, obviously, to do that?
0: No, you just need to have a good sense of smell.
4: Okay, no specific university qualification or tertiary qualification or college qualification that is needed for that. Okay. That's quite unique.
0: No, actually, I'm lying. So they say that these are the requirements for the job.
4: Yeah.
0: You cannot just you can't just walk into their office off the street with a regular nose. To qualify as an applicant now, you must pass you need to pass this rigorous smell test that they have, of course, to prove that your nostrils are exceptionally sensitive and you are able to detect tiny variations in chemical scents. Once you are hired now, you must also follow strict lifestyle rules. So as a judge, you are as a someone who's actually given this job, you are typically banned from wearing any perfume, right?
4: Okay, yeah.
0: You are prohibited also from eating spicy foods or even smoking, as this apparently can easily skew your sensory accuracy. If you want to keep exploring, if you want to keep working there and exploring this particular position, you just need to stay away from putting on perfume. You need to stay away from smoking and eating spicy foods. So, but like we hear about when supposed to do your job. This is your daily job. As you come to the studio and your job is to compile the news and read the news on air, that is your daily job. If you become this particular individual now who's given this job, as I mean, this is quite an interesting profession. If you're given a job as a sensory scientist or maybe a sensory evaluator or a professional odor judges or odor judge, then you, that's what you do. You smell people's armpits for a living. Or maybe elsewhere, because they are not only producing, obviously. They might actually ask you to smell someone somewhere to determine if their products are really working.
4: But then now I'm thinking, come times such as the time of COVID-19, then what happens to you then? Because of now you keep on inhaling from other people, but then I'm afraid that should it come maybe another pandemic whereby they say now there's this particular pandemic now, people should quarantine now, they should stay indoors or be away from having a close contact with each other, then what happens with your job or with your work now?
0: Absolutely. I guess maybe that time then they were quite limited. There were no job opportunities that I can imagine for people like those. But let us know. What do you think about this? A job as a professional smeller. You just smell people for a living. Just imagine now. Imagine someone who never took a shower, or maybe who will never bathe maybe for a week, or it doesn't matter for how long, or never put on roll-on or whatever deodorant they may actually, or maybe perfume for that matter. And you smell them to determine if indeed without that particular product, they smell bad, they smell terrible.
4: You know, I'm also thinking that you should be somebody who is not so sensitive to people's smells, because of some people just hearing at other people's like sweat. Like you can see how they cover their noses. They cannot stand another person's sweat, like the smell of the sweat. So some other people can. So I think you need to be a person who is not maybe too sensitive to other people's smells. So yeah. I think some other people, yeah. So you need to be a person who is courageous enough to do that job. Yes, so yeah. Oskaba Muto Onyonyang, just like that. Yeah.
0: I'm definitely Muto Onyonyang. So I was in a taxi one day from Johannesburg going to Newtle.
4: Yes.
0: And Mona, it was bad in a taxi.
4: Mm.
0: The taxi was not yet in motion.
4: Mm.
0: Remember, we are still waiting in a taxi to go Carlton Center, how we feel the Carlton Center. And the smell was terrible. I ended up opening the window. And now it happened to be that very same people who were the problem decided to close the window. I said, guys, no, you can't be doing that now. Can't be doing that, yeah. Anyway, thank you so much, Sipho, coming back with the news later on.
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0: Thanks so much for trusting us with your time. Let me share this with you, and you let me know what song we are talking about. It says, and no one is in need, and there are no guns, no bombs, and no disease, no hungry mouths to feed. What song are we talking about? Marching in a common band, playing songs of hope, playing songs of peace. They are the songs of every man. God is watching us. God is watching us. What song are we talking about? Feel free to let me know. 0794685183. It says, it is the love of loves. It is the heart of every man. It is the hope of hopes. It is the love of loves. This is the song for every man. And God is watching us. Do you know the title of the song? Just when you start there, somewhere on top, it says, and the snow kept mountains wide. The oceans miss the stream. And the eagle takes to flight. What song are we talking about? 0794685183. That is where we connect. It is a Monday. Happy Monday to you. You are on Kofifi FM. You are on the K-Drive Show. We don't have the Monday mix at this

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1: 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That was the 1987 production. Earlier on, we also had Babyface coming through with the song Reason for Breathing. Thank you for joining us on 97.2. 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
7: Let's go straight now to Mr. X with the latest in traffic. Good afternoon to you, Ndade X. What do we need to know now as we are fast approaching the top of the hour 5? I'm sure that we need to know a lot as far as the traffic is concerned. Please take us through the latest in traffic this afternoon as we first get to the end of the show, or at least this part of the show.

0: Good afternoon to all the listeners. It is after four on Monday and the afternoon peak is underway across major routes in the city of Johannesburg. Here's your first traffic update to help you navigate your commute home. Starting on the N3 North, the traffic is moving slowly. This from Burien Road onto the N12 East Link at Gillilee's Interchange in Bedford View. And travelling further north on the N3, there's an accident scene this after Modern Fontaine Road. Traffic is queuing heading towards that scene and please approach with caution. And in the N3 South, the traffic is slow. This travelling towards London Road. Travelling further south, there's slow-moving traffic between Linksfield and Front Burien Road. The delays on R24 West, this is from Edenville Road, emerging with the N12 West at the Electron Interchange travelling towards Gillilee's. And in Midrand, the delays in Glen Austin, that's on the eastbound of Dale and Olifantsfontein Road, heading towards Allen Road. Also expect delays in both directions on R55, heading towards Arthur Avenue in Cawthorne. The delays on the northbound of Rivonia Road heading towards Winter Road in Edenburg, Sandton, and in Paulshof, expect delays on Witkoppen Road West heading towards Main Road. Expect delays on the northbound of Winnie Mandela Drive heading towards Sloane Street in Bryanston, with further delays towards Leslie Avenue in Nascot and Kingfisher Drive in Fourways. Also expect delays heading towards Fourways Boulevard, and still in the Fourways area, the delays in both directions on Cedar Road heading towards Fourways Boulevard. On Malibongwe Drive, expect delays on the northbound heading towards 2nd Street in Northwell and travelling north. There are delays heading towards Boundary Road in Khayasan and expect further heavy delays towards South Africa Drive in Cosmo City. And traffic is also heavy on the southbound of Malibongwe Drive heading towards River Road, with further delays approaching Witkoppen Road in Hoogland. Anticipate delays on the westbound of Besnedeer Drive heading towards Brum Road in Honeydew. And in Bordeaux, there are delays on Republic Road West is heading towards Main Street. Expect further delays on the westbound of Republic Road in Blairgowrie is approaching Brumfisher Drive. And in Sandton Central, motorists are advised to be aware of road closures along Sandton Drive. This is between Grayson Drive and Alice Lane, and this is due to the loadout following the Red Bull showrun, which happened this past weekend. And this is causing heavy delays on Sandton Drive, Grayson Drive, Rivonia Road and Catherine Street. In Calvin, expect delays on the eastbound of Marlborough Drive heading towards Zinnia Drive, and traffic is heavy on 6th Street and Victory Road in Parkhurst and in Greenside heading towards Bury Hadsock Avenue. Expect delays on the westbound of Chester Road in Parkwood and in Greenside East heading towards Donegal Avenue. And anticipate delays in both directions on Jan Smarts Avenue. It's in Rosebank and in Parktown North approaching 7th and Tarwood Avenue. Melrose Estate, expect delays on the eastbound of Glenhove Road heading towards 5th Street. In Harton Estate, expect delays on the southbound of Harton Drive that's travelling towards St. Patrick Road. Also expect delays on Sivrite Avenue in Donfontein heading towards Eros Street. In Central Joburg, there are delays on the M1 South that's from the Killarney Benz travelling towards the Crown Interchange. Expect delays on Park Drive in Fordsburg heading towards Main Reef Road in Crown. Also expect delays on Church Street in Mayfair that's approaching Albertina Sisulu Road, also on the southbound heading towards Main Reef Road. And in Langlachter, there's an accident scene on Albertina Sisulu Road. That's between Link Road and Kruger Street. Expect heavy delays in both directions and please approach with caution. Also expect heavy delays on the westbound of Albertina Sisulu Road in Mariesburg heading towards Arthur Matthews Avenue. In Princess, expect delays on the northbound of Corlett Avenue heading towards Ndeerkes Road. And on Main Reef Road, expect delays on the westbound that's approaching Ellis Umtsalady Road in Roodepoort. This is due to roadworks there. And still in the Roodepoort area, there are heavy delays in both directions on Randfontein Road heading towards Gustav Street and Durban Deep Road. There are those ongoing roadworks along the Golden Highway in Devland, Eldorado Park in Lihaya and in Zachariah Park with delays travelling through those areas. Lastly, expect delays on the N12 West in Protea Industrial Park that's travelling towards Impala Road. For any complaints, incidents or reports of accidents, you can call 0800 002 587 or 011 375 5911. And this is Superintendent Lanufihlo of JMPD, reminding motorists to take it easy, drive safely, obey the rules of the road, stay buckled up, don't text and drive, and don't drink and drive.
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2: 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I want our town to work for all. 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

Halimpona limpitse chumia bana 3 to 6 Monday to Friday. It is a time for the K Drive Show 97.2. This one is by Nduma Silela, M to the D to the U. Chumia bana is the title of the song. We get closer now to the news at 5. Sipho Seroto coming up with the news at the top of the hour 5. In between that, more music leading us to that is going to be 6 o'clock, where, or a few minutes before 6, where he's going to be coming through with the final news update for the day. And of course, at the top of the hour 6, officially the first edition of Kofifi Sports for this week, the Monday edition thereof.

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1: A couple of your interactions came through for our How Well Do You Know Your Lyrics song. And let me see. I'm going to start here with Angel M. Angel M came through earlier to say the song that we are looking for is From a Distance. From a Distance by Betty Midler. Thank you so much. And we also have Denise out in Belt, out in Yotraser. Thank you so much, Denise. Hello, James and crew. The song is From a Distance. And that's what Denise is saying. There's also Vernon coming through. It is From a Distance by Betty Melder. Thank you so much for joining us. Allow me to quickly do this.
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1: Yeah, so I've seen all your interactions, all your contributions for the How Well Do You Know Your Lyrics, Angel M, Denise, as well as Vernon. And there's also Stacey Williams, who came through earlier to say, it is From a Distance by Julie Gold, and saying, hey, smelling people, or smelling people, oh no. Yeah, responding to our Biza segment earlier on, Stacey's like, I'm not coming to that party. The smelling of people, it's not going to work for me. Dumela and James, so From a Distance by Bette Midler, and I won't make it with the smelling job. To smell people's armpits, Joe, I will faint on the spot, Joe. That is Auntie C. And Auntie Sierra, congratulations for your radio award, James. I'm so proud of you. Auntie C, thank you so much. And yes, please continue voting. So I have been nominated, not yet an award-winning journalist, but I'm going to be through your support as 97.2 listener. It is the radio awards that will be held in later in November, that is in the month of November. And please, South African Heroes Awards, that is where I'm nominated as a Community Journalist of the Year. You simply SMS SAHA011, that is SAHA, open space 011. So that is SAHA, open space 011. And you SMS to the number 47439, 47439. And you can vote as many times as you would like. 4 minutes before we get to the top of the hour. Thank you for all of the comments that came through. And we appreciate you From a Distance. And I was hoping that someone was going to come through and say the song is by Brenda Fassie, because there was a time when Brenda Fassie performed that song. Or even Rebecca Malope, because Mama Rebecca Malope, Dr. Rebecca Malope also performed that song From a Distance at one point, but because majority of you said no, it is by this particular artist, I'm definitely going to go to this one, and I'll hand over to Sipo shortly after that with the news at the top of the hour 5. Thank you for allowing us into your afternoon as 97.2 listener. Stacey Williams, you're asking me for the title of the song, so I did share the title of that song earlier on. The song that you are asking about, I did share the title of the song shortly after playing that song. I mentioned that the song is All in the Name of Love. I also mentioned that it was released in 1987, All in the Name of Love by Atlantic Star. That's the title of the song that you are asking about. All in the Name of Love, Stacey Williams. That's the song that I played earlier on by Atlantic Star. But as we wrap it up now, From a Distance, God is watching us. Until tomorrow, stay tuned and be safe. Whatever you do, Please don't overdo it so that you can do it over and over again. And please, Ragoba, take care of yourself and those around you. Hamudimora Dile, I'm back on the radio tomorrow. Until then, shop.

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1: Thank you very much to the Honorable James Sietelo on the K-Drive Show. This news bulletin is proudly brought to you by Ditiro Sports Management with the news headlines at the hour 5 o'clock. More than 670 suspects arrested in Gauteng during Operation Shanela 2. Alexandra residents raise concerns over illegal immigration at National Dialogue. And Supra Mahumapelo says South Africa can no longer over-explain itself to the United States. With the news at 5 o'clock Central African Time on Covivi FM 97.2, I am Sipho Serutu. Good afternoon. More than 670 suspects wanted for serious and violent crimes have been arrested in Gauteng during the latest phase of Operation Shanela 2. Police say the suspects were wanted for crimes including murder, armed robbery, rape, fraud, assault and housebreaking. In Protea, Soweto, 14 people were arrested for driving under the influence of alcohol, while 9 were found with drugs and 13 undocumented foreign nationals were detained for processing. Now, to this next update, Alexandra residents have used a national immigration dialogue to raise concerns over undocumented migration, unemployment, and local trade. Residents told Home Affairs representatives that undocumented foreign nationals should be properly documented, while some called for greater enforcement against businesses allegedly employing foreign workers at low wages. Home Affairs says 147 businesses in Alexandra were inspected between April and August. The concerns raised will be forwarded to the provincial government and President Cyril Ramaphosa's office. In other news, residents and community organizations in Eldorado Park and Klipspruit West are calling for the establishment of a joint gang violence task team to tackle gangsterism, drug trafficking and violent crime. The call was made during a community engagement involving South African Police Service, Johannesburg Metro Police Department and the City of Johannesburg and the Gauteng Legislature. Stakeholders also discussed gang-related shootings, killings, and progress on murder and GBV cases. The resolution will now be taken forward with law enforcement agencies. Meanwhile, Parliament's International Relations Committee Chairperson Supra Mahumapelo says South Africa has reached a point where it can no longer keep explaining itself to the United States amid worsening diplomatic tensions. Mahumapelo says DECO should develop measures to deal with South Africans and organizations he accuses of making false claims about the country abroad. The following audio is a courtesy of ENCA News. Here's the International Relations Portfolio Committee Chairperson Supra Mahumapelo.
2: So we think we have reached a stage where we must move beyond us assuming that we can over-explain ourselves to the current administration of the United States of America. But the other thing that South Africans should know is that there are certain variables which are concrete and cannot be changed by anyone. The first one is that there are over 600 American companies here in South Africa, and no one is going to change that situation anytime soon. Secondly, the people-to-people relations, for instance, through tourism and so on, is now hovering around 500,000 people per year in South Africa. Nobody can change that relationship now. So.
1: In news further afield, 6 people aboard a medical transport plane that disappeared while flying from Bermuda to Boston are presumed dead. The United States Coast Guard has suspended its search after finding a debris field off Newcotet and Massachusetts. The Gulfstream G100 was carrying 4 Canadian crew members, a patient and a relative. Here's a report by Todd Pyro for Fox News.
3: The Canadian Air Ambulance initially went missing as a storm began moving into its path. 4 Canadian crew members were on board transporting a patient from Bermuda along with a family member to Boston for medical care. That flight was expected to land around 1:30 a.m. but never arrived. According to flight tracking data, the plane had been in the air for nearly 2 hours before plunging from about 24,000 feet to 11,000 feet in roughly 3 minutes. The Coast Guard says the families have been notified that the search is over. The Coast Guard and National Transportation Safety Board are looking into the incident.
1: In your weather update, starting with Johannesburg this evening, current temperature is 10 degrees Celsius. Pretoria, it is 12 degrees Celsius this evening. Cape Town, it is 13 degrees Celsius. And ending with Durban, it is 19 degrees Celsius this evening. In your, or rather, on the markets update, the rand to the US dollar is trading at 16 rands and 68 cents and 22 rands and 4 cents to the British pound. On the commodities markets, gold is trading at 4,137 rands and 96 cents per ounce. Platinum is trading at 1,715 rands and 38 cents per ounce. And Brent crude oil is trading at 101 rands and 81 cents a barrel. Recapping on the top story, just at 5 o'clock. More than 670 suspects arrested in Gauteng during Operation Shanela 2. Alexandra residents raise concerns over illegal immigration at National Dialogue. And Supra Mahumapelo says South Africa can no longer over-explain itself to the United States. If you have any local news that you would like Kofifi FM to follow up on, feel free to send us a WhatsApp to 079-468-5183. That's 079-468-5183. This news bulletin was proudly brought to you by Ditiro Sports Management. The next news update is coming up just shortly before 6 o'clock this evening. For Kofifi FM News, I am Sipho Serutu. Good evening.
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0: college itself, as you have indicated, subsequently 9 inmates tested positive for the cholera at the college. 9 inmates tested positive for the cholera at the college.
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2: 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I want our town to work for all. 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

Good evening to all the listeners. It is after 5 on Monday and peak hour traffic is now at its maximum as major freeways and arterials take on heavy volumes across the city of Johannesburg. This congestion on the N3 South is traveling between Marlbury Drive and Modfontein Road. Traveling further south, expect delays between Kalili's Interchange in Bedford View and Geldenhuys Interchange in Germiston. On the N3 North, expect delays at Geldenhuys Interchange with further delays between Kalili's Interchange and Lingsfield Road. And expect delays on R24 West, this merging with the N12 West at the Electron Interchange travelling towards Galilee's. In Midrand, there's an accident seen on the N1 South, this before the Buckley Interchange. This is causing delays from Allendale Road. And still in Midrand, expect delays on the westbound of Allendale Road heading towards Mushroom Road and Rana Valley. On the eastbound of Allendale Road, there are delays heading towards Dane Road. Also expect delays on the eastbound of Olifantsfontein Road in Glen Orson heading towards Allen Road. In Countryview, expect delays on the westbound of Olifantsfontein Road heading towards Lever Road, and traffic is slow on the northbound of Woodmead Drive in Waterfall. In Edinburgh, expect delays on the northbound of Rivonia Road heading towards Winter Road, and expect delays on the westbound of Witkorpen Road in Paulshof heading towards Main Road. On Winnie Mandela Drive, heavy delays on the northbound leaving Bryson is travelling towards the N1 with further delays towards Leslie Avenue in Nuscott, Fourways Boulevard and Uranium Street in Fourways, and also expect delays on the southbound in Magaliesburg that's heading towards the N1. And still in the Fourways area, expect heavy delays on Cedar Road South, and that's towards Uranium Street, Fourways Boulevard and Witkorpen Road. Also expect delays on the northbound heading towards Willow Avenue. In Douglasdale, expect delays on the westbound of Witkorpen Road, that's between Douglas and Waterford Drive. And in Streatham Park, expect delays on the northbound of Malibongwe Drive, that's heading towards Siaswad Drive. Travelling further north, expect heavy delays from Witkorpen Road in North Riding, that's heading towards South Africa Drive in Cosmo City. Also expect delays on the southbound heading towards River Road in Kaiserand and towards Witkorpen Road in Hoogland. In Bordeaux, expect delays on the westbound of Republic Road heading towards Main Street. And in Sandton Central, motorists are advised to be aware of road closures along Sandton Drive, this between Grayson Drive and Alice Lane. And this is due to the loadout following this past weekend's Red Bull Show run. Expect heavy delays on Rivonia Road, and Catherine Street and Grayson Drive and crossing streets as well. And also expect delays on 6th Street, Victory Road and Glen Eagles Road as in Parkhurst and in Creenside heading towards Berry Hadsock Avenue. There are delays on the westbound of Chester Road in Parkwood and in Creenside East as heading towards Donegal Avenue. Anticipate delays in both directions on Jan Smuts Avenue in Parktown North and in Rosebank approaching 7th and Tarwood Avenue. There are delays on the southbound of Oxford Road and Melrose is heading towards Glenhove Road. And on the M1 South, the traffic is slow. It's from Athol Oaklands Road, travelling through Central Joburg, heading towards the Crown Interchange. And traffic is also slow on the M2 West, that's heading towards the Crown Interchange, joining the M1 South. In Houghton Estate, expect delays on the southbound of Houghton Drive, travelling towards St. Patrick Road. In Bramfontein, there are delays on the southbound of Bertha Street, that's heading towards Queen Elizabeth Bridge. And expect delays on Park Drive in Fordsburg and Church Street in Mayfair, heading towards Main Reef Road in Crown. And still on Church Street, expect delays heading towards Albertina Sisulu Road. Expect heavy delays on the southbound of Christian de Wet Road in Klorfendal heading towards Vilcher Road Road. There are delays on Indekas Road West heading towards Sonop Road in Horizon View. And expect heavy delays in Princess Will Road Park with traffic queuing on Indekas Road, Siaswad Road and Corlett Avenue. There are delays on Randfontein Road East in Roodepoort heading towards Gustav Street. Also expect delays on the westbound at Colliery Street in Witbooi heading towards Lerattung Village. There are delays on Ellis Ontoledi Road in Maisie Park is heading towards Van Onselen Road. In Meadowlands, expect delays with traffic queuing on Reverend Frederick Medise Drive and Ordendale Street. In Lando, expect delays on Klipspruit Valley Road and Sofosonke Street heading towards the intersection. And expect delays in Lehaya, that's on Golden Highway North heading towards R554. And this is due to ongoing road wrecks along that route, which are also affecting areas such as Devland, Eldorado Park and Zachariah Park. And lastly, in Pretoria National Park, expect delays on the N12 West and is heading towards Impala Road. For any complaints, incidents or reports of accidents, you can call 0800 002 587 or 011 375 5911. And this is Superintendent Xolani Fihlo of JNPD, reminding motorists to take it easy, drive safely, obey the rules of the roads, stay back, hold up, don't text and drive, and don't drink and drive.

0: 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And this station is Kofifi FM 97.2. And we feel so good about it. So stay tuned and enjoy die stasie van die nasie met die groot sensasie. 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
1: 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Eldorado Park community calls for joint task team to tackle gang violence. And French students protest escalate ahead of nationwide day of action. COSATU calls for urgent 10 billion rands fuel price relief. With the news shortly before 6 o'clock Central African Time on Kofifi FM 97.2, I am Sipho Serutu. A warm good evening to you. Residents and community organizations in Eldorado Park and Klipspruit West are calling for the establishment of a joint gang violence task team to tackle gangsterism, drug trafficking and violent crime. The call was made during a community engagement involving South African Police Service, Johannesburg Metro Police Department, the City of Johannesburg and the Gauteng Legislature. Stakeholders also discussed gang-related shootings, killings and progress on murder and GBV cases. Now, to this next update, South African Police Service Gauteng has congratulated 27 newly appointed members in its support services environment. The members received their new ranks during a ceremony at the provincial head office in Parktown today. They include 8 lieutenant colonels, 3 captains and 2 warrant officers, with the appointments effective from the 1st of October. Deputy Provincial Commissioner for Support Services, Major General Matapelo Peters, say the promotions recognized junior members who often work behind the scenes and could help boost morale within the service. In other news, the murder trial of the Eldorado Park parents accused of killing their 4-year-old daughter, known as Baby Nikita, has been postponed. The trial was due to start in the Johannesburg High Court on Monday, but the new prosecutor said she was not ready to proceed after taking over the case from a state advocate who was hospitalized. The judge also said the court was dealing with lengthy cases already on its roll. The matter has been postponed to the 12th of October, while authorities look for a court that can accommodate the trial. Both parents remain in custody. Meanwhile, COSATU is calling on Parliament to urgently approve a special appropriation bill to unlock 10 billion rands in fuel price relief. The money could be channeled through the Central Energy Fund's Equalization Fund to cushion workers, consumers and the economy from soaring international oil prices and expected domestic fuel hikes. Here's COSATU's parliamentary coordinator Matthew Parks.
2: It is critical that Parliament pass it as a matter of extreme urgency. With fuel price hikes of at least 2.50 projected for October, it is critical that Treasury and the Central Energy Fund move with speed and utilize this 10 billion rand to provide badly needed fuel levy relief for October and November. This would help ease the cost of living pressures facing workers, lower inflation, and thus prevent yet another potentially devastating repo rate.
1: In news further afield, more than 400 French schools have been disrupted as student protests over overcrowded classrooms, teacher shortages and poor school facilities continue. In Paris, masked youth set fire to the entrance of a secondary school, forcing its closure for the day. Here's more from the following report, courtesy of Euronews.
3: Hundreds of French high schools remained shut on Monday after the French High School Students' Union has called for a major day of action on Tuesday. By late morning, around 413 institutions had been or were still subject to actions or disruptions, according to the Ministry of National Education. The ministry, which had reported 564 schools were affected at around midday on Friday last week, said the drop was due to sustained dialogue with high school students. Since the start of the movement in early September, 24 schools had been burned or ransacked. In response to the violence seen in recent days, the government is now hoping to pass a bill to make those who are responsible for damaging public property pay for repairs themselves instead of drawing from taxpayer money.
1: In your weather update, starting with Johannesburg, current temperature for this evening, it is 10 degrees Celsius and it is expected to peak at a maximum of 22 degrees Celsius tomorrow. Pretoria, it is currently 12 degrees Celsius for this evening and it is expected to peak at a maximum of 25 degrees Celsius tomorrow. Cape Town, it is currently 13 degrees Celsius for this evening and it is expected to peak at a maximum of 18 degrees Celsius tomorrow. And ending with Durban, it is currently 19 degrees Celsius this evening and expected to peak at a maximum of 28 degrees Celsius tomorrow. On the markets update, the rand to the US dollar is trading at 16 rands and 66 cents and 22 rands to the British pound. On the commodities markets, gold is trading at 4,139 rands and 42 cents per ounce. Platinum is trading at 1,717 rands and 28 cents per ounce. And Brent crude oil is trading at 101 rands and 30 cents a barrel. Recapping on the top stories shortly just before 6 o'clock. El Dorado Park community calls for joint task team to tackle gang violence. COSATU calls for urgent 10 billion rands fuel price relief. And French student protest escalate ahead of nationwide day of action. If you have any local news that you would like Kofifi FM to follow up on, feel free to send us a WhatsApp to 0794685183. That's 0794685183. 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The next news update is coming up tomorrow morning at 7 o'clock for Kofifi FM News. I am Siposerutu. 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Good evening.
0: I feel good. 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
8: 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Parker!
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0: Good evening. Welcome to it. Is indeed Kofifi Sports on Kofifi FM 97.2, where it all began. It is a Monday today, which means we reflect on the weekend that was. Trust me, a lot has happened this weekend. So much to talk about. A lot has definitely happened. Not as much action from club football. In fact, no action from club football. It's been the UEFA Nations League. It's been the AFCON qualifiers. That's what has been keeping us busy. Also, it was an international break, but trust me, it was indeed a busy international break. So much headlines, some coaches being fired, others hiring new coaches already. Can you believe it? But I've always said that the FIFA break, especially the first one after a cycle, after the World Cup, is always tricky. Not as entertaining, because teams have had new coaches finding their feet, so it is that FIFA break. We'll definitely speak about that one as well. Ghana firing their coach. Oh, did he resign? We don't know what happened there. A legendary coach, that is Carlos Queiroz, coached Real Madrid, Manchester United. Him and Ghana parting ways. Cristiano Ronaldo also making headlines in his national team as well. Ooh, I don't know which side to take there. I don't know. I wonder what Jared thinks of that. I wonder what Junaid thinks of that. It is. Because it's Cristiano Ronaldo after all. But anyways, Nations League continues tonight, and tomorrow is the final one. And Orlando Pirates, Orlando Sundowns, preparing for a big one this weekend. The media was invited at Rand Stadium earlier on today. Pirates players ready for that one. Sundowns are hosting their conference on Wednesday already. We'll also touch on that one. But more importantly, it was the FIFA break, a special one, a long one. Football is slowly but surely evolving. There's also cricket news, rugby news as well. It was the United Rugby Championship that also took center stage. I want to say thank you so much to those that came before us. Thank you so much. Everyone who made sure we enjoy nothing but the best of good radio throughout the day. Thank you so much. Thank you so much. Whether it was Pastor De Silva, whether it was Sipa with the news, whether it was DJ Kim Zozo earlier on, want to say thank you so much. Thank you, everyone. Excited once again that we are here. We're going to recap on the weekend that was. As per usual, as per norm, I am not only in the studio, I am with our residential analyst. We've got Junaid Hartley. We've got Jared as well. Gentlemen, how are you? Are you guys good? Are you well? Are you strong? Anyone can go.
1: Good evening to all the listeners. Good footballing weekend for South Africa. Good evening.
2: Good evening to you. Thanks for the warm welcome. As always, here, it's a pleasure to be back. I had a peaceful one, as always, over the weekend. But it's a pleasure to be back. Good evening to you, to Junaid, to Joseph, and to all the lovely Kofifi Landers joining us this evening.
0: 100%. I like what Junaid says. It's been a beautiful weekend for SA football. Under-20s making us proud, winning the COSAFA. Under-23s as well, as they warm up, played against Algeria, won the first one by 3-1, drew the second one by 1-1 each. It shows that we are in the right step. Also, you look at Bafana as well. Coach Pito Msimane playing 3 games, winning all 300% record. It was a tough one last night, but he did say that the real tests are coming. They were tested last night, and I think they passed the test fairly well. Gentlemen, proud moment to be a South African, especially from a football perspective. I don't know when last this happened. Hey, let me start with Junaid on this one. Junaid, we're at a time in South African football where the under-20s have just won the COSAFA, under-23s doing ever so well. You look at that under-23s starting lineup, it's a starting lineup. You look at Bafana as well, Coach Pito Msimane, 3 out of 3. Also, with Chisambama winning by 5-0 against Eteria. I think it's good times for South African football, Junaid.
1: No, it's good times for South African football, without a doubt. And we've always said from the word go that we support Pito. He's a favourite of ours. I'm not actually surprised. He said it clearly before the Egypt game. We're going to let the boys swim with the sharks. And then the results. There's no comment in the result column. So I'm not surprised that it's rubbing off onto the other teams. Under-23s, under-20s. And if it continues like this, I sense something really great happening for South African football.
0: 100%. Junaid, good times. Proudly South African. Hey, what a weekend, brother.
2: Jared, you mean?
0: Did I say Junaid?
2: Yes.
0: Jared Junaid Joseph. It's a bit confusing. Jared Junaid Joseph. Please forgive me. Thank you for correcting me, brother. Sorry about that.
2: Yeah, repeat the question, please. Sorry.
0: I was going to say, what a weekend it was. Probably South African good times.
2: I mean, not just the weekends here. The whole week, really.
0: The whole week.
2: I mean, I think after the Eritrea game, I questioned. I said, how could this get even better? I mean, the under-20s performing ever so well. The under-23s exceeding expectations, really, with Raymond Ntaka, who I think should be supported financially in that under-23 setup to ensure that this country can thrive at the youth level. But back to the weekend, I was very skeptical if South Africa could do a number against Egypt, because I knew squad rotation was going to come in, heavy squad rotation, and this is a very strong Egypt side, also not at their best, but of course they were going to put up a challenge. So I think we've discussed Peter Mosemane's ego before. I think it's in a much better place now. He's a much better man manager. He has a very good understanding of the squad, and after a week like that, it's very hard to criticize him. So we say well done. It was an excellent showing against Egypt, really, to be able to change that many players, and for them to step up to the occasion is commendable, really. So a very big massive week for South Africa, and if we can grow on a week like that, things are going to get much better.
0: Junaid,
1: look, I'm happy when we get it right in the studio, and then it proves us to be just
0: wow.
1: So we did mention specifically Luther Singh, and then he gets onto the score sheet, and we said, when last was he called up? And we said that this is going to be the pizza way. He's not going to be bowling on from what Hugo Bruce left. He's even going to be better. When last was Luther called up, he gets called up, he's on the score sheet, starts the next game. Shandre Campbell, the assist yesterday. And big up to Puso for the goal that he scored.
0: Yeah.
1: Big up.
2: Debut, by the way.
1: Big up, so congratulations. I have no doubt that we have to let our geographic steer us towards gratitude. And gratitude is the only coin you can buy, God. If you see the way Peter Mosemane communicates with the press in places that he's lived, he says clearly, Habibi, while I will be with you now.
0: What does that mean? Please explain it to us.
1: He's like, my brother, I promise God I'll be with you now.
0: That's Habib in Islam.
1: Yeah, something like that. And his geographic steers him towards gratitude. We have no doubt that we're in the right hands.
0: Gerard, I heard you saying something there. As he was speaking, you wanted to...
2: On his debut.
0: Oh, yeah. Puto Tichetani. What a boy.
2: What an occasion. You know, I went into this game thinking that win, loss, or draw, it's a friendly. Even if you lose the game, there's so much to learn from the 7-time African champions. Even if you come out of this without a goal, without a win, without the best result, you're still going to have something to learn, especially for a manager that just stepped into the role. But they exceeded themselves. They went on to get that victory. I think if you weigh the two sides against each other, I would say Egypt put an even stronger starting 11 out than South Africa, respectively.
0: True, 100%.
2: So it was massive. See, I also like that quote, Junaid, that Pito said, we threw them in the deep end.
1: Yeah,
2: at the swim with the sharks.
0: Sure.
2: So, it was a spectacle, really. Like I said, you have to capture a week like this and build on it. Go from here.
0: Well said. I'm going to quote what Junaid just said. Now, he says that Pito came in and he said, it's the Pito way. Whether you like it or not, Pirates supporters were saying that, how can you play Sbelebele like this? How can you play Oswin Apollos, Big Noise? He says it's the Pito way. If you play three games, you win the first game by 2-1. You win the following game by 5-0. And you beat Egypt in their turf in Cairo by 1-0. Whether you like the pizza way or not, you have to respect it. I don't know, gentlemen. Also, one of the residential analysts, one of the longest serving, in fact, the longest serving member, Mr. Joseph Kwati. Mr. Joseph Kwati, you've been listening to us. What have you made of the pizza way just after you've greeted the listeners?
3: Good afternoon to you, Sia, and good afternoon to Jared and Junaid.
0: and to all the lovely listeners of Kofifi FM 97.2. See, we had this discussion last week, and Jared will attest to that. We said that Hugo Bruce had his playing way, and Pizzo has got his own playing way, and the coach knows how he wants to implement his philosophy, firstly, both playing and also mental philosophy, because in football you have a playing philosophy and you've got a mental philosophy, mm-hmm. how to mentally make you to play according to the philosophy that the coach wants you to play. So we have been talking basically about South African football, and if you look at the Hugo Bruce way of the type of football that you play, that we played, and you will see that he didn't really seriously have a football playing philosophy. He was totally working on what Pizzo was doing and Rulani was doing, and he was putting that type of philosophy together, because you see, when he started, he was really battling, but later on he realized that, hey, Sundowns is the team that is basically doing the right things football-wise. So what I'm going to do is I'm going to adapt their style of play. And we know this conversation where even the president of the club, Dan Patrice, went public to say that if you need my people, I will avail them. I will avail them to you.
3: Including the coaches.
0: Including the coaches. Yes. I will avail them to talk to you and to advise you and to help you, because I want to see South African football going somewhere. So that was a clear indication that he didn't have a playing philosophy, but he knew what he wanted to do. He wanted to win, and he wanted to basically bring the winning love back to South African football. And yes, he brought the winning love back to South African football, because people love what the South African national team is doing. Stadiums are basically full again. You know, there was a time where we were talking where there was 50 people at the stadium watching
3: at Orlando. Yes, I remember.
0: But now thousands are watching the football team. So yes, back to Pizzo, is that it's his philosophy. We don't

0: a Guinea game, and I watched the Egypt game. The Egypt game is the one that I watched
1: last night.
0: That I watched thoroughly. Now I can tell you one thing. That whatever he's doing is right. He's on the right track. Point number one is battling with all the players that was part of Hugo Bruce, the group that Hugo Bruce also got, because they won against against Eritrea, and they won against Guinea, but they didn't play exciting football. It was the same Hugo Bruce type of football, that way you try to play it from the back, and also with that long with that long second ball, and you could have seen that it didn't really seriously work. With a mixture of what he said with Oshuan's way and Mofokeng's way, how he want them to, how they want them to play, it was still muddled up. But trust me, Sia, I never saw young boys, because yesterday he had the young ones in, and they played exciting football. You can see they will easily adapt to what he wants to do, because they're not used to the old things. You understand? So they played that, they played exciting football. See, you must see what they did, and they were confident. You would have said, that they are really the bomb squad, and they were just the they were just the reserves vying for a place. But they dominated the Egyptian team with, and you know, I never saw a situation where top Egyptian players just look ordinary. Wow. Mamouche looked ordinary. Mamouche was was nowhere to be seen. He was ordinary. And it was young boys, and they dominated. So, yeah. So, I think we must shut up. There comes a time where you, where you must shut up. He played three games, and he really played well.
1: 100%.
0: It's 9 out of 9. So what else can you want? And he scored 7 goals.
1: Yeah.
0: And he scored 7 goals. And he's got 2 clean sheets. So what else do you want?
1: He's got 9 goals.
0: It's scored...
1: It's nine.
0: It's 9 goals. Yeah, he scored 9 goals.
1: And, and 2 clean sheets. Wow.
0: He scored 9 goals. You see, Sia? So it's good. It's 9 goals. And he only conceded 1 goal.
1: He only conceded one.
0: So what else do you want? You cannot come and now want to question his style of play and his philosophy, because what do you actually want? Because I can attest to seeing in just the 3 games a difference in South African football. There's total difference. I saw the young boys playing, because you know, and you can see that he's in their heads. You understand? Because it's, you can see that the mental philosophy that is trying to get into them is working, because they're playing for him. You saw how the young boys said they were comfortable, and they were playing, and they are aggressive, and that's what we basically want to see. So yeah, so his philosophy is working at the moment, Sia, and we going to be very stupid if we question it or we come with a better plan. Because really seriously speaking, I'm going to say it's and I'm the type of person that likes to speak about history, Jared. Hugo Bruce didn't do in you can say it, you can roughly say it, in the history of South African football, no one, and even in his first time also as a national team coach, no coach scored 9 goals in 3 games in the first 3 games.
1: And 100% record.
0: And 100% record. It's history. It's maybe some had 100% records, yeah, but no coach scored 9 goals. What I can remember of South African football. So there you basically have it, and it does well, and that's why I'm wearing my South African T-shirt. I'm wearing my South African T-shirt to say thank you, Pizzo.
1: 100%, I like that. Also, under 20s and under 23s as well. We'll touch with gentlemen. Anyone can jump in. We're celebrating Bafana Bafana. Any point you wanted to touch on with regards to Bafana Bafana this weekend or this FIFA break?
0: I think

0: the positive and it's going to be our challenge to maintain our gaming condition. It's no longer age-appropriate. It's competition-appropriate.
1: Wow.
0: You know, with us doing well at the junior national teams and Duke rubbing the seniors rubbing off onto the juniors, will we be able to maintain this and have the contingency plan to maintain this type of results and even better it when it comes to the competitions that are coming up? And I have no doubt, again, I'm going to say it, I'm going to be vigorously honest when I say this, that South African football is in good hands.
1: 100%. It's on the rise and rise and rise and rise.
2: And you said it so well there, Junaid, about competition, because, I mean, look at the goalkeeper position. We've discussed it about who's going to play. And on a night like last night, two goalkeepers step in and do amazingly in their time, respectively. Sipho Chane with the one-handed save at the start of the game. Ricardo Goss basically saving
1: what
2: the
1: a
2: game
1: stellar he had
2: towards the end of the game. So that's exactly what it is. It's competition now. Pizzo has some very nice problems to have with all his players stepping up to the fore. I mean, Siema in defense last night. Amazing performances. So it's going to be a lovely challenge for a coach to manage this well in the next few international breaks as this group develops. So it's a great place to be. I just hope that we maintain this momentum, that players stay motivated, players still want to perform their best every time they put that shirt on.
1: Jared, you look at yesterday's starting lineup, you see Sipho Chane, Puto Ditejane, Ndemane from Sundowns, Siema from Pirates, Basadin, Matsuludi. I did mention Puto Ditejane.
2: Pokenpool in the midfield.
1: Pokenpool in the what a jam. That's yesterday's team is actually another, it's a first 11 that I can go in confidently and play a CAF an AFCON qualifier with yesterday's team, honestly speaking, I can play a CAF qualifier confidently.
2: And that wasn't just any teams here, that was against Egypt
1: on their home turf.
2: Exactly. So of course there'll be much more bigger games to play for. It was just a friendly weekend, say, but you said it so right, Sia. It's the fact that a what you can call a second string team, a set of men that waited basically 2 weeks to get on the field and get the action, they were still ready to perform. That shows the work they've done off the field really well, because it takes a lot for 11 different men to bond well in a new setup.
1: True.
2: Against Egypt of all teams, you've said it so well, Sia. There's names we haven't even mentioned.
1: Of course.
2: Cassius Malula, of course, coming in for the first time. That just shows the quality the team has, that someone like that is only coming on in the friendly.
1: There's still the loser sings, the Shante Campbells. We can go on and on and on and on and on. Junaid, we spoke about Coach Pito Msimane. He's been quoting Rasi Erasmus so much, saying that he's got such a layer of backup in his squad. You look at the Bafana Bafana team currently, under 20s doing ever so well in the COSAFA Cup, under 23s playing against Algeria, beating them 3-1, playing a 1-1 draw. Bafana Bafana has a young squad as well. Do you think we've got the layering as well? We've got depth in that Bafana Bafana team, not just based on the Bafana, but also under 20s and under 20s.
0: I think one of our advantages, the director of coaching is a former national team coach,
1: Mulefenseki. Yeah.
0: So automatically the mentality, he knows how to make it actually work from the top right down. And that helps us. I said it quite clearly that, if we appoint someone that understands the fundamental stages of development in South African football, we will get it right at the top level. So at that time, I mentioned players that have been through those stages of development as players, then as coaches. But make no doubt that the coach knows what he's doing. Safa seems to be getting it right. And let's hope that the under-17s and the Banyanas, the junior national teams, ladies national teams also do well. Because then we're on to something really different. And coming back to the game, you can see, and I agree with Joseph, when Ronwin is playing, we start out from the back really well. And where I didn't agree with the Hugo Bruce is when we go direct and we have to go route one and go long. He says we're but weak. We can't compete. Absolutely nonsense. If you look at Chandra yesterday, competed well. If you look at Bokhanpur, they can
1: compete. What a jam.
0: They can compete. So that is, I don't agree with you, Bruce, on that one, but who am I?
1: Gentlemen, also.
2: I think on that, see, I also want to add to that.
1: Yes, please.
2: The reason why it's so important to develop these teams, these junior teams, as you can call them, the last time the under-23s were assembled was 3 years ago.
1: Sure.
2: And there are four names in this current Bafana Bafana call-up that were in that under-23 squad 3 years ago. And you can debate their levels of involvement these past 2 weeks, but that just shows you how important it is here for us to have that structure, for us to capitalize on these very good periods that we have, because in these past few years, it's been few and far between. We can all be happy for qualifying for the World Cup, for making it out of the group stages, and so on, beating Egypt earlier on. So it's very, very important we build on this.
1: Sure. But Joe, as we're about to wrap it up, we see you wearing your Bafana Bafana colors loudly and proudly, under-20s, under-23s. Before Pracho wraps it up, Junaid, at any point in your life, did you work with Coach Mulef Nseki?
0: Never.
1: Oh, he came never. After your time, ne? okay.
0: So did everybody.
1: Pracho, please wrap it up.
3: I want to mildly disagree with Junaid on the Safa situation, and I'm going to say this, and I'm going to say why. Mulefi Nseke wasn't in when he was still involved with the national team coach, doing coaching the under-17s did well. The national team under him didn't do well.
0: I agree with you. I didn't say him being in the position that he currently is in.
3: Yeah, but he's doing nothing at the moment because
0: there's no way he can be doing nothing.
3: No,
0: he
3: I'm going to say something. I want to help you. Okay, can I finish?
0: Please, I wouldn't say no.
3: No, can I finish? Then I will help you because that's why I'm disagreeing with you, because I want to help you. He wasn't around. He's not even back for a year. Raymond Mdaka must get the what's the name, because Raymond Mdaka must get the what's the name, because Raymond Mdaka out of nowhere just came and they did wonders. Him and Ramaboli, Pizzo's assistant coach now. They did what's the name. All the senior national team coaches and all the technical directors, even when Neil Tovey was also the technical director, they did nothing, absolutely nothing. You must say thank you. You know for whom I should say thank you? You must say thank you for those type of coaches that went and did work that Safa didn't even give them credit for. So the person here that must get the credit, it's not Mulefi. Mulefi must get zero credit. Nothing. The person that must get the credit here is Raymond Mdaka.
1: Can I be rude and interrupt you?
3: Yes.
1: But what do you make of Safa making Raymond Mdaka the same under-20 and under-23? It's not a case of, let me focus on under-20s, then someone else focus on under-23s. Does it not compromise him as an individual?
3: That's why I want to answer Junaid. Safa is desperate. You understand? They just see him making miracles with under-20 team. Now they want him to make miracles with under-23 team also, which he did. Because what he did, the clever thing is, and Raymond made a statement. He said that the reason why it's so easy for me is because I know these boys. I've been working with them, so which means some of them are now older than 20, so I can use them at the under-23, you understand? And also, he gives credit to Orlando Pirates, because Orlando Pirates have got about five players in the team, in the national under-23. But it's his continuity.
0: Of course.
3: It's his continuity.
0: The champions of our African under-20s
3: Junaid, maybe you've not been watching junior football, and we've been watching junior football. It's never in the history of Safa did you have such a smooth flow between the junior national teams. It's only when Raymond and them stepped in, and we must give them credit. 100%. You understand? It's only when they stepped in and Safa's doing nothing. Do you know do you know there was a big, myself and Sia at, in Kofifi Sports, we had a big debate even about the peanuts that they're paying Raymond for the great work that you doing. You will laugh if you know what is basically getting, and he was the one that took down the 20 team to the World Cup, and you're going to struggle. You know it because you play junior national team football. You know about age cheating. It's there. And there you had under 20s with the right age going and destroying West African teams. You didn't have it in your time. In your time, you basically...
1: They beat Morocco in the final. Yeah,
3: yes. And that's what they basically did. So it's all... So I'm not fighting with you. I'm just helping you to understand that SAFA still... Don't even give them credit. They're doing absolutely nothing. And now they're doing nonsense again. And see us right. Because why do you give Raymond so many things to do? You can say, yeah, Raymond, work closely with him. Work with your under 20 players and see what of your under 20 players is capable of going to an under-23 and get a proper under South African that can coach that national under-23s, that can work with the national under-23s, that understands how to work with young boys and that understand how to instill the will to win.
0: What I'm saying, Joseph, is that someone that has been through the fundamental stages of development, if you look at Modiefe and Zeki, fine, you didn't do well wherever he was, but you mentioned that he did do well at under-17s, he's in the technical director job. There was a time that he was the development coach of Kaizer Chiefs, am I right?
3: After he was fired?
0: Yeah, no problem. Yeah,
3: then he became yes. Yes,
0: so he understands. He understands what it is.
3: No, there's nobody. I work with Molefe now. Do you know that I work with Molefe for?
0: Look, that's not where I'm going.
3: No, I'm just trying to help you and to help the listeners. With is we're talking about now the current situation, and we must give current credit to people that deserve current credit.
0: Like we were going to say, I heard you mentioned before, you want to mention...
3: Only Raymond Mdaka. I won't even mention SAFA.
0: Okay.
3: I won't even mention... Do you know that Raymond, you were not with us in the studio.
0: No, Raymond actually
3: demonstrated this. Do you know Raymond make things work without resources, right, Sia? It was there, it's in the newspapers, it was in news, and Safa knew he made things work without it. So all that I'm saying is that what Molefe must do now, Molefe, you can see, okay, can I just be critical a little bit?
0: Yeah.
3: Can I be critical a little bit? You say Molefe is a good technical director and he's got everything in order. Why does he allow Raymond to do two jobs? If you're a good boss, you're going to say, hey, I want structures. I want an under 17 technical team. I want an under 20 technical team. And I want, it happens like that in the world. I want my under 23. I want my under 23 technical team. And what I basically want, I want my national team coach
1: alignment camp.
3: Then Pizzo must have alignment camps. Pizzo must have alignment camps with his national team coaches. Just with his national team coaches. And then you're going to see what's the name. Molefe is a good developer. And it was proven in the... It was proven...
0: I feel he's right for that position.
3: Yeah, but he's not a good manager. He's not a good manager.
0: The other coaches couldn't be aligned with his way of playing. And
3: you mentioned something very important. Mentioned something very important. And you're twisting your words. You know what did you mention that is important? Oskrita. Sia, you don't know Oskrita. I know Oskrita. Oskrita was a German that was actually sent from the German Federation to South Africa. He got South Africa's football right. Under Oskrita, development and everything was basically
1: Wait. Pedro, please tell me about horse treats. Like, what was he? Did he was working for the league? What did he do? Never heard of him. Please.
3: No, the German federation, the German football federation. They had a partnership with Safa, and they sent horse treats. And horse treats under him. He was still playing with horse treats. And development was sweet. All the structures. And you know what happened? The minute they got rid of horse treats and came with their own things, then it failed.
1: So he contributed to that Sydney 2000 Olympics.
3: Yeah, to them. He contributed to them playing. So, and structures being and coaches worked very, very nicely. Sheikhs and them all, they worked with horse treats. He had, and everything was actually built on the German philosophy. On the German philosophy. And the German philosophy was that's why you see Janet and they were running. It was really serious, high performance football with flair. That's what they played. That's why he can run and dribble. He's one of the only players in South Africa that can run with the ball and dribble and do things and do things going forward. Not showboating. And that's what I want to basically bring in his space. Yeah, as I said, Molefe's got the position. So what Molefe must basically do is he must now basically make sure that under his guidance, there's proper structures from under 17s, both male and female. You understand, right up to the top. If I don't know the I know he's a technical. I don't know is he doing women's football also?
0: He needs to go beyond that. I think he should go as far as school soccer. He should go really grassroots from 6 years old. The same kind of method of training together for youth team football at school levels. And I think once we increase the competition there, we're gonna get it right in football. So now we've got the Sundown schools, we've got the Peter Musimani schools, increased the competition in those areas and bring up an appeal to corporates to come closer to the game. So let's get school football ready, because street soccer, make no doubt, is no longer existing. We don't see it everywhere like we used to. It might be existing here and there in the townships, but in the privileged communities, it's non-existent. We need to come up with the right kind of indoor facilities to make this happen.
1: Well said, well said, well said. Gerard, you've got a minute and a half or so just to conclude everything. You've listened. Yeah. As we're about to go to a very important ad break.
3: I think we can, what we have to do, Sia, is let's pay the bills. And let's give Jared more time. We can pay the bills now, a minute before the time.
1: Okay,
3: we can pay the
1: bills.
3: And also another thing is Pastor Tso he hurt his leg, he's not coming in, so which means you got a little bit of extra.
1: Was he playing an important match?
3: Okay,
1: hold it right there, Jared. You'll come back immediately after we are done paying the bills. Very important, we are in the election season right now. We don't know what they have in store. Let's hear what they've got to say. Very important, let's just hear what they've got to say. Pay the bills. We will be back after this. Please do not go away.
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5: I love my hometown, but for too long now I look around and think we deserve better than this. The water goes off for days, the streets are falling apart, and things never get fixed. Look, I'm not asking for anything fancy. I just want basics to work. And I know they can work because I've seen it where the Democratic Alliance is in charge. I want our town to work for all. So in this election, I'm voting DA.
1: It is indeed that season as we build up to November, which we know it is municipal elections. We do not know who you vote for, who you trust or entrust, but we just give you an opportunity to listen to what the different political parties have to offer. And Junaid, back to you, brother.
3: Jared. Why do you go to Junaid?
1: It's Junaid, Joseph, Jared. I get confused. Sorry, brother.
2: To be honest, I'm also hearing about this German for the first time here, but there is one to look into. It's very important that we continue to build these structures here. I mean, one player that I really want to highlight that was in the last under-23 squad assembled is Makanya. Now he's playing in Scotland in the Champions League, and he's setting an example really for young kids in South Africa about the potential that they have, that they can achieve, the places that they can go if you put your mind to it, if there is a solid enough structure underneath you. It is very possible. I do think South Africa struggles when you compare to these other top African nations. Of course, Nigeria has such an amazing pathway into Europe. We don't have that. For us, it's few and far between. Egypt, close proximity to Europe. Families that have been living in Europe for two generations now, and their players are eligible for Spain, France, and so on. We don't have these kinds of things, so it's all up to us to put the hard work in to place the right people in the right places. I agree with you, Sia, when you said that it's not right to expect one man to be responsible for two youth teams. You can't split his effort in two ways like that. He's done an exceptional job with both in recent times, I think, but you have to dedicate that role to someone else. I'll give Raymond the under-23s with his experience, and then get someone in below him with the under-20s, because I do think there is that coaching talent, that analytical talent in South Africa to manage a team like that. Someone who is still young, maybe. I mean, look at someone like Coach Lulani Mokoena, who's doing ever so well in Egypt. They are young coaches as well that we just aren't able to place. I just hope the association takes inspiration from this amazing start with Pizzo, and that that quality, that effect has to trickle down, and it has to carry on into the future.
0: I agree with you, man.
1: Well said.
0: Give Raymond Daka not the under-23 job and give Ashley Makanya the under-20 job.
3: Jared, there's one thing that you must understand, and Safa, sometimes I don't know really, can't Danny see this, and can't Safa see this? You know, at the moment now, football, in especially male football in South Africa, are in a healthy state.
1: Very.
3: They can't see it. And if you see
0: something is it,
3: yes, no, we know. But I'm saying male football. You know why do I say so, Junaid? Is because females were always doing well. They were always doing well. And they even did better than the males. And we must say thanks to Sasol. Sasol has been supporting them, and Sasol has been supporting you guys also at under-23.
1: I'm a gluk-gluk.
3: So what I'm saying, Sia, is that they must see now, hey, things are working. You understand? And you know what you must do is, now you must come and say, and you know, they don't even give incentives to people that do good. Desiree still had to battle.
1: We fought on radio
3: to say that, be that, we fought for Raymond also. You understand? We don't know what they did with him, but they must now see, Jared, there's a change. You see, and they have got the money. They come from the World Cup. They went to the next round. They got a lot of money. What they must do is, they mustn't now steal the money like they always do. You understand? They must actually put the money back into football.
1: Gentlemen, so much to talk about. I've been enjoying the conversation, enjoying the passion and everything. Also making headlines in the FIFA break. Ghana hire Carlos Queiroz for the World Cup. Coaches, four games, gets knocked out of the World Cup, doesn't renew his contract. They call him back again, fired after two games. But it's not the story we're going to talk about today. We'll continue with that tomorrow. It's just a branding issue. But the biggest one, gentlemen, we cannot not speak about this one. Cristiano Ronaldo and Portugal. What is happening there? Who's right? Who's wrong? I don't know what happened there. Jared, I think you are the one who... is very relevant to what's happening that side of town. Brother man, break it down for us.
2: Yeah, and just context for those that don't know, it all started with the coach of the national team saying that you'll play two games and you'll be rested for two. Ronaldo wasn't happy with how that started off, not being involved in the one, being substituted off in the other, and he had enough. He thought that he... promises were made to him that weren't followed up on, so he made the decision to leave the Portuguese national camp. I don't know, Sia. We cannot deny the legend, the icon that Cristiano Ronaldo is, but me personally, this is my personal standpoint now, I don't think that gives anyone the right to walk out on a nation. I mean, what an example does that set for the youngsters in that setup? For not just the youngsters, but every other teammate that kind of looks up to you almost because you are this great player. I think it's your personal issue that you should discuss with the coach. Throw a tantrum if you need to and take the fall for that tantrum. Don't walk out on your nation. I think it's wrong. I do think Jorge Jesus, the coach... of course, he had his own obligations. He recently came out saying today, actually, that he's willing to have Cristiano Ronaldo come back into the squad because he thinks it was all a big misunderstanding. I think that tells you how this has all been blown out of proportion, really. But going back to something we said a few weeks ago, Sia, you have to ask another question. Is the team better or worse without him? Because two games now, that is not there, two wins.
1: It's actually nine. They are now, they've got 9 points. It's three games, three wins.
2: I think he was involved with the first.
1: Oh, you mean when he was. Okay, I get you. No, I get you now. You mean without him?
2: 6 points after.
1: I get you now. I'm understanding you now.
2: But that's my viewpoint. Anyone is, of course, open to disagree. I just don't think it's right for anybody, really. I don't think anyone has the license to walk out on their nation, no matter who you are.
1: Chabot, you know, me and you always agree with such things. Same WhatsApp group, ne? Mm. Even on this one, I'm going to agree with you. I also feel that, yes, he's legendary and everything. He says that you can't warm me up for 55 minutes, then not play me. Rather not warm me up my legs and everything. Mm. I get that. But for the sake of the nation, as you said, go back to the coach, not in the media, and say, coach, unfortunately, I can't come and play two games. It's rather you call me or don't call me.
2: Exactly.
1: That's what I would have done as well. So I agree with you on that one. Gentlemen, as we're about to wrap it up, just a quick one. What do you make of what has happened there? Let's start with you, Junaid.
0: They've asked Zinedine Zidane the question. He said, I'll never do that to any of my French players.
1: Hmm.
0: Anybody, whether they're legendary or not. You think you have to look at how did this coach actually, what contributed to him actually getting the job? It was because he worked with Ronaldo previously. You understand? Mm-hmm. And then when the two of them are now together, he changes his tune. So I'm going to go Ronaldo here.
1: Sure. Mm. But Jay, please wrap it up for us. Is Ronaldo you wrap it up, Jay.
3: The coach is wrong.
1: Ha!
3: The coach is wrong. The coach is wrong. See, you have to treat a player that gave his life for the country, played 200 games, plus 236 games. He was always there. He was never ever disrespectful towards a coach. He was never ever disrespectful towards a coach. You must... Junaid will tell you because he's been playing in Europe and he's been playing at the highest level. You must know how to treat players differently. That's why Benny had problems with the coaches in the past. Because you must know how to what's the name. This coach was trying to prove a point to Ronaldo that he's not bigger than the country.
1: He says that I'm going to be rude, Brajone. Yeah. He says that no one is more important than any other player. In this camp, we are all equal. That's what he said.
3: Listen to me.
1: Yes.
3: You are all equal in any national team, but you are not equal in what was actually done for the national team in the many years. Yeah. You are not equal. You are not equal. And it's disrespectful. He did that to Cristiano Ronaldo. And the next thing is that before the next game, he gives a number 7 to somebody else.
2: I think those are rules, though. National teams have to list 1, 2, and so on. You can't just hand out numbers. So
3: What happened with Argentina? Argentina, nobody touches it. Nobody touches it. If Messi doesn't play, nobody touches it. What's the name?
2: We'll
3: it's
2: see,
3: a rule. No, it's with football. You don't have to.
2: Yet,
3: no, it's not what like that, Jared. And you can go and do it. Do your research. A number. A player has got that number. Yeah, unless you play now and you retire. If Messi retires now, then what's the name? But you know what they did is, you must understand, Jared, you know, this is not a football thing. That coach, did something really seriously, seriously criminal. And you know what is a criminal thing? Let me teach you something about football now. Maybe you watch football because of the goals and all that. Football is not all about it. Football is a business now. Football has got billions in. And you know, because he did that to Cristiano Ronaldo. He did it. They lost about 100 million followers. And you know, if you want to do business, you do business with your social media platforms. They look at your social media platforms, how lucrative it is and all that. And all the people that had been following Cristiano Ronaldo didn't basically. So they lost money there. And also what Puma did. Puma also now, because Puma now have got Cristiano Ronaldo playing in basically their kid. I think they're the kid sponsor, eh?
1: For Portugal. Yeah.
3: They're the kid sponsor. And they also want to, what's the name, want to pull out, because it wasn't done the right way. You know what, how do you do things like that? Things like that is that you said, okay, let's do it properly. The coach just did it harshly. He just did it harshly. And he disrespected. You don't let the player of Cristiano. Jomo did it with Junaid. Junaid was 10 times better than all the players. Then he made Junaid Watson. And he can attest to that. He make him warm up. You make him warm up for about a half an hour, you understand? and you don't play the play. You don't. You mentally...
1: Guys, I'm so sorry. Time is not on our side. Tomorrow, we take it from here. Mm. We're not going to say hello. We're not going to say anything. We'll go in it from there. I know you want to say something as well. Please join us tomorrow, Pracho. Sorry to cut you. You wanted to say something, Gerard. We'll continue tomorrow from this point,
3: no,
1: amongst others.
3: You've got little time. You can give Gerard the time to say.
1: I thought you said it 5-2.
3: Hey?
1: You said it 5-2.
3: No,
1: it's 58.
3: No, but I told you Pastor Tso is not coming in.
1: Okay, cool. My bad.
2: I just want to touch on something you said. It wasn't close to 100 million followers, though. You can say that there was a loss in followers, but nowhere near that. And
3: yeah,
2: I would argue that if not more, at least the same amount of people are tuning into Portugal's games to see how they would do without this very important player, whether you love Ronaldo or hate him. I think people are wanting to watch how Portugal's doing without this great player. And then that takes me on to what I was going to say before you said that, is that you mentioned Junaid having this exact same issue before in his career, and I'm glad you said that. How often is this an issue? Let's say even a non-issue in sports. How often is a player told, okay, you're going to play, and it doesn't happen? Now compare that to the rate where a player walks out of the national team. I'm not saying it's right what the coach did. I just don't think anyone should be walking out on a nation.
3: He's the captain of the team. You must have a different respect for him. He's
2: and
3: a
2: what
3: captain
2: about the
3: and
2: example?
3: He's working with you. And the next, the serious Jared, go and do your research on the numbers, and maybe Junaid can speak about the numbers.
0: The
3: next game, you give the number to somebody, and you also allow a player to go after a game and say, yeah, we don't need him. You don't basically do that. Do you know what is the Argentinians doing? And also the Germans did it, and lots of other, what's the name? They phase you out. You understand? And you still remain a legend, and the love is still there. You know what are they doing with Messi now? One of the top universities in Argentina. He's now doctor. Mm. Dr. Messi. He's now, they said, okay, he's done a lot to football. Okay, so what? Let me teach you football, how to do football the right way. What happened with Argentina? What happened? Maradona, they knew that he had a drug problem, but he was a legend. And what they did is, they didn't hammer on his thing. They helped him, you understand? They helped Maradona to quietly get out of the national team. He quietly got out of the national team. Though he was guilty, he was even guilty. He was worse than Cristiano. And that's, we must learn from the Argentinians. And what they said, now, okay, Messi, you know that we've got now young guns now. Okay, and Messi can also see that they've got young guns. Okay, they made him a doctor now. They're going to phase him out. And they said that nobody is going to wear this number. This number, we retire this number. You see, that's what the type of things that me and you are not talking about right and wrong. We are talking about how to approach situations differently and not cause chaos. Because now the president of the country and everyone, if the coach was so right, why is the president putting pressure on the coach? And why is the FA even putting pressure? The FA said you will talk to him, go meet him and talk to him.
1: But if a coach says that in this camp, no one is special, we are all equal. Personally, I think it's a fair statement. As I said to Gerard, that I would have, as Cristiano, I would have accepted that. Then in private, I would have said, but coach, you know, I don't think there's anything wrong, Brajay, if someone says in this camp, we are all equal.
3: No, the coach is right. And also, in this camp, listen, to this football also, maybe Junaid can, I want him to come in here. In football, everyone is equal in a camp. It's only a stupid that is going to say nobody's equal, but not everyone is special. Trust me, not everyone is special.
0: No, I agree with that.
3: Not everyone is special. There is special players.
0: I think she's special, but I think everybody
3: is equal.
0: They're equal.
1: But
0: go out there and perform and show you. Naturally, you're there because you were cut above the rest.
3: Yeah,
0: but you don't go out there with that in your mind that I'm better than the rest.
1: Pratchett, you're a father. All your kids are equal.
3: Yes.
1: No other kid is more special compared to the other kid. So as a coach, you're a father in the dressing room, so all the players should be treated equally.
3: No, you cannot compare football to fatherhood. You can never ever compare, because it's a business. It's a business. It's like in a company. It's in a company. The company policy is that everyone in the company must be treated equally. But the special people in the company, because everyone is not earning the same money. You understand what I'm saying? Everyone is not earning the same money.
1: Jared.
2: On that, yeah. These guys are funny. on that, I was going to say that the association president didn't come in to take sides. It was more of just a conflict resolution kind of thing. And before all this even happened, before the conflict even started, Cristiano Ronaldo said himself that he's prepared to take a smaller role in the team. He doesn't expect to start every game. So what does that mean? How does that end up with you storming out of the national team? Where's the line?
3: You know what he said?
2: What does it mean when you take a smaller role?
3: You know what he said?
2: Yeah.
3: He said, and I think that we are arguing for nothing. He said that I will reveal why. The same with the Manchester United thing. He came out, you understand? He came out afterwards and he said, and it made sense what he said, what he basically said when he had that interview. But now, he's not going away from the team. Now he's going to speak to the coach, with the FA. They're going to sit and they're going to talk. You must understand, Jared, there's one thing that you must understand, and I'm not saying you're wrong. I'm just saying there's certain people that you in a national team, and Junaid knows it. He played in all the national teams. You cannot. Everyone is equal, but Junaid was different. Benny was different. Benny was basically different. And there's a difference. It doesn't because there's everyone is equal, But not all are special in the national team. Not all are special.
0: You know, when I hear playing a different role, if I was Cristiano Ronaldo and I was in that position, I'll tell the coach I'm not prepared to be used as a doggerel. So you know a doggerel, what's a doggerel, right? We all know what that is. It's a tombstone for military soldiers that have died. So yeah, no worries. That's Cristiano Ronaldo.
1: Sure.
2: I'll end off with one thing, sorry, sir.
1: Yeah, no problem, brother.
2: I want to ask, on your last point, Joseph, you said how special of a player Ronaldo is. No doubt. No one in the world can deny that. We've compared him to Messi now in these past few minutes. But I just want to say, why should one of the best nations in world football, who I strongly believe that they've underperformed since Euro 2016, since the last Nations League, why should one of those teams treat a 41-year-old player like someone who's continually contributing to the team? I think in some aspects he's held the team back because you're looking at this legend, yes, no doubt, but you keep on expecting the same thing to him when he's on the decline. We can't deny that he's declining as well.
3: You can see it in the Portugal. You can see it in the Portugal team, Jared. It's not Cristiano's fault why the Portugal team is not.
2: I would argue against that, but continue.
3: No. I'm going to tell. I must substantiate why I'm saying it.
2: Mm.
3: Did you see how they play when he's not there? It's sabotage, Sia. You can see it. It's open. You can see it is sabotage. Because Cristiano Ronaldo is one player. And trust me, I'm saying this with the greatest of respect. Cristiano Ronaldo works when he's in the team, Sia. But you can see players like Bruno Fernandes and all the other players are keeping back. You can see that they are keeping back. You saw a total different team in the two games than what when he's in the team. You understand? They just want to prove a point, man. They just want to prove a point. And they are putting pressure in the coach to fight with him, you understand? They are not men enough, you understand, to say that, hey, man, go. We don't want you in the team.
1: But Joe, you know, ne, me and you go way back, since day one. Today just been making us fight. But I want to raise this. Ne. I watched a World Cup. Messi scored a hat-trick. The following day, Ronaldo scored 2 goals. And then in the last 30 minutes or so, he was wanting to get a hat-trick. It was all about the team. There were about 3 or 4 times where a player was in a better position to score, but he wanted to get a hat-trick as well. I think on that day, it was just about him. Remember the game I'm talking about? After that, he wanted to get a hat-trick. It had nothing to do with the team. It was all about him. Remember that game, Prajay?
3: Yeah, but we cannot make that comparison. If he wanted to have a hat-trick, it's good because he also wanted to score a hat-trick. I don't say it's right. But all that I'm saying here, and here, what we are trying to say here, and what we are trying to tell our listeners is that you must know how to treat people. And you mustn't just treat people the way that you feel you want to treat them. You must treat them differently. We don't say Cristiano Ronaldo must get basically special treatment, but he's been a team player. You saw how he worked with coaches.
1: No, you can't take away that.
3: You cannot take away that.
1: No, you can't.
3: But you can see, you can basically see that they are holding back. You can see, you can see in the last 2 games, Jared must have watched the games, how they basically play.
2: I do and I disagree. I think in those last games that Ronaldo played with the team, he was receiving crosses, long balls, through balls, and he couldn't convert them as he could efficiently done 5 years ago. I think Bruno Fernandes had words of praise for him in this whole saga. So I don't think that the highest professional paid footballers in the world would intentionally sabotage their nation, Portugal.
3: No. Can I say something?
2: Please.
3: Can I say something? You must basically go away from the situation that is happening and look past the situation. Okay, why did the statements come out that...
2: Who's? Ronaldo's statements?
3: No. The statements that we can do without him.
2: Who said that? Bruno Fernandes, the deputy captain, said a few days ago in this whole saga that we appreciate him.
3: No, welcome back. I'm gonna get that player's name. Let me just get that player's name. I'm not so he's Watson. I want to do this. I'm doing a stupid thing now, but
1: wow.
3: it's for Watson. I'm just doing. Hello, Doc. Doc, you live on air. You live on air. That's why we're just doing something now. No. Doc, we just wanted to find out the name of the person that. Remember, you made a statement and you said I must remind Sia about it. The player that actually, I'm just doing what you said, because we've reached a point now where we need to go to that one. So can you just tell us the name of the player that said they can do without Ronaldo and they're doing better without him, the Portuguese player? You gave me the name the other day. Can you get the name for us and when we can call you back?
6: I'll call you back now.
1: Okay.
6: Yeah.
1: Okay. 2 minutes, there.
3: You see, Jared, that's basically the situation. So there you can already see if it goes to that extent. You understand what I'm saying? So then it becomes, and then you have a pro. Then you have this situation where Zinedine Zidane comes in, where Zinedine Zidane mate said, I worked with him. You understand? He just means well. And I feel basically that you don't do it that way. You see, so lots of people, we all believe that he must retire. We all believe that, Jared. But you, with certain people, you have a way, you understand? It's like your mother has been cooking for 40 years. And suddenly, your sister is now staying with your mother and her husband. And now they want to tell your mother how to cook and not to cook anymore. You understand? You must just say, Ma, you must do it very democratically and say, Ma, you must relax now, Ma. We enjoyed your cooking and all that. You understand? You can work with me, help me now to spare you the time where you can relax and chill, and I will do the cooking, and I won't do it the way you did it, but I just want to do it. You understand what I'm saying, Sia? Mm. We are just talking about the democracy of how things happen, of how things happen and how you do it. And promises was made to him, you see, and they were not kept. The coach told him in that game that he warm up, you're going to play. He told him that you're going to play. Now he made him warm up all the
1: 55 minutes.
3: Yeah, you made him warm up all the time. You understand? If you made a promise to what's the name, you must basically stick to your promise, because Cristiano Ronaldo is not a 12-year-old. You understand? He's basically an adult, and he will basically understand. I think it was properly implemented, though it caused confusion in the past with other people, but it didn't cause confusion with how the Barcelona hierarchy managed Messi. You understand what I'm saying?
1: Jared,
2: I don't think Portugal has anything to gain planning for
3: Jared.
1: Yes, please.
3: Hello, Doc.
6: Joe?
3: Yes, Doc.
6: Yes, Doc. João Neves.
1: Neves.
3: João Neves.
6: Yeah, and he said Ronaldo's just like them, is no different from the others.
1: Yeah.
3: You see, so...
1: Yeah.
6: You know what's the problem at a Portugal team?
1: Yes, sir.
7: Yes, sir.
6: Instead of celebrating Ronaldo, or building around him, they want to make name for themselves, and everyone wants to be the steering. So now in the camp, Portuguese camp, there's groupies. There's players who's for Ronaldo, and there's players who are there to make a name for themselves. Look at how they beat Norway. Two consecutive games, they beat Norway. The Norway that was the most performing underdog in the World Cup are beaten by Portugal. Didn't play horribly in the World Cup. They had strong opponents. But the same Bruno that's playing now that can deliver crosses in a friendly, those crosses were never there. So they want to tell you there's someone is instigating something. And you know what's the problem in the Portuguese camp?
1: Mm-hmm.
6: Jet Li is retiring now. Jackie Chan wants to shine.
1: Mm.
6: And while Jackie Chan is there, Jet Li won't shine. And they don't realize that shine comes from a player who gave 23 years of his life for a team that has relevance now in this era, where aside from him, you won't see Brazilians or the Argentinians or the English or any other country, if you will, humiliate a legend like that. And it's not just the players. It comes from management as well. People are quick to speak about Ronaldo's attitude. Let's bring it down to this question. If that had to be done to you, Sia, the humanity in you, how would you have felt?
3: After giving so much time, Sia, to your national team, he's not a new player. He played for 23 years without giving them problems.
1: Hmm.
3: Nobody played so many games than him. 200 in what's the name. And he was always there for the national teams. He didn't miss their games.
6: And he always performed. He always performed. There were times where he carried that team.
1: No, facts.
6: He carried that team. There's one thing I remember how the people ridiculed Ronaldo when he left Old Trafford.
1: I remember.
6: When he spoke to Piers Morgan, all of a sudden the truth was revealed. And they saw what the Glazers, and they saw how that coach from Netherlands treated him and how he was treated. And then all of a sudden people now wanted to have compassion. And oh, Ronaldo spoke about this. I mean, a global icon, tell you the pitch is horrible. I came here for 10 years. I come back. There's still the same chef, the same this. Nothing has changed.
1: Hmm.
6: See, are you 1 week gone from the studio? When you come back, there's something different.
1: 100%.
6: So for us, it's you know, they're going to spoil this guy's legacy, and they're going to lose a lot of money from publicity. Already, the team is losing public interest. I mean, they won a trophy. Instead of lifting the trophy, the Portuguese fans are singing Ronaldo's name.
1: Sure.
6: And chanting Ronaldo. I mean, the great Messi. Gerard's bestie.
3: No, but can I say something, Doc? Say the great Dr. Messi, please.
6: No, I won't call him great.
3: No, it's Dr. Messi, but it's Doctor. Now give him his title, actually. Say Dr. Messi.
6: No, you must say honorary doctor.
1: You're very sensitive with that, Doc.
6: You don't deserve the title to be called Doctor. He's honorary. But you see, even Messi reached out and said, this is not how you treat a guy who's given everything to this country.
3: we spoke about it. We spoke about it, and we spoke about everything that that you said, Doc. And we're happy. Thank you, Doc.
6: And Max Verstappen.
3: We speak about Max tomorrow.
1: Yeah.
6: It's old news. Then he's gonna win again.
1: Dog. Dog, can you hear me?
6: Yes, yeah.
1: Me and Gerard.

0: You understand? So,
1: and so, Doc said his bit.
2: You know what Kaka said?
1: Mm-hmm.
2: You know what Kaka said?
1: Yes.
2: Kaka said, I won the World Cup. I won everything in football. But I'm not the best. Hmm. World Cup doesn't make you.
1: Hmm.
2: Then he says who the best is.
1: Hmm.
2: Go listen to Kaka. Go listen to the pastor. What he says.
1: Okay.
2: You see who he says the best. But my question here now, or my comment here is not centered around Messi and Ronaldo and who's the best. My comment here is, I mean, if the coach, the person who got you the job in the first place, if the coach can't speak up and defend you in your, you know, Ronaldo is an icon.
1: Mm.
2: You see how in sports you build your team around the captain.
1: Hmm.
2: Why did he not support the captain?
1: I get you.
2: Put him on, and if you see, I'll take you off.
0: Come, yeah, that's what I also say. I say you must be football realistic in basically a case like it, and you must honor what you've basically promised, and the coach didn't honor what he promised.
2: Can I ask you a question, Brad Jones here?
1: Yes, sir.
2: I don't want to teach you, and I want you to teach me. I want to ask you a question.
0: Yeah.
2: Do you know how robust and challenging the Saudi league is?
1: Hmm.
2: Those Saudis are, you know, we used to call the EPL robust and the level of agility was high, and we used to say back in the day that if you come from La Liga or League One, you won't last because of the intensity of the game in the EPL, right?
1: Mm-hmm.
2: That same intensity is found in Saudi today. So how can someone perform on that stage like that? And here in the national team, he doesn't perform.
1: Hmm.
2: Sia, who's the problem? Because at that age, this guy's still scoring hat-tricks. He's still doing everything. So where's the problem? Is it a systematic problem? Or is it a intentional problem from the players?
1: Wow.
2: That's my closing shot.
1: Wow. Wow, well said, Doc.
0: Thank you, Doc. Thank you. Thank you, Sia. I think we about to finish now.
1: Yes.
0: Because we must still do Herman. Herman is waiting for us.
1: 100%. 100%. Do we have from 5:30? Do we have until 5:30?
0: We must close.
1: It's Chaila time.
0: Yeah, we must.
1: Gentlemen, the beat continues tomorrow, same time, same place. Can you please continue this conversation? Okay, this one is out of the way, but more conversations that you're about to speak about today, we'll continue them tomorrow as we look forward to Herman. Your parting shot, brother?
3: See you tomorrow.
1: Done, nice and easy.
4: Take it easy, and if it's easy, take it on.
1: Nice and easy.
4: Willingness without action.
1: Wow. But Jay, your parting shot?
0: Cristiano.
1: We are back tomorrow, same time, same place. Herman is coming up next. Boom, we out.
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1: Grandfisherville, Coronationville, Diepkloof, Davidsonville, Eldorado Park, Annadale, Florida, Horizon, Kempton Park, Kagiso, Krugersdorp, Meadowland, Mohlakeng, Naledi, Newlands, Orange Farm, Pennyville, Protea, Randfontein, Reimsig, Roodepoort, Rivoli, Sophiatown, Sebokeng, Snake Park, Toekomsrus, Westbury. 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
1: Grand-Fisherville, Coronationville, Deep Clue, Davidsonville, El Dorado Park, Annadale, Florida, Horizon, Kempton Park, Kagiso, Krugersdorp, Meadowlands, Mohlake, Naledi, Newlands, Orange Farm, Pennyville, Protea, Randfontein, Reimsig, Roodepoort, Rivoli, Sophiatown, Sebokeng, Snake Park, Toekomsrus, Westbury. 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
3: Chapter 8. University life suited me. I enjoyed the stimulation of the studies, the intellectual interaction with my peers, and the social contact. I had made good friends at university and usually spent weekends with them, as it was too far to travel home every weekend. But still, the long vacations were the highlight of university life, and I looked forward to the leisure time that I would spend with my family and friends at home. Occasionally, I would meet up with Lewis in Soweto, or he would come to Pretoria, and we would go on a Shebeen crawl, meeting girls and partying. It was 1979, and the word marriage did not feature in my vocabulary. I relished my bachelor status and had no intention of settling down with a wife and children until I was in my late 30s. My friends and I considered ourselves to be party animals, believing that we could play the field for as long as we liked. As before, the respect we got from our peers was directly related to the number of girlfriends we had, and so we earned ourselves the trendy nickname the Ivies, after an American R&B group who lived the high life and wore trendy clothing like bell-bottom trousers and platform shoes, though these fashions reached South Africa only some time later. In 1978, during my matric year, I had attended a beauty pageant held at Hans Gegana High School, a popular boarding school in Hammanskraal, named after a local chief in the area. I decided to go fishing for girls at the pageant with Lewis and two other friends, Selby and Nja. But we needed bait. A car was always a definite lure for females, and we wanted to arrive at the pageant in style. Nja's uncle was a pastor at a local church, and he owned a combi. So, on the day of the pageant, I cornered Nja. "We'd like to borrow your uncle's combi for the night," I said. "Sorry, I can't do it. I have to drive the church choir to an engagement," he said. Lewis and I worked in tandem to ensure that our only chance of a ride was not scuppered. "What about that girl you liked?" Lewis said to Nja. "Yes, she'll be there, Nja. You think a pretty girl like that will just sit around at home staring at the wall?" I added. "If you want to see her, you'd better make a plan." I gave Lewis a sideways smile. The promise of the girl being at the pageant was all the encouragement Nja needed, and so he faked engine trouble, thus ensuring that his uncle wouldn't be using the combi that night. We arrived at the pageant in the combi, and the event was already in full swing. When we got to the door, the organizers stepped in front of us. "Sorry, no latecomers," they said. And we had to stand outside, peeping into the hall through a crack in the door. My practiced eye soon spotted a girl wearing a bathing suit and a red cape, with dainty white shoes. She was the most beautiful woman I had ever seen. Minutes later, I heard the master of ceremonies say, "And the 1978 winner of Miss Hans Gegana High School pageant is Connie Maloka." My judgment had been validated, and I smiled broadly to myself. After the crowning ceremony, I went up to Connie and introduced myself, hoping that the charm I used successfully on so many other girls would impress her. She was friendly, but she had an air of detachment. "I'm pleased to meet you, but I already have a boyfriend," she said. I shrugged off the gentle rebuke and went with Lewis to a Shebeen, where we met up with some other girls who were more receptive to our flirting. The next year, while I was at home during a university break, my cousin Shirley Siboba and I were messing around. Remember the girl who won the beauty pageant? The one you liked, Connie. Well, I heard that she has broken up with her boyfriend, Shirley told me. Oh, you have to arrange a meeting with her, I replied. Connie was nothing like the other girls I knew. She was quiet and composed, but she was also lots of fun. The prospect of marriage hadn't entered my head, but as we got to know each other better, I knew that she'd be the girl I would marry. In actual fact, Connie had not broken up with her boyfriend, but she did tell me that she liked my ambition and drive. It would be a few more months before she eventually decided to end her relationship with her boyfriend. My mother had silently tolerated the girls I had brought home to our house in Hammanskraal, but when I met Connie, I knew she'd be someone my mother would approve of. I did not want my mother to be under the impression that Connie was just another one of the loose girls I hung around with. So when the next university break approached, I sat at my desk in my dorm room at Turfloop and I wrote a letter to my mother. Dear Mom, I would like to introduce you to a girlfriend of mine. May I bring her home for the weekend in 2 weeks' time? Though my sisters and mother were surprised at my formality, they took my letter seriously, and this pleased me. My mother did not send me a reply, but she warmly welcomed Connie and me when we arrived at the family home in Hammanskraal. From the moment I introduced Connie to my mother, they liked each other, and their mutual fondness for each other pleased me. They enjoyed a close and affectionate relationship until my mother died in 1996. My mother treated Connie with the same tenderness reserved for my sisters. My sisters, too, were enamored with softly spoken Connie. Introducing my future wife to my family in this formal way was appropriate. It let everyone know that I respect Connie and considered our relationship to be a serious one. Connie and I kept in touch by writing to each other regularly. I would regularly receive a Darling Herman letter at university, and immediately after I'd finished my studying or preparation, I wrote her a Darling Connie letter, which I posted the next morning. Through these letters, we came to know each other. However, at the weekends that I did not return home, I was not exactly faithful to Connie. As far as I was concerned, until I had a ring on my finger, I was still single, and I was not going to hide in the dorm on my own when there was so much fun to be had. Finances were tight for just about every student, and the only way to lure girls to our hostel room was to pretend that we were hosting a big party in our dorm. Are you coming to the party on Friday night? No? What a pity. Everyone will be there. I lied. Eventually, she decided I should meet her family. But my introduction to Connie's family was quite different from her formal introduction to my mother. When are you coming to my house to meet my parents? Connie often asked. When can we do it in the proper way? I replied. Connie was still at school when I started dating her, and she usually spent the weekend at our house after leaving boarding school on a Friday afternoon. But one Saturday morning, her father, Gilbert Maloka, went to collect her from boarding school. I'm sorry, Mr. Maloka, but Connie isn't here. She's gone to her auntie's house in Majane, he was told. Like any concerned father, Mr. Maloka set out to find his missing daughter. Connie was in the kitchen making breakfast with my mother when she glanced outside the window and saw her father walking up the path that led to our house. She rushed to my mother. "Please, ma, don't tell father I came here on Friday. He will be very, very angry with me." "I have been told that my daughter is staying at your house," Mr. Maloka said, clearly restraining himself as he peered over my mother's shoulder. "Yes, welcome to our house," my mother smiled as she opened the door. "Connie comes every Friday. She spends the weekend with us. She's a wonderful child. She's just like one of my own," my mother offered Mr. Maloka some tea, and he rather stiffly sat down. I had also expected Connie's father to be angry, but soon he was caught up in conversation with my mother. He did not seem to notice our discomfort. In time, I was invited to Connie's home, and her family were warmly receptive towards me. With mid-year exams looming, I put all my efforts into studying and spent every weekend on campus. I was determined to pass all my second-year subjects. One morning, I was walking up to the canteen to get something to eat when I noticed a scuffle on a playing field. I barely gave it a glance, and the rest of that day, I carried on with my daily routine. But the following morning, the campus was tense, and a student stopped me on the walkway. "There's a meeting at 7 p.m. tonight. Make sure you're there," he said. "What's it about?" I asked. "It's about the student crisis," he said, before hurrying off to pass on the news to a nearby group of students. "Are you coming to the meeting?" Eddie Mulodo asked when I passed him in the hallway. "I can't. I've got a test tomorrow. What's it all about?" I asked. He shrugged his shoulders, apparently uninterested. But I was curious, so I decided to attend the meeting after all. Anyone who has ever attended a student gathering at TIFLUP will understand what frustrating time wasters those hastily organized meetings could be. There didn't seem to be any organized leadership, as there was no longer an SRC, and students shuffled into the hall in drips and drabs. There was certainly no fixed agenda. I made small talk with a couple of my friends, but I soon grew impatient, and I was about to leave when Opa Matlare called out to me. "Hey, Herman, don't leave now. The meeting's going to start in a few minutes." A group of students started singing liberation songs, swaying and chanting in the cold hall while we waited for the meeting to begin. I was anxious to return to my room and resume studying, and even though I wanted to see what the meeting was about, I could stand the delay no longer. So I took it upon myself to stop the singing and get things moving. "Okay, guys, be quiet," I shouted to the crowd. I stood up and faced them as the chanting died down. "Who called this meeting? And why are we here?" These were questions that everyone wanted answers to. And to my surprise, I ended up chairing the meeting. To find out what was going on, I asked each student with a grievance to present their version of events. It turned out that the scuffle I had noticed the day before was an altercation between members of the university's football team and disgruntled students who were opposed to its existence. Members of the football team hit back at their detractors, and the meeting became quite heated and chaotic. "Okay, let's be calm, people. We'll give both sides a chance to present their case," I said. But the atmosphere became volatile, and soon afterwards, a comment from one of the footballers triggered a walkout. Once outside, the disgruntled students vented their frustration by growing... Okay, let's go in. Out. "Okay, let's be calm, people. We'll give both sides a chance to present their case," I said. But the atmosphere became volatile. And soon afterwards, a comment from one of the footballers triggered a walkout. Once outside, the disgruntled students vented their frustration by going on the rampage. Buildings were torched, including the dormitories of some of the football team members. Pandemonium reigned throughout the night until the darkness was invaded by the white headlights of police vehicles that surrounded the campus. The atmosphere was tense. I was too afraid to return to my own dormitory, so I spent the night in a room where I hoped the university security officials would not find me. The decision to hide was instinctive. It turned out to be a wise one. as many arrests were carried out during the night. With exams underway, most of the students were anxious to return to their studies and resume classes. But the following day, another mass meeting was called, and this time, the entire student body was in attendance. "They can't just come here and detain all these students. It is unacceptable," a voice cried out to cheers of support. "Are we going to submit to this treatment, or are we going to stand against it?" It was clear that we needed a body of representatives to negotiate with the authorities to release the detained students. And so, we duly elected a steering committee. I was elected as a member of the committee. I was the youngest and only a second-year student myself, so it was with some reluctance that I accepted the position.
0: 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And we feel so good about it. So stay tuned and enjoy Die Stasi van die Nasie met die Groot.

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2: I love my hometown, but for too long now, I look around and think we deserve better than this. 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
6: Ladies and gentlemen, boys and girls, welcome to another knockout show only on The Junction in the lightweight division. Weighing in at 65 kgs in the blue corner, we have.
7: It's amazing how you knock me off my feet.
6: And in the red corner, weighing in at 70 kgs, we have.
8: Came around and you knocked me down, knocked me down.
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9: Hit me, baby, girl, you knocked me out. 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
0: 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This is a wonderful radio station, Kafifi FM in Onsville. And all the Kafifi landers say, dit is wonderlik om vir julle in ons verteenwoordigheid te het. Ons praat nou suiwer Afrikaans. It's always a joy to have you in our space, lovely space to be, and it's Monday, it's that time of the evening, it's time for the junction.
1: Mm-hmm.
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1: Yeah.
0: No DJ Extreme on a Monday and a Wednesday because of work commitments, and we are standing in Econom Jakes and Sisma in your space, and it's all about lang in your space, but we are carrying on. Ons gaan nie playlist nie, ne?
1: Nee.
0: Ons gaan nie playlist speel nie, ne? Hoekom moet ons muziek speel as ons lekker kan praat met ons mensen? As ons lekker kan praat,
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2: where it all began.

In the name of Jesus Christ, the name above every name, I rise today clothed in righteousness, armored in truth, positioned in divine alignment with the will of God. I come as a legislator of heaven, as a voice in the earth realm, to decree and declare the word of the Lord over every stronghold, every spiritual opposition, every demonic barricade. Let the voice of the blood speak. Let the roar of the Lion of Judah be heard. I silence every other sound, fear, confusion, accusation, manipulation. You are dismantled now. I stand as an oracle of God. I speak as one sent, not of man, but of God. And I declare, enough is enough. I take authority over every stronghold of the enemy, every satanic resistance, every cycle of delay, every demonic altar erected against my name, my calling, my bloodline. I pull it down now by the authority of the name Jesus. Let every curse be reversed. Let every plan of the enemy be scattered. Let every snare be broken. Let every tongue that rises against me be silenced. I command the fire of God to consume every monitoring spirit, every ancestral voice, every generational cycle, every demonic embargo over my destiny. Let it be destroyed now by fire. I release the hammer of God's word to break, to crush, to dismantle, to overthrow. Let the word do warfare. No weapon formed against me shall prosper. He has given

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I recover lost time. I recover stolen territory. I repossess everything the enemy thought he buried. My voice, my gifts, my favor, my divine connections, my open doors. 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I call them forth out of delay. I summon divine appointments. I activate angelic reinforcement. I am not a victim. I am a weapon. I am not on defense. I am on divine assignment. I declare the kingdom of God suffers violence, and the violent take it by force. So I take it now. I claim it now. I possess it now. I arise in the midnight hour of spiritual battle, summoned by fire, sanctioned by heaven, and I declare every demonic blockade is coming down now, not tomorrow, not next week, now. I prophesy to the north wind, the south wind, the east wind, and the west wind. Blow, carry judgment to the camp of my enemies. Blow, scatter the works of witchcraft. Blow, uproot every satanic plantation in my life, my family, my city, my region. For it is written, whatever my father has not planted shall be uprooted. Let it be so. Every altar of Jezebel be dismantled. Every altar of Mammon be cast down. Every altar of lust, perversion, delay, stagnation, I destroy your foundations. Catch fire, burn to ash, be remembered no more. I come with a divine battering ram, and I smash the gates of resistance. Every gatekeeper demon, be arrested. Every dark watcher, go blind. Every accuser, be silenced by the blood. I renounce every agreement, spoken or unspoken, with the powers of darkness. I break every covenant with confusion. I sever every soul tied to despair. I declare my life is not a playground for spirits of torment. You marine spirits, spirit spouses, water demons, I serve you divine eviction notice. You are illegal trespassers. My body is a temple. My mind is sanctified. My dreams are sealed. You will no longer appear in my sleep. You will no longer tamper with my relationships. You will no longer manipulate my emotions or hijack my intimacy. Your contract is canceled. Your access is revoked. Your cycle is broken. Let the sword of the Lord slice every demonic cord, every rope tying me to darkness. Be cut now by fire. I am surrounded by fire. I am hidden under the shadow of the Almighty. No evil shall befall me. I walk in kingdom authority. I operate in apostolic precision. I legislate heaven in the earth realm. I open my mouth and angels respond. Demons scatter, chains shatter. The gates of hell shall not prevail. My name is written in the book of life. My spirit is seated in heavenly places. My warfare is strategic. My words are fire. My faith is unshakable. My victory is undeniable. I decree demonic strongholds are falling now. Witchcraft altars are catching fire. Satanic archives are being erased. My story is being rewritten in the courts of heaven. I am no longer delayed. I am no longer silenced. I am no longer under. I rise. I roar. I reclaim what's mine. Let the fires

override the voice of the accuser. Let the earth reject every offering made on satanic altars in my name. I command every surveillance spirit, every monitoring demon, every spiritual spy assigned to report on my movement, receive blindness, confusion, and scattering. I curse the eyes of every serpent watching. I confuse the ears of every familiar spirit listening. Your assignment is terminated by divine decree. I decree divine reversal. Everything spoken in darkness returns to sender. Every spell backfires. Every enchantment collapses. Every divination is rendered null and void. Let the ground open and swallow the instruments of wickedness. Let the fire of God consume the garments of limitation. I tear off every spiritual uniform of failure, of shame, of delay. I burn it

gladness replace every mourning. I speak to the ashes of what the enemy tried to destroy. Rise, rebuild, restore. I issue divine arrest, warrants for every spirit of depression, heaviness, and fatigue. You shall no longer sit upon my shoulders. I shake you off. I shake off heaviness. I shake off despair. I shake off every cloak of spiritual numbness and lukewarmness. I receive fresh fire. I receive divine focus. I receive prophetic clarity. My eyes are opening. My ears are hearing. My spirit is catching fire. I will not miss my season. I will not abort my assignment. I will not bow to intimidation or fear. I am not intimidated by their threats. I am not moved by their gathering. For if God be for me, who can be against me? I rise as a burning one. I rise with fire in my bones. I rise with thunder in my voice. My decrees are legislative. My prayers are governmental. My sound breaks barriers. My tongue is a sword. My spirit is aligned with divine protocols. I declare heaven backs me. Angels fight with me. The Holy Spirit breathes through me.

Let every gate that has been shut against my advancement burst open. Ancient gates, territorial gates, foundational gates, lift up your heads, be lifted, you everlasting doors. I command entry into my next dimension. I break into new realms. I walk in open heavens. I declare divine acceleration. What took years, I recover in months. What was denied, I reclaim. What was locked, I now access. Every demonic bouncer standing at the threshold of my promise, be removed by fire. I renounce the words I spoke in ignorance. I cancel every self-imposed curse. I revoke every agreement I made with fear, with doubt, with inferiority. I speak life to my destiny. I speak restoration to my timeline. I call forth everything lying dormant within me. Gifts, visions, anointing, creativity. Wake up, stir up, burn again. Let my life preach the power of resurrection. Let my journey testify that God still answers by fire. And as I war, I rise. As I roar, I reign. As I pray, I recover. As I decree, I create. The earth must

must echo across nations. I am not the one who will break. I am the one who will break through. I step further into realms of fire. I step deeper into divine confrontation. I engage with the sword of the Spirit, and I pierce the heart of every dark decree uttered against my existence. Let the handwriting of ordinances written in secret places be blotted out. Let every satanic document bearing my name be consumed now. Every demonic register, every book of affliction, every archive of delay, I set it ablaze by the fire of God. I erase my name from the waiting line of misfortune. I remove my destiny from the list of the stagnant. I strike my name off every list of tragedy and destruction. Let the roots of inherited bondage be exposed and destroyed. I speak to the bloodlines. I speak to the patterns. I speak to the generational agreements made before my birth. I disconnect from cycles of premature death, from poverty mindsets, from marital instability, from spiritual dryness. I declare it ends with me. I will not carry what Christ already nailed to the cross. I refuse to partner with what Jesus already conquered. I disengage from every inherited struggle. I divorce every demon on assignment to keep me where I no longer belong. I command time to favor me. I call time back into order. I summon every missed moment, every stolen opportunity, every year the locust devoured. I call for divine restoration. Let the reaper overtake the sower. Let harvest appear where I sowed in tears. Let favor locate what labor could not build. I decree divine recompense. I decree supernatural catch-up. Let acceleration hit my destiny like lightning. Let things align swiftly, suddenly, without delay. I arrest every voice of fear, every whisper of you can't make it, every lie of insignificance, every suggestion of failure. I silence you by truth. I silence you by the roar of faith. I silence you by the authority of heaven. I command the voice of the Lord to thunder louder than every voice of sabotage. Let faith rise. Let confidence rise. Let power rise. I will not be silent. I will not retreat. I will not apologize for being anointed. I will not shrink back to fit the comfort of those who cannot discern my oil. I confront every counterfeit throne occupying my territory. I confront every strange power sitting where I was called to rule. Let there be war in the heavenlies. Let Michael and his angels contend for my domain. Let demonic rulers be dethroned. Let unauthorized occupants be evicted. Let everything that fights my influence be shattered. I step into rulership. I take the scepter of authority. I walk in dominion. I am a priest and a king. I do not beg for access. I command it. I do not knock. I enter. I do not explain. I establish where others see walls. I declare gateways. Where others see impossibility, I decree manifestation. And while the enemy is still plotting, God is already performing. While they gather to curse, heaven is releasing blessing. While they whisper sabotage, angels are delivering scrolls. While they conspire in shadows, I rise in glory. I rise without apology. I rise without delay. I rise with vengeance in my mouth and glory on my head. I rise as a prophetic fulfillment. I rise as an answer. I rise as evidence that God still chooses the unlikely and uses the underestimated. And still, I do not bow. I do not break. I do not quit.
Then let the thunder roll and the heavens bear witness. Let every region under the sound of my voice come into divine alignment. I summon angelic enforcers, warriors of light, messengers of fire. Take your position around my family, around my finances, around my assignment. Let every portal of darkness be sealed. Let every open door to the enemy's interference be shut by the blood. I declare divine lockdown on all demonic traffic flowing in and out of my life. Every illegal access point be shut now. I revoke demonic permissions. I withdraw spiritual visas granted by ignorance. I cancel every open invitation made through fear, bitterness, envy, and unrepentant sin. I renounce them all. I plead the blood of Jesus over

curses. I raise a banner over my life that reads untouchable, sealed, redeemed. I am marked by the covenant. I am covered by fire. I am guarded by glory. I speak to the foundation. Every faulty root, every compromise beginning, every altar of manipulation in my bloodline break. 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Break beyond repair. Let every firstborn curse be reversed. Let every family shame be lifted. Let every embargo on marriage, on finances, on vision, on children break. I refuse to repeat the patterns of my forefathers. I refuse to relive my mother's sorrow. I refuse to dwell in what God has already delivered me from. I walk in the new. I legislate the better covenant. I stand on a blood-bought inheritance. I war not as one unsure of the outcome. I war from victory. I declare my hands are trained for battle. My fingers are skilled in war. I bend the bow of bronze. I leap over walls. I run through troops. I do not flinch. I do not faint. I do not fall. I am built for this. I was born for this. I was raised for altars, anointed for gates, destined for thrones. Let every false ceiling be shattered. Let every invisible barrier collapse. Let every unspoken

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Let my life become a rebuke to the enemy. Let my testimony become a terror in the enemy's camp. And now I call forth the spoils of war. I claim the treasures of darkness and the hidden riches in secret places. I collect the blessings that belong to me, delayed but not denied. I lay hold

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For every attack on my name, give me a new mantle. For every insult I endured, let there be honor in public. For every seed of suffering, I declare harvest, harvest, harvest. I command overflow. I summon the season of fatness. I declare my barns are filled. My cup runs over. My name is being whispered in rooms of promotion. My hands are being strengthened for greater works. My feet are ordered into green pastures. My mind is settled. My sleep is protected. My children are covered. My legacy is secure. Still I war. Still I rise. Still I roar. Let the realm of darkness tremble as the sons and daughters of Zion take their rightful place. I release a prophetic sound into the atmosphere, one that disrupts cycles, unseats rulers, and unlocks the gates of cities. I declare this is not just personal warfare. This is generational, territorial, dimensional. I war for bloodlines. I war for nations. I war for regions held in captivity. Let every gate be lifted. Let every bar of iron be shattered. Let every demonic throne over this territory be overturned by divine decree. I summon the winds of revival. Let the east wind carry judgment to the enemy's camp. Let the west wind bring restoration. Let the north wind scatter every demonic council gathered against me, and let the south wind breathe life back into my dry bones. I prophesy resurrection over dreams, over mantles, over ministries, over marriages, over minds. What they thought was buried is about to rise. What they pronounced dead is about to speak again. What they tried to silence will now become the loudest sound in the room. I speak to government systems, educational gates, media empires, financial mountains. Open up to the kingdom of our God. I plant a flag of victory in hostile territory. I place the name of Jesus over this land. I declare no demon shall reign here. No occult power shall rule here. No ancient idol shall be worshipped here. Let revival interrupt the plans of darkness. Let the fire of the Holy Spirit fall on dry altars.

battalions to be dispatched war angels, messenger angels, healing angels, delivering angels. Go forth and war for the inheritance of the saints. Go forth and retrieve what was stolen.

0: there be help from Zion. Let there be strength for the weary. Let there be divine backup for the one under siege. And I speak now to every throne of depression, collapse. Every high place of anxiety, come down. Every temple of confusion, be demolished. Every whisper of suicide, be silenced. You will live and not die. You will rise and not retreat. You will build and not break. You are not your last failure. You are not your worst mistake. You are the evidence of grace. You are the product of prophecy. You are the result of intercession. Let the oil flow. Let the mantle fall. Let the weight of glory descend. I declare open portals over this moment. Let heaven touch earth. Let old wineskins be broken. Let new dimensions be accessed. Let revelation pour like rain. Let gifts be activated. Let tongues shift. Let deliverance break out like fire on dry grass. I call forth the warriors. I call forth the prophets. I call forth the builders. I call forth the midwives. I call forth the apostolic pioneers. I call forth the hidden ones. Come forth, arise. It is time to be seen. It is time to roar. It is time to walk in the fullness of what you were born to do. You will not miss your moment. You will not delay your season. You will not sleep through your divine assignment. And I decree that as long as there is breath in my body, I will not give up ground. I will not surrender territory. I will not negotiate with darkness. I will not tolerate torment. I will not make peace with what was meant to be overthrown. I declare war and I declare victory. Let the enemy know I'm not backing down. Let the heavens hear I'm not letting go. Let the earth see I'm not the same anymore. Then let heaven stand at attention. Let the cloud of witnesses lean in. Let the spirit of the living God fall, not in a whisper, but in a whirlwind. I release the final wave, the full release, the finishing fire, the impartation that marks, the glory that seals, the presence that covers. This is no longer just prayer. This is divine enforcement. What was delayed is delivered. What was blocked is broken. What was hindered is handed over. I stand in the center of a divine transaction between heaven's vaults and earth's need, and I declare, let there be glory, the kind of glory that displaces darkness, the kind of glory that makes demons flee, the kind of glory that redefines atmospheres, the kind of glory that rewrites bloodlines, the kind of glory that makes a nobody into a nation shaker, the kind of glory that breaks addictions, heals trauma, and reverses curses. Let that glory fall now. Let the weight of the anointing rest heavy on my hands, on my voice, on my name. Let the fire in my bones never burn out. Let the oil on my head flow without interruption. Let every gift in me be stirred. Prophetic precision, intercessory power, discernment, boldness, revelation, wisdom, authority. I call forth mantles that were dropped. I retrieve anointings that were buried by fear. I reclaim assignments aborted by pain. Let destiny be reactivated. Let purpose be relit like a fuse. Let those who were wandering find their way again. Let those who were silent speak with power. Let those who were afraid roar with faith. I cover myself now under the blood. I cover every crack, every vulnerability, every wound. No retaliation, no backlash, no counterattack shall prosper. I seal this session in divine security. I call upon angelic escorts to surround my dwelling. I release Psalm 91 as my legal shield. I hide in the secret place of the Most High. Now I speak to every listener, every viewer, every person who hears this sound. Be loose, be healed, be delivered, be bold again, be whole again, be clear again. Rise in the power of the Holy Spirit. Walk as if the chains never existed. Pray as if you've already won. Speak as one who carries fire. Live as one who's already overcome. You are not what happened to you. You are not what they called you. You are not your past. You are not your pain. You are not their opinion. You are what heaven wrote. You are what prophecy proclaimed. You are the righteousness of God in Christ Jesus. You are royalty wrapped in warfare. You are anointed, appointed, approved, and nothing shall by any means harm you. Now I release peace, deep, divine, undisturbed peace. 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Let it be sealed. Let it be done. Let it be permanent. Let it be so. In Jesus' mighty, matchless, undefeated name. I feel
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I'll be your shepherd, and you'll be my precious lamb. You can feel protected, I know you can. I love you so much, and baby, I'll keep you in my heart.